0: the next track, my friend, and let's sort it out, right? So the last track was called Birmingham by Indie Gill, and is it, I'm gonna do Desia. This one over here, beautiful track, let's do it. It's got a different vibe on this, you know, that's what I like about this one. It's got Ninja, Heed, but listen to the mix here, the way things are.
1: Radiation, the number one station for the Bargle Asian.

0: It was always just pictures to me. But I didn't shine like you. Nobody shines like you. So you in that damn hotel, you was like a million watt battery all plugged in. And it ate it up. You made it real. Started as soon as you walked through the door. Can't do nothing about that, I'm sorry to tell you, but you're not a child. You're older now. Much older in a way. You gotta hear this. World's a hungry place. And the darkest things are the hungriest, and they'll eat what shines. Swarm it like mosquitoes or leeches. Can't do nothing about that. What you can do is turn what they come for against them.
1: Radiation, the number one station for the boggle, for the Asian. Boggle Asian.
2: Hungry, yeah. Hungry things, yeah. Do you know what it is? I am. Have the arnde and the butter, yeah, and the tuna, yeah, just bang, like, that protein thing, yeah. Is it like 1.4 grams or something you're supposed to have per kilogram of body weight, yeah, in terms of protein intake? So, yeah, but what they're not telling you is that, well, I don't know, but basically, I'm glad I come off that creatine stuff, man. It's making my body feel like a heavy truck. I've been off it now for like about 3 weeks and I feel a lot lighter on my feet. Which kind of like helps, yeah. Still heavy, but just loving the way the vocals that are sounding in the studio. I love it. I love having handmade equipment. I love that. Check out this track over here. It's called Put the Dirt Down There. Heaven Gill. The EP is called Rambo, yeah. It's Heaven Gill and Emilio. Let's do it.
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0: The production on it, Toddy's different and it's nice. I love that part of the job is playlisting you. Even though like I'm normally doing like early hours in the morning, and like one thing I know, start on Thursday, finish early hours of Saturday morning, and then I should be good to do the show. Not like how I did it, yeah, end up being 5 hours late to broadcast this. But then again, it's good. So I'm using new stuff and I am getting used to it and I'm enjoying it. But yeah, thinking, what was the name of the both the Jatane, Evan Gill and Amileo, Amileo. So the EP is called Rambo. I like the vibe on it. Vire, let's go. Mehi, Pertola, let's go, man. He's got like 5 different mixes of this. Yeah, I'll play like the standard one. Let's do it.
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1: You may as well check out To the Moon. I love this track by Mehi and G's Horny. Check it out.

0: Yeah, big respect, original Dan Raja, Apache, and you're bigging up Radiation. Yeah, the number one station for the Asian invasion. You see, listen to me, Apache Indian, the equation. Dan Raja, seen anytime we come, I saw we do it live and direct. Big up, Dev, number one DJ. We say, number one up on the radio station, Radiation for each and everyone. Big up, Dev, the style and fashion from Apache Indian, the Dan Raja. 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
1: The track to the moon, G Sony, Mehi, Yakala Dunyacha, Mehi, featuring Jin, which is DJ INN. And Mary Jo, beautifully done. And the synths as well. I love synthesizer stuff. He just knows I'm into synthesizers and that track. He didn't make it for me, but like, he just knew that would appeal to me anyway. The artwork's beautiful on the track. So, GHRU Garden Music. Beautiful. So, Times Music India sent over many tracks to me. And this one over here is called Lonely by Nav Noor. And I thought, it's a real work of art, and the mix on it is beautiful as well. So Nav Noor and Shah and Shah. So Shah, A-N, Shah, Shah and Shah. I like it. It sounds like Shah and Shah, the film, isn't it? But yeah, here we go.
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1: 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For the Asian invasion, mate.

0: Radiation, the number one station for the Bargle Asian.
1: Flipping out. That was amazing. That track. I just messaged like Times Music Industry. So I said like, yo, the mix on that is... The production as well, the way that double kicked in right at the end, I thought it was beautiful to appreciate these things, you know. You know, like, if you, even if you haven't got great speakers or whatever it is, yeah, like, at least, like, half-decent set of headphones, that helps, you know. Half-decent set of headphones, and you can really, really, and a headphone amp, you can really enjoy music, you know what I mean? It's beautiful. The temporary escapism, yeah, from reality, and there you have it. Nav Noor, Shah and Shah, Lonely, Times Music India. This next track over here, DJ APS, talented brother, mixes vinyl, which is difficult. I've watched documentaries and I've seen people do stuff using wax crayon on the vinyl to mark things off and whatever it is, and experimenting with different power supplies for the vinyl, for the decks, you know what I mean? Just different needles and that, it's crazy. Get Desi remastered, Apache Indian, DJ APS, let's go.
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1: Energy on the track, the bass line as well. I love it, man. I love it. You know what I like to try and do, yo, as I'm playing out tracks, I'll try and switch on the speakers. Yeah, I'll just turn the fader up on the speakers. That's what I should have it set up like that. To really enjoy the track, you know. But then you have to run back to the desk to present the song. I mean, present the show. Present the song. What am I on about? Dav with his collection of books, which he hasn't even got round to reading. So I've got this really cool sort of like desktop book stand telescopic thing. I'm sure I've spoken about that on the last show. Has he used it? No, it's still sitting there with dust on it. So I did say I'll use it this weekend, yeah, to speed read. But then we spoke at work here about, do you want to speed read fiction? No, you wouldn't, because you want to visualize and you want to be in the scene. And those people which can visualize, they're the ones that kind of have a power to manifest things into reality. So to visualize and you hold the image there, and if you're fully charged, then do stuff with it. Yeah, that's what I'm trying to get at, man. But yeah, so I don't know. But yeah, speed reading, people use a chopstick to point at the page and not to eat the book. But literally, there's that. You just got to get this CD by the amazing DJ APS and Apache Indian. I have been off radio for like a whole month, haven't I now? Let's go back in time. DCS. Jaime Pasandacarli.

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1: Wow.
0: The number one station for the Boggle for the Asian. 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
4: Kya va? DCS, the greatest hits.
1: Wow. And I'm also wowing the damn listenership for the show. That's what I'm wowing. I'm just thinking, what is this? So big in Iran, like over the last 30 days, that's 24,016. So 24,016 sessions or individual people have logged in or whatever it is, or that person could have logged in twice, whatever it is, in Iran. And then there's 10,682 in the US. Then there's Germany, 486. India needs work at 363. UK definitely needs work, considering we're broadcasting from the UK at 310. France, 110. Canada, 74. Come on, Dav, man. Unknown could be the police. That's cool. Don't mind if the police are like dancing with the handcuffs and batons. That's cool. Or the Masons, whatever, occult society. Netherlands, 18. Greece, 13. Ukraine, 13. Romania, 12. Italy, 9. Ireland, 8. Taiwan, 7. Ecuador, 5. Pakistan, 5. Macedonia, wow, 4. China, 4. Palestine, occupied Palestine, 4. Kenya, 4. Hong Kong, 4. Brazil, 4. Russia, 3. Mauritius, 3. This is impressive. You know what I mean? This is like one Punjabi banda on his own in a room full of studio gear and he's kicking butt, kind of. You know what I mean? So imagine if I give it like the pampa, not the wind, yeah, but the full jawed every day on this like round the clock. What could I do? Or if I had a really cool team of like loopy people, which were equally, if not more, loopier than me, broadcasting.

0: £50 by Lucky Gumon. I think it's Times Music India sent this over as well. It is, yeah. Lucky Gumon, Vicky Dhaliwal, Mastermind, featuring Pranjal Dahiya. It's a great track. That's why it's on the show. Let's go.
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0: Times Music and Speed Records, of course. All right. I see you today, friend, yeah, on Radiation, the number one station for the alien invasion.

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2: That's £750, not £750. But that track is beautiful. Lucky Gumman, Speed Records, Times Music India, on Radio Asia, the number one station for the Asian invasion. You're probably thinking, like, why am I talking so fast here? But, like, we got, like, minutes left of the show. And I'm going to play out this track over here by Malinwala 59, yeah. The next big thing. Let's go.
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0: Granger was super smart, and that fits the profile of other people that have disappeared that I've written about. He was not suicidal in the least.
1: There's something to that. There's hidden messages in that. But there you have it. The show. One more track left there at the end of the show. I know there's been errors, like technical errors and the rest of that during the broadcast, but like, it's about doing your best as an independent. Growing up, not saying I'm big enough to go up against like the big boys, the big girls, but I'm making a dent in it, especially internationally, doing kind of like really well. But let's hit you guys and girls, brothers and sisters, amazing souls, amazing spirits, yeah, with one more track here. And this track over here, yeah, is in memory of brother from a pink mother, Stephen Hope Wynn. Multi-talented dude, did a lot for the country, and it took him to pass for my brown ass to wake up and get back on the music thing. Even though he kept trying to push me to get on it, I just couldn't. But yeah, this track over here is called Learning to Be Thankful. Right, check it out, enjoy. Skyquaker, salute. Radio Asian, the number one station for the Asian invasion. Rest in peace, amazing brother, Stee. Only one Stee now remains, yeah. So you have the werewolf remains. So yeah, here we go.
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9: Hi, good morning, amazing brothers and sisters. This is Dav on Radiation, the number one station for the Asian invasion, broadcasting from the Namah studio. And when there's a Namah studio, right, or Nair studio, right, there's always technical hitches and things that go wrong. So I do apologize. I am 26 minutes, not 25 minutes behind time because the show started a minute ago, which is fine. But I was up till 3:30 in the morning sorting out the show. Normally, I try and get to bed for 2 a.m. latest, yeah, on a Friday night. Well, technically, early hours of Saturday morning to broadcast the show for a Saturday morning at 10 a.m. Where on earth am I going with sentence structure? But I just figured to myself, no matter what happens, right, this show has to go out. It's got to get done. And we are running a lovely system over here. It's quite minimal. It does the job. And I've wanted one of these for a long time. It's one of these Apple dingy mini computer things, these M4 chips. So I spent that last week, the whole last week, testing, configuring it for heat and volume. It's very, very quiet anyway. So it's beautiful to be running it and testing it. So yeah. And if anyone knows about me doing radio over the years, doing interviews, I've always said I wish we had a more stronger machine. We got it now, yeah, so let's see. Iran, thank you so much, Iran. Thank you. That's a country, yeah. But we're doing so well in terms of listenership over there and the USA as well. It just feels so, so nice. Good morning, wherever you are, all over the world, listening into my Jadi Sari Avaz. CB Tere for India on Radiation, the number one station for the Asian invasion. I will kick off the show with a track. Old school track. This one's dedicated, yeah, to my mum. She'll appreciate this. Mum! I know I'm the black sheep of the family, the bad one. I get it. And I get called the evil Satan in the morning. Or Satan is Hutan, eh? They've been called the Sultan, innit? Sultan Vidya Crisps. But yeah, Jogi and the Kanna Vich, Gachadiya Mundra, Sarbjit Kaur on Radiation, the number one station for the alien invasion.
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0: Radiation, the number one station for the Bargle for the Asian. Bargle Asian.
1: Thanks for that.
2: You didn't need my help. I'll bet you can do magic, can't you?
1: Can't do much of anything, really.
2: That's not true. You're more powerful than you know.
3: Like when you're a teenager, yeah, you bring your first girlfriend, you sneak her into the house, yeah. And your uncle walks in and he says, "What is this you have conjured up?" You're thinking, what the? It dawns on you later that what you tried to say, conjured up of all my life. And on that note, Odipea, Kidda Vide, how are you? Salute to the Sorcerer Society, as he has called it, which is very interesting. Spending my time doing more prayers, actually, yeah. Cooped up over here working, yeah. The last thing you want to be doing is working your day job in the same room as your, you know, Rudari, you know, the work of your soul, whatever, yeah. You can't be doing that. But last night, literally, it's like 2:15 in the morning. I'm listening to, like, Hans Raj's version of Jogi on the Kandavich. Call version, her version of it. I'm thinking, there's loads of versions. I thought, yeah. Mehi, Kidavide, you'll appreciate this as well. So, DPR, this track goes out to you, dear bro. Amazing, brother. I hope you're happy. Hope you're well. All my brothers out there, my sisters out there, hope you're well. Doing better than me because I'm working like a loony. That's what it is. I thought, I've done something wrong. It's a Friday night. The rest of the dunya are out and about, partying, doing whatever it is, yeah, enjoying themselves, yeah. And he's been working the shop, I thought, I'm building something for the future. And nothing good comes without effort. You have to inject part of your soul. You've got to give something to gain something. People expect something for nothing in this world. Can you believe it? I swear to God. I'm not even just trying to say that, but I'm literally saying in terms of success, life, where you've got to put something in. You've got to give something. And there's that grey area where you think, well, am I actually going to make it? That's an interesting place to be. That should make you, theoretically, run harder towards your target or goal there. But sometimes you can literally lose faith. I'm just thinking about the amount of times I quit university in my head when I had assignment due. You know what I mean? Like, in about 6 hours, 7 hours. And I thought, I can't do it. It's killing my life up. It's affecting my music production. It's boring. It's soul sucking and the rest of that. But I slept for 2-3 hours, got up, banged out the assignment, submitted it online. There you go. So there's always that inner fight in a person. So deep within yourself and see what you actually want to do. Because there's no way my brown, I am being beaten down by the day job. That's what it is. That's one of my biggest things, is being beaten down by your job, isn't it? Your day job. So yeah, Odipia, Majid Sidhu, from the album Kamli 2, Buriya, even though we've grown up now, just Buriya, but yeah.
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1: Thanks for that.
2: You didn't need my help. I'll bet you can do magic, can't you?
1: Can't do much of anything, really.
2: That's not true. You're more powerful than you know.
3: People are wondering, like, not everyone's wondering, but like, some people are, I know, they're turning around and they're wondering and they're saying, like, how come nothing good happens in my life? I'm thinking, yo, simple, you need to spend more time on the astral plane. Why are you going to do that? You can't get a bus ticket to that one, man. But spend time sleeping, spend time trying to get into a dream state. I swear to God. Spend time sleeping, spend time on the astral plane. Just trying to do that, just trying to strengthen the link between the astral and the physical. So yeah, you can bring stuff into this reality, you know. Sounds loopy, but at the end of the day, you've got nothing to lose by trying. And all I'm saying is just sleep more if you can, because I don't get enough sleep. That's what I'm trying to get at. I literally have been fighting for sleep this week. I've been struggling, you know. I've been talking to management at work, like, yo, I can't cope. I can't do this. I can't. Then you don't want to have a coffee, you don't want to mess with your body's rhythms, you don't want to stay awake all night, so which isn't good either, yeah. So importance of sleep, so yeah, strengthening the link between the astral plane and the physical plane. Enough of the jadu tuna, and I've got all these tins of tuna behind me which I haven't even bothered to use in the tuna 5-egg omelette because of training and the rest of that. We'll animate you to do something. Let's go and do it, yeah. But buddy, I'm ready to do more, like buddy, got buddy on my case, man. I'm not even joking. It's mad. My life is crazy. You wouldn't even believe it. All you have to do is just sit with me for one day. And Brother Sean was saying this, just watch your phone for one day, watch what happens in one day. You ain't gonna do nothing, Dad, because literally that thing just blows up from the morning to late. So literally, but what I'm doing now, I'm learning to shield my energy. Just talking to a bunda at work here, and he zapped my energy so quick. I wanted to go home. Like, I realize people use different techniques and tactics to try and zap your, not proactively doing it, but they can do it this way where they talk excessively quiet, and then you have to really attentively just try hard to listen to them, and you just think to yourself, I can't. Feel the energy draining. Just project your voice more if you're going to talk to me. You know what I mean? And I get it. You try and do that with people. But like, yeah, it's just, it's unfair actually to do that to somebody. But I have to learn to shield my energy. That's what one thing I've got to do. Because look at your relationships. Many of them around you. A lot of them. All of them, pretty much. It's always a transfer of energy one way or another, yeah. Not just conversation, ideas, but energy. Think about it. If you start looking at the world that way, you start thinking, wow, I've got to protect myself. Or am I someone who can generate my own? Am I a generator? So yeah. Navan Sandhu, paper before money. Let's go. And should you want to send over any tracks to the show, send them over to Punjabi, with an A, Punjabi, or newmusic@radiation.london. I'm going to make a coffee. Yeah, let's go.
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0: Granger was super smart, and that fits the profile of other people that have disappeared that I've written about. He was not suicidal in the least.
1: Navat and Sandhu, paper before money, and radiation, the number one station for the Asian invasion. Do you know one thing? Loyalty, that's important, you know. Paper before money, you know. Very interesting. People change when you got money, you know. You think you change, but other people around you change. So the trick is to hide the money. That's what you gotta do, man. If you got money, you gotta hide the money. Could be just a little bit of money, could be like a couple of grand here and there. But you gotta use that for a purpose, the original purpose, what it was for. And there you go. Because it's not just the physical money, which is like a force in itself. It's the intention behind the money to get stuff done. That's what I'm trying to get at. So yeah, I just thought, I've been pulling overtime shifts as well, a lot of those, and well, many as I possibly can. And I realized the importance of that extra day for yourself versus having the money. And I thought, I need to work hard and buy little things for the studio. So what have I done? I, for like 15 years, right, on my list has been this word clock thing, right? I actually went and got it and experimented with it, tested it out. What the hell is a word clock? Audio engineers, mix engineers, people which are into the audio, you know, people, video people, they'll know about clocking, word clocking. And I literally bought this word clock, plugged it into the sound card, the back of it, with these BNC 75 ohm, whatever it is, cable. I almost fell off my chair. I'm not even kidding. Like, the way the audio sounded was absolutely beautiful. It's like it did something to the definitely like the sound stage, definitely that. It's like it tightened up the low end as well, even better. It just sounds beautiful. I'm not saying that the clocking in your individual interface, whatever it is, isn't amazing, so I'm sure it is. And you know, the levels of jitter. I am becoming nerdy live on my own show. No. I'll have messages coming in saying carry on. Other messages coming in, which I'll probably have in a second, and my phone's done a flash thing. So what the hell are you on about? I have to play the banger music, man. Okay. Cool. So yeah, money, the tool. As a younger man, I used to hoard it like some evil serpent. I never used to go out, never used to do things that I should have done, because I'm always hoarding more money. Then one night I lost a whole bunch of money. And then I thought about all the opportunities I missed. That's what I thought about, which I could never get back. I'm not saying I blaze it like as bad as I used to, but when it comes to tools for work and being at the top of my game, or trying to be, well, doing very, very well in Iran, which is, thank you so much, and in the USA. Need to work on Germany, need to work on the UK, India. I need to work on many countries, yeah, because everyone knows the story with me. Whenever I go up in one country, I go down in two or three. But it's cool. I get it. So, and empowering yourself, yeah, may not necessarily mean taking yourself to the gym and training, even though that does help you. Because where you are physically stronger, you should be stronger on the astral plane too. But I think empowering yourself could literally be, you know, keeping away from certain people or things that can literally pull you down. That could be literally shielding your power. Because certain people in your life may have that over you, or have that strength, or have that connection to you where they can just say a few words, or they can bring you right down. So you got to be careful about that, and you got to acknowledge that. You know what I mean? So you have to admit that to yourself. Like, does this person have something over me in this regard? And how do I manage this? And if you can't manage it, just do your days without them. And never get pulled down. Just do not get pulled down. And just keep flying high. That's all you gotta do. It's true. I guess love's a powerful thing, isn't it? This track here, Shonk, of a Sensane. Look at this track here, Gulvinder Johar. The video to it is sick as well. Brother, salute, man. Let's go.
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2: To those of you budde out there and their philosophies, mere maze pore hon, koi padwani janani kon. Spend time with your own missus, you know what I mean? Sitting out there, outside the alcohol, near the alcohol shop, there's this bench here. And the sharabi kebabis, they sit there. The kebabi thing ain't too bad, yeah, really, depending on what your perception is or whatever it is. But the sharabi thing, nah. So I was trying to explain to a brother yesterday, man. You know, he's from India, the flip-flops, the whole lot, yeah, in the cold, whatever it is. But it's kind of warm, but I'm trying to explain to him about how we don't handle the alcohol or process the alcohol as well as, I don't know, certain Europeans can handle it better for their body, you know what I mean? And there's studies done about this. So at the end of the day, if you want me to present them, I can link them and I'll put them up on my social media. That's the kind of guy I am, but it's very interesting stuff. But what's the point? The point was about the shirabi kebabi and the rest of that. So I was just thinking about the guy yesterday, what he was saying to me, that he's got a lot going on in his life, just a turn to the alcohol. I'm thinking, true. You listen to many people's reasons, yeah, why they turn to certain things, and you analyze hard, and you look at yourself, and you think, wow. Now, I remember one time in my life, I would have been about 20, 27, 28, and I was making good money, you know, like every day. I just got hooked on drinking martini. So I'm sitting there on this old chair, the top floor of this creepy old house here. And I'm just drinking this thing every day. I thought, what the hell am I doing with this mad drink? What is wrong with me? I snapped out of it straight away. No way. No way. But do we have that addictive personality? No. Well, anyway. Jonk, which is how we do. Sensane, Kulvinder Johal. On Radiation, the number one station for the Asian invasion. Send over your tracks to the show, and I do apologize. Last show I presented, I think, was March or something this year, but I haven't got round to doing it because I've been going through a lot. I thought, I'm not going to let life beat me. We've got to have an escapism. That's what it is. And this show needs to get done. April, May, June, July. 4 months. Okay. 4 months of music. Yeah, sent by different record labels and independent artists. Yeah, in the emails. I'm going back trying to grab whatever I can. So I'm doing my best. Let me hit you with excellent track. Check it out. If you look on the poster for the show, it's like a synth wavy sort of vibe thing. Yeah. JV. Rogue. Arms Music India, thank you VJ, thank you bro, love this track.
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2: People get offended by the whole Asian invasion thing, but I don't really care about the Shekel Man, how they're pulling it, but because we're here because you were there. It's that simple. There's no ifs or buts about it. As he turns his head to the right and looks at this bookshelf, just jam-packed full of books. There's one, like... There's so many books here I've got to read. There's things that you got to read, you got to get done. Like, for some reason, I bought this whole syllabus for the Chartered Financial Analyst at the CFA. So I'm just trying to put time in working on that, which is difficult, and getting time to do the work of the soul there. So Sundays, look forward to Sundays, because I get to be with Bally K, and we get to do music, and we get to, you know, just jam and experiment, and that's really important. And it's nice to use a church hall or whatever it is to do that, and the acoustics, and it's really, really nice just to get away, because you've got to do the things that you love doing, because if you don't, what is the damn point? There is no point. What is the point? Because you're animated to do something, and if you're not doing it, you know, so your spirit is in your shell, ow, animated to do something, and if you don't do it, you'll find that you get sick, things happen wrong, you just feel down. You know what I mean? Like, there's sometimes I'm doing, like, sometimes I'm burnt out. I've been burnt out for a while, actually. And, I'm doing even this show. I've got my model up in it, like, which is I'm charging myself doing the show. As I'm talking to you right now in your ear, presenting the show, playing out these tracks, I'm charging as well. I'm also spreading energy as well, this boggle energy, which is going out to you, which hopefully boosts you and inspires you to do your real work, whatever it is, no matter if it's doing the most amazing colouring books, or, you know, playing the piano or the violin, or what, you know, whatever you're into. It could be dancing, could be lifting weights in the gym, could be like a proper, you know, muscle head, whatever it is, but you got to do it, man. A track, org. They've just spelt it ROG, R-O-G. Like, wow. But could they put a H in there? But they couldn't have put a U in there, because it would have been rug. And I got to get a new rug, like a posh one. I'll pick one of those rugs up in the next few days, because I like rugs. Not drugs, but rugs. And... anyway. Simon Simmer Duraha Nuchete Karda 2. All right, let's do this.
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1: It's pressing random buttons in the studio. Tenu chete karda tu, Simrat Duraha and Freak Singh. Wow. Freak Singh. I used to know a Freak Singer, but it wasn't like Freak Singh in that way. But this guy was like bad. And you're thinking, I ain't going to go out with this guy no more. He's just getting into trouble. You're thinking, nah, man, he was like, no. Like, he was like, I think his parents were so controlling that when they sort of, when he did sneak out, he was like the worst. Yeah, he was the proper Freak Singh, yeah, like getting into trouble and that guy, man, is something else, man. Like, just the way he's, and bad situations with women, and he got their boyfriends and partners, and thinking, what is this guy doing? You know what I mean? Leave the girl alone. Singh Duharda. So yeah, but that's not the same guy. Simrat Duraha, Freak Singh, Tenu Chete Karda Tu. Very chilled out vibe on that, yeah. Because it's interesting when you listen to a track and you think to yourself, could I have done it different? Or what could have been done different on of it? You know, blah, blah, blah, blah. What could I have done different? The song structure, whatever it was. Or, but then you listen to the lyrics and what he's saying as well, so it's beautifully done. Let me hit you this over here. Brother Mehia. Very humble soul. Sorny. I was working hard, you know. Very hard. I was concerned that the work would be impacting his music, but clearly it isn't, yeah. So people just made for it, which he is. This is To the Moon. Whether that moon is hollow, whether it's projection. And then this little kid, my friend's son, pointed out yesterday, is why is the moon in the sky at the same time as the sun in the morning? Would have been like around 8:30 in the morning. He's like, Dad. I was like, look, he's on it, he knows. There you go. Interesting, innit? So, think about that. Food for thought. You got your own thingies. Just message into the show. Hit me on Instagram. Talk as well. To the Moon by G. Sawney. Mehi, let's go.
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1: You know I'm going to do my sort of like dodgy commentary on the track. So the production, oh my God, the mix is beautiful. Depending on what you're listening on, but regardless, it should translate well to whatever you're listening on. So talking about mix, I picked up this beautiful set of Tannoy Gold 8s, yeah, concentrics, yeah. So I've always wanted a set of concentric monitors just to listen to. So the tweeter thing will be located like in the middle of like the main woofer thing, yeah. And that sort of helps like with stereo imaging, not just imaging, but imaging, even on just one speaker, just imaging, because you don't have to get your ear 100% in the right place to hear the, and there's the distance of the speaker, how close it is to you. And if it's too far away and too close, where you've got a separate tweeter and a separate woofer, there's an ideal point where those, that tweeter and the woofer, the sound emitted, where they meet that, those individual waveforms. And I don't know, it sounds sort of loopy, but it makes sense in my head because I visualize stuff as I talk. But to have these and enjoy sound feels really, really nice, yeah. So tools, good tools to, and I've been pulling overtime, getting these things and just doing my best, yeah. That's what it is. Interesting, isn't it? Like, loyalty is an interesting thing, you know what I mean? Like, loyalty is a very, very interesting thing because like, never put yourself in a position where, like, I don't know, wait, you can give someone the world, you can do that, but you just, you make note in it of certain things, yeah, but loyalty is very, very important. Even Hardeep, brother Hardeep, salute to you, bro, the way you are. Salute for the messages today, man. Just watch people set themselves up for their own failure, their own destruction, or their own success. You got to look at what you do. Some people can't see beyond today. Some people are opportunists. Some people literally, you're lucky you swerved them for a reason. That's what it is. Well, I'm very, very lucky. Well, I'm lucky. And got to roll forward and do well. To the moon, that's where I'm at. Not there yet, but on the way. G Sorny on the production and the amazing Mehi on the vocals, yeah. Beautiful track. This track, when you have a track in your head as you're playlisting, you're thinking, gotta play it out on the show. The Bindrakya version, which I love most of all. My heart beats here, that track is, yeah. The Izu Roots, DJ Lion, come on.
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1: Denzel said to me a few minutes ago, he said, at your highest moment, be careful. That's when the devil comes for you.
2: That's true, you know.
3: Steve.
2: But the other Steve, yeah. I missed a call there. So, phoning back, dear brother. Rest in peace. Amazing. Even hot win. Well, I remember when I found out that brother passed away. Remember, like, I was literally grabbing some food from my mum, and why have I just yanked that stupid thing for no reason? Do you know where your body just does random things like that? What the hell? In the studio. I just felt like this massive heaviness in my heart, and I had to sit down. I just remember that, and it went on for days, man. The whole weekend and into the Tuesday, I just thought, whoa. Oh yeah, enjoy people while they're on this plane. Enjoy time with them, the lessons. And there's a certain thing he told me to do, and I'm doing it. I'm literally doing it, and I've said I'm gonna do that no matter what. No matter what happens, he told me to do something while he was on this plane. He goes, Dav, get this thing done, and I'm gonna do it. There you go. So yeah, and it's for my own good anyway. So yeah, rest in peace, amazing bro. Oh yeah, anyone who knows me will know that there's two Steves, yeah, and they're older than me, and like amazing souls, and come on down that track. Call myself a kilter, just thinking. BJ, that track, Dilda Patani, Izu, DJ Lion, yeah. Yeah, Gunwar, demon time. Because you come to that point in life, you think to yourself, you gotta unleash that. You gotta harness the bad side of yourself to get stuff done as well, you know. Because it's part of you, and you gotta use it in a good way, towards maybe your arts or whatever it is or whatever you're into. You know what I mean? I'm not saying become some active sort of serial killer, but do the things that you love doing and put that sort of energy as well. Because everything's like a balance, isn't it? Demon time, Gunwar. And Radiation, the number one station for the Asian invasion. I think I need some Greek yogurt.
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1: Demon time. Buck and Ward on Radiation, the number one station for the Asian invasion. Gotta do like 3 days fasting, yeah. Go talk to your own doctor for medical advice, don't listen to me. But I've got to do 3 days fasting, tap into the autophagy thing and ketosis, do that. And then break the meal, break the fast with one meal with no carbs because the carbs give me a headache. And lifting weights as well, got to do that too. That's what I've been doing, lifting weights in the gym, yeah. So I thought to myself, human growth hormone. So after you train, normally we're told, you've got half an hour, have your protein shake, quickly get your protein in quick time within an hour or half an hour. But then I realized that takes your body back into digestion and you're not capitalizing on the fat burning of the body sort of thing. So I realized, yeah, learning more about protein timing and learning about not just that, obviously the creatine, I've had to cut that. I just felt like a heavy truck. Like I do this 10 mile, 11 mile walk, right? And last time I did it, it took years. I swear to God, I was just sitting on the bench for the last few miles. Like every time I found a bench, I sat on it for like about 34 seconds, 40 seconds, 1 minute. I thought, no, this is not me for like mile 7, 8, 9 and the last one. I thought, no, this stuff made me feel so heavy. I thought, no. So it depends on how you use stuff and whether you can handle the extra fluid retention, yeah. In your body. So that's one thing which is important too. Got on this whole health thing, yeah. And I have to train to eat clean. The goal is if I train to sleep well, but that hasn't worked out too well for me. So that I'll sort out underlying things which are stressing me and affecting my sleep, and then I'll be able to hopefully sleep well when that's sorted, yeah. And it's interesting, like, money can fix the vast majority of problems in life, yeah. It can, it really can. But there's certain things that can't be fixed like that. They're serious, yeah, they need sorting out. So that's one of those, yeah. Let me hit you with the next track on the show. Let's go. This is by Sardara, right? Leader. Explicit lyrics warning on this entire show. So, yeah. And if you do send all of your tracks to the show, do Punjabi with the A at radiation.london or newmusic@radiation.london. Let me know if there's an explicit. If it's just write that there, explicit lyrics, just let me know. That's all you gotta do. Even though I listen through to it anyway, but let me know.
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2: 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And Radiation, the number one station for the Asian invasion. I want to hit you with another one, yeah. Sadada, right, it's called Roots. Let's go.
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1: As Roots by Sardara on Radiation, the number one station for the lovely vibe on it. It's a chilled, vibrant effort that's going to be on the show to chill me out. So I know my energy fluctuates throughout the show. And you've got to have those sorts of songs that sort of like help you. What is this random thing? Let's click on this and see what this says. All done.
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1: All right, if you've got anything more lecherous or anything more pervy, like a lyric here in a film, give me the title, give me the timestamp here. I'll check it out. 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Or deep fake, Davide. The Midlands Brothers, man, salute to you all as well. 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Hope you're doing good. There's a Mella, isn't there? So I've got to check out the Mella. So I'll check it out in a bit. I'll sort it out. My brain's not with it. I'm tired and I'm exhausted. And all I've been doing throughout the week, went old school. And old school tracks on the way to work, yeah. And this one stood out. I remember it took me back in time. That Eyes Girl, Gomley 2. Basakala. Let's go.
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1: I've given verdicts in over 200 cases, Joseph. 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
2: It's a religion which keeps them united, I say.
1: It also divides them. 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
0: Radiation, the number one station for the Bagel for Asian.
2: Boy. You gotta drop those little things there between the songs and that, just to make you think, you know, food for thought is important, yeah. Makes you realise. So many books to read, yeah. I got this thing, it's like a book stand, book holder thing, it's like £45 off Amazon. I love it. It's like a telescopic one and it holds the pages and it's like pretty heavy duty, but I just thought, if I'm gonna be reading finance and memorising stuff and working on speed reading, I remember when I was in London just doing all that work as well, how I used to balance the books on different things and neck and how it used to feel. And I thought, nope, not doing it no more. I think as you get older, you look after yourself. And I think if I could rewind time, I'd do things more differently. Remember, I spent so much of my life reading. So much. I was talking to a brother the other day about reading. And he's like, you read a lot, yeah? I go, a little bit. I used to, but I've got a lot more stuff I'd love to read. There's a lot to cover in not loads of time in it, so you got to be really good with your memory and absorbing information and stuff like that. So it's a lot, but I think with the CFA, when I'm studying finance, right, it changed me as a person, because you realize you don't want to have conversations with a lot of people. It's pretty low level to get, I can't. But then it's a blessing as well to get away from financial formula. But that track, Think Twice, Bach Kahania, from The Art of Punjab, right? AKA True School, that's a banger, man. There's another track on there which is a banger, I'll play it in a bit. Hit you with M4. Judge Kidavide, have you sorted out the M4? Zeus, Johnny Nathan, Mist, Indrapal Moga, M4. The video to it's sick. Let's go.
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1: Yeah. 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
1: Attach. Sidhu, rest in peace. Bangles and Fredo. On Radiation, the number one station for the Asian invasion. I know people will turn around and try and strangle me, you know, because what I've just done, as that track was playing, I walked over to the other side of the studio, went to the fridge. I got this butter, and I just cut a slice of the butter and ate it. But what is wrong with this guy? But I was researching about good fats versus bad fats and things like that, the anabolic effects of certain things as well, which is very interesting. Do your own research, talk to your doctor. But I do a lot of research here on anabolic effects of stuff and growth hormone, whatever it is, like natural stuff, the way I'm doing stuff, because why? I don't know, but it's made my voice sound sort of smoother on radio anyway. But there's Punjabis that eat butter in the studio. Gidan. Warsaw crew, how do you do? Are you well? Let me hit you guys. Janika, you alright, mate? How you getting on? There's a track. Play it out in a bit. Spend too much time laughing, man. Let me hit you guys and girls with High Earnings by Trasem Jasar. The EP 4 shots. Let's go.
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1: 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Do you know how the budget delivered? Sick. And the amazing Mets and Tricks. Going back, the production, everything. Yeah, they did change the game back in the day as well. So yeah, not just making it up. Thursday. Oh, what are you on about Thursday? Thursday was the 17th. Okay, Dav, so Thursday was the 17th. And, well, what happened was Cyberpunk released on the Mac natively, didn't it? So that day. So what I did that night, I sort of like downloaded the thing, yeah. And I, experimenting. It's that moment where I thought, I've got this little Mac Mini thing here, the M4, the base version on Amazon Prime Day sale, whatever it was, and saved £100 on it. I thought, that's cool. I thought, no! Why did I get the base model? Because it's got unified memory, and the graphics element of it needs the extra RAM.

0: All performance cores. This thing is hardly doing any work at all. Hardly anything, which is nice. Casting a radio show, but could it run Cyberpunk here? I thought, let's see. So I was experimenting yesterday for like 45 minutes, but can it do it? Messing with different settings, right? And it can on a 3440 by 1440 and an ultra wide monitor. It's running it at like 35 frames a second, 36 frames a second, 32. You know what I mean? And it's cool. I was experimenting with different settings and that, because that particular version of Cyberpunk, if you are a gamer, I'm not a gamer. I try my Damon, my son Damon. He's into games, yeah, because he's into his Xbox, and I try and play online with him, but I can't. I've got so much on in my mind. I'm not that bandar who can switch off. I can't switch off my brain. But someone recommended it. They go, you need to switch off your brain. Like, I can't. I've got so many things to read where I visualize. So there's so much to do in such little time as well. I need to... I know it sounds weird. You're probably listening to the show thinking, what sort of bargain presenter is this? But I'm just telling the truth. I'm just saying... Hard to quieten the mind, yeah. There is one thing, though, yeah. Like, working on the harmonium, playing bass guitar... just reading. So I don't think I'm a gamer. I definitely am not a gamer. I'm not. But I just wanted to see, can this thing run it? Can it run it? Yeah, it can. A really low sort of frame rate of about 30, 35. But it can do it. It looks really, really good. On the base level, M4 Mini Mac thing, yeah. The 16 gigabyte one. I believe it. Did it. Yeah. I'd share that with you. Let's hit you guys and girls for the next track, yeah. Check it. All famous. Gina. The EP, No Turning Back, let's go.
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0: Bargle, Asian. The Asian invasion for the whatever. Let's go. For everyone.

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1: Famous. Gina Manisandu Badam on Radiation, the number one station for the Asian invasion. I love the artwork. Auto, basically, the bend in it. It's sick. It's thinking like, what was thinking? Editing. What have I got myself involved in again? These mad radio shows. But yeah, let's just keep on going with it. I've been 4 months off. Never really had 4 months off. Just doing other things here, which are just complex. A message come in saying, Av, you're definitely not a gamer. I'm not. I just buy stuff, you know what I mean? I'm like, I'll buy it. I'm like, yeah, I'll do it. And I'll try for a few minutes. I'm like, no, because there's so much going on in the back of my mind that I got to just get things done. So yeah, not going to buy any more books till I've made a significant dent in the ones that I own. Yeah. And nothing. No, there's just too much stuff. No, can't be doing it. No. And man, let me hit you guys and girls. Stop sending dodgy messages, man. Yeah, you. All right. Ball of fire. Art of Punjab, yeah. JK, True School. It's track, man. All night long, yeah. Ball of fire, let's go. Anger.
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1: There's a formula for success here in these tracks here. And the production, True School, JK. It took me back to like 90s jazzy B sort of vibe, and I thought, wow. Sick track. Played it out on the show. Loving it. By the grace of God the Almighty, may I turn money over hand over fist. Yeah, and put that towards good causes. That's what I'm about, man. Trying to get it. So, and I ain't gonna stop. I'm not gonna stop. No way. Till I achieve the goal. The only thing, yeah, which is guaranteed in life is death. Then again, there's probably somebody immortal listening to the show again. Ah, you idiot. But at the end of the day, it's not, no? They know. But I'm just thinking, you gotta do what you're meant to do. And that's what it is, yeah. So even if I was a bin man, I'd be the most bad boy bin man. And certain people would love to see me as a bin man. And I'll be proud to be a bin man. I'm cool. So at the end of the day, I will do what it takes. I'm brilliant at whatever I do. So yeah. London was interesting, you know. I was there like, was it last week? Yeah, last week. At Civil Service Live is very interesting, I guess I thought. Get back to the hotel, so sitting on this like ledge thing, yeah, waiting for the bus, and there's no buses. I just thought, knew there's this BMW for sale in Ilford, and I thought, if I can get from here to there in the morning, I'll buy the damn car and just not deal with this stuff anymore. I thought, I'll just buy one. I thought, nope, all the cash for the purpose it's meant to be used for. It is. Comes and goes, it's just a tool. It's just a tool. And people treat you different as a result of that. What bugs you is choice. You lose time deciding on things and how to... I know when I'm on point, I can do like 10% or 5% at least every day on cash and that money. Am I on point? No, I'm not. Because you've got to be fully wired into what you're doing to earn that money. I mean, it may not seem a lot to you, but 5% a day, 10% a day, that's, it adds up, you know, it compounds and you can earn good. So people are probably laughing at those figures, but I just think something in it you can live. It's true. So I did the work of the soul, and anyway. This is Arnaz Gill. You of a kind, yeah. Askurie, let's go.
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1: 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Two of a kind, yeah. Armand Gill. Of a kind, check it out.
2: But yeah,
1: Don't even start me in the whole queen process thing. Yeah, that's some Janani. I think they need to be treated like queens, but their conduct, man, that's what it is the conduct in it. So there is entitlement in it. So, wow.
2: This.
1: Get it sorted later on.
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1: I'm going to sleep for a few hours after it's done. That's what I normally do on a Saturday. Then get up feeling fresh. And then head out. Shower and all the rest of that. Head out. And, yeah, man. I start editing on a Saturday night. Get everything done for Sunday by 1 p.m., 2 p.m. And missions next week as well. So, yeah.
2: Me.
1: Hit you, guys and girls. This track. It's by Tank. Yeah. This album, The Last Temptation. It's called Top Model. This brother's output is crazy. Like, he works damn hard on production. And he's quick. He doesn't mess about, you know. So he's efficient. Brothers are sitting on tracks. This guy's just putting them out. Let's go.
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1: Jelly ODBI and the vocals over there, man. Thank on the production. Salute 3Q Media, 3Q Records, Indie. Got his new one to play out over here. At the Melai. Supposed to find out where it was. But I'm gonna sleep for a while. Maybe I'll go tomorrow. So I'm gonna be just tired. I will be exhausted. I'm tired. I need sleep. And it's important, yeah. And protein as well. The intake of protein is gonna be like, is like 1.4 grams per kilogram of body weight. Yeah. So I'm gonna do that. I'm just hit. But to build, it's like 2 grams or something. Correct me if I'm wrong. Any muscle heads out there? Gym heads, yeah. Gym rats. I don't know what they're called, rats for. But bloody hell. Don't want to be that guy who just lives in the gym. You know, he's fit in that and he's in shape. But he ain't got nothing. He ain't doing what he meant to be doing, but unless that's your thing. But there's plenty of dudes walking around with your hench and they're broken it. Allow that, man. Allow that. This is your opportunity to get that cash and do the things you need to do. So go get the money. It's true, yeah. Let it be, even though the money could be the byproduct of doing what you're doing. But yeah. But I remember, don't talk too much on the radio now, but okay, you guys and girls, with the next one, yeah. Birmingham! I can't stand the road system there, it's terrible. I can't. I like the place that's walking around and that there, it's cool. Like, it so wants to be London, you know what I mean? But like, I'm used to London. I love London. That's what I'm trying to get at. I love London. But I love Birmingham too. I love Birmingham too. But London for me is the lick. Yeah. I'm going to do Desi. Indie Gill. Q Records. 3Q Media. This is Birmingham. Brum.
2: 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It's Birmingham from Brum, mate.
1: Come on. Let's go.
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5: Let me come. I'm gonna do Desi. Indie Girl, the video to it, check it out. Check out the video to it. So I downloaded it in like high quality yesterday, like early hours of the morning. I was checking it out. I thought, yo, my tiredness went away. I thought, no, why did I watch it at 2:50 something in the morning? I thought, no, no, just avoid watching videos that time in the morning when I got a radio show in the morning to do as well. So like, no, but I'll watch it again later on today. I'm honored. And I love the production. It's a good video. I like the video as well. Dab on Radiation, the number one station for the Asian invasion. Amadeep, A-M-M, space, D-E-E-P. Brother sent over the track called Lowrider, yeah. Check it out. Brother Mehi's from God of Music sending over one as well. He says the mix is not 100%, I think, but to have that exclusive for my show, it's an honor. So hopefully not over in the next, I don't know, like 36 minutes or something, then I can play it out. Yeah, this is Lowrider on Radiation, the number one station for the Asian invasion. Let's go.
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1: That was Low Rider by Deep and Radiation, the number one station for the Asian Invasion. Going at levels and everything in the studio. I'm trying to. I think everything's sounding kind of okay, but if it's not, just let me know. Just drop me a message, yeah. Need support. Raja Samra. Mullo Jordi is the name of this track. Yeah, check it out. Great track. Let's go.
0: 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Boggle Asian.
2: Nahi peeni, nahi peeni, na nukkar kar darya. 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

0: energy on the track. Beautifully done. Great production. His voice, man, the brother, man. Humble, down to earth. Not one bit of arrogance in him, you know what I mean? That's what I love about the bro, man. An honour to support on Radiation, the number one station for the Asian invasion. I wish I never had the blueberries and the Greek yoghurt. That's what I've been doing, innit? Like half an hour ago, so yeah. My Lord Geordie, Raja Samra, and Radiation, the number one station for the Asian invasion. How are we doing for time? We are another 29 minutes left of the show. If you can send over the track, send it over. I'll try and play it out. Playlist is looking tight, but I can do this, you know. So, I want to hit you with this one over here. It's called Old School. Surinderatan, the Likya, Dilamangada. Come on.
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0: I think anyone who puts Wi-Fi into a school should be locked up for the rest of their life. I really do. I think they're not fit to walk on the surface of this planet because they haven't looked at the research, and whatever incentive they have, it is not worth the genetic problems that parents are going to face with their children when they're born.
1: That last track you heard of Surinder Rattanaiah and Manjeet Bappu on the vocals, that goes back to, was it 1999, is it, or was it even before then? 1999? Yeah. So, let me hit you guys and girls with this one. This, by Apache Indian and Captain Ladia. In the UK, here we go, let's do it. Edward Burke, of course. Come on, bro.
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1: They're afraid of love. Because love makes a world they can't control. And it's a world worth taking risks for, isn't it?
2: Commander, perk yourself up, sort this out. Do not eat during the show. Learn that because then your energy drops because the energy goes towards digestion as opposed to presenting. So there you have it. But I think I'm kind of boosted right now because this next track, which I'm going to play out, is called Village Flow. Saba and JB sing Salute VJ Times Music India. Let's go. Let's do it.
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0: Retro. Avon Radiation, the number one station for the Asian Invasion. We've got like 7 minutes left of the show. This. Going on about. Av, happy belated birthday to you. It was a birthday on the 16th, you know. I was just wrapped up doing legal stuff with. Let's not talk about that. But yeah, happy birthday, Pav. Press this. Let's do the best and Andy Butterfield. Barfi, hope Barfi's okay as well, man. So, come on, hit you guys and girls with the next track. So many tracks being sent across. There's a lot, and I'll try and whatever I haven't played out on today's show, I'll play it on the next show. But I can't do next week, I'll do the week after. Build myself back into it. There's a lot, so I'll have to do a Punjabi show and a non-Punjabi show. So, it's a lot of work, you know. Just reading finance plus the day job. There's a lot to do, you know. This is Really Many Jordy by Jevi Singh. Cabin Studios. Good track, you know. Let's go.
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0: We took 10 autistic children and went back to the sleeping location where the mother was when she was pregnant with that child, and compared it with the sleeping location of a mother that gave birth to healthy children. We had 10 mothers in that group, 10 mothers in this group, and in the group of the autistic children, we found that the measurements that we got for the microwave exposure was elevated compared to the group of children that were normal. The fetus is affected. The exposure to man-made electromagnetic fields has become the first factor that could be isolated ever in autism that could predict autism.
1: A track that you just heard was Deli Medi Jordi by Jevi Singha on Radiation, the number one station for the Asian invasion. And this one over here is, it's got sent over by a brother, JC Sorna. I think he's from Southampton. And he told me about, like, there's a wicked forest there with the sequoia trees and that. Killer Thor featuring Deep Sami. Okay, am I pronouncing it correctly? Prince Singh featuring Deep Sami. Let's do this. Here we go.
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0: Thor. Okay, okay. Is me saying Thor? What the hell is wrong with me, man? JC, sorry. Princing featuring Deep Samia on Radiation, the number one station for the Asian Invasion. Salute. Beautiful track. Well produced. Good mix as well. Brother Mehi just sent over a track. Literally, it's exclusive. It's not out yet. He says the mix is not 100%, but I'm sure it sounds good. This is it. It's called Patola on Radiation, the number one station for the Asian Invasion. Así vitere farendia. And here we go. Should we give it the... Yeah, we need to try and give it like the proper... Let's have a look.
1: Release the Kraken!

0: Radiation, the number one station for the boggle for Asian.
1: That is what I'm talking about, man. Bartola, Mehi and G Sony. Send that over. He goes, yo, it's not even 100% mixed properly yet. Play it out on the show. That's how blessed I am, you know what I mean, on my show. Have exclusives sent over, like, not even pre-releases sent over like that. I love it. I love the energy on Bartola. I love it. The lyrics are good. Production, always good, innit? It puts working into the studio. That's what I'm trying to get at. I'm on it. Last track for the show. That is it. Tired. Gotta sleep. Gotta wait on his delivery. Like, you don't focus on something when you know you gotta wait on delivery to the studio, which isn't cool. That's affected me as well. So edit and upload, everything will be done for tomorrow. I'm not sure if the show will chart, but hopefully it does chart, you know what I mean? Hopefully thinking the show hits your heart, you know what I mean, the music. And rest in peace, amazing brother Stephen Hope Wynn. I did a little bit in this song, yeah, over here that I'm about to play out. I never play out my own stuff, yo. It's not really mine, but like, I had a little input in this track. I did a Punjabi bit in the middle of it. It's called Five Claw. Rest in peace, yeah. Even Hope Win. A lot of work, yeah. So Skyquaker featuring Dav Singer. Thank you so much for listening in. And, I'm going to do the work that Steve told me to do, you know, while he was on this plane. I'll work damn hard, so I'm not going to let him down. That's what I'm going to do. Here we go. Thank you so much for listening to the show. I'm honored to have your ears, yeah, temporarily. Hopefully you learn how not to be in life by listening to me. Or you may learn something from me. That's what I'm trying to get at. Do the work, you know, of the soul, yeah. And make yourself feel complete, yeah. There's no point feeling empty every day. It's important, and you don't want your day job to break your spirit. No way. So yeah, this is Five Claw, Stephen Hope Wynn, Skyquaker, Amazing Souls, Mike Bell, and Ferdy Ford, George McFarlane, rest of the crew, Lute, Suzanne Brunetti. Thank you so much. Check it out.
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1: It was always just pictures to me. 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And it ate it up. 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You gotta hear this. 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Can't do nothing about that. What you can do is turn what they come for against them.
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6: Good morning, good morning, good morning. I hope you're happy, I hope you're well. This is Dav on Radiation, the number one station for the Asian invasion. I've had a few false starts for the show, just sorting out like audio, little glitches and stuff like that. I just thought, I didn't want to continue knowing that something wasn't perfect yet. And that's what I'm about, trying to get stuff perfect, trying to get it right. 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Just click that. Because, you know, last show, people were saying, oh, we can't get in, we can't hear live via TuneIn Radio. I thought, no. I thought, TuneIn is normally reliable, but something's been going on lately, which isn't, like, I don't know. 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But if you have the TuneIn Radio app, if you have the Radiation Radio app, the Android phone, you can hear everything there, which is kind of cool as well. I'll just be adjusting levels as I'm broadcasting. Rest in peace, Asha Bosley, who passed away 12th of April at age 92. The Bhangra industry lost the amazing Dipa Dosanjh, aka Dipa Satrang. Satrang. Saw him perform live in 1996 in Dudley. I was like, what a voice. And I remember doing an interview with Tank. And Tank said he was recording Dipa and Aftermaniac. And these are like powerful vocals. He goes, the house was shaking with their voices. That's what I'm trying to say. So I'll find that little clip in the interview and I'll share that. So a lot's been going on over here. Let's go back in time, yeah. Rest in peace, Dipa Dosanjh. Thank you for providing a major part of my soundtrack growing up, yeah. My teenage years. Thank you. And even later on, just amazing music, great vocals. What can I say? So Death Jam 2. Let's go. Aki on the Marbury. I pulled this one from tape. So the ones you find online, the speed's a bit slower.
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1: And I just pointed out the money that could be made with a few businesses that catered to harmless vice. So Trotter built it, and man, did they come. Supposedly God-fearing folk, waist-deep in booze, sex, gambling. I barely lifted a finger.
2: That's it?
1: You don't get it. All you gotta do is nudge humans in the right direction. Some whiskey here, a hooker there. And they'll walk right into hell with big fat smiles on their faces.
3: What do you make of that, man? So, did you dive on Radiation, the number one station for the Asian invasion? All you beautiful people listening in, thank you so much for your time. The two paths. Oh, Betsy Butsiki Gardia! Hope you're well. To those of you doing your thing in life, yeah, on a spiritual journey, respect to you, yeah. You're doing your thing, yeah. Messages flying into the studio right about now. It's kind of cool. You know, I was going to kick off the show today, and basically, I wasn't sure which track to start with, the Dip Bar Door soundtrack. Which one do I pick? I'm going to play the other one I was going to play outright. Let's go. Nakra. Let's do it. Radiation, the number one station for the Asian invasion. This is how the magic's done. And in the words of Wolfgang Douglas, yeah, I had the pleasure of interviewing him this week. I think it's Wednesday. It gave me the kick up the backside that I needed to sort myself out. Literally. Because I thought, outperform people. Outwork people. That's what I've always done. You know what I mean? I'm not saying I'm the best presenter in the world. In the UK. Probably even on the street. I don't know, man. But what I'm trying to say is, hard work, yeah. Outperforming people. So I'm trying to say output, getting better, analysing your mistakes. Check out the interview I did with Wolfgang Douglas. Check it out on Mixcloud. Check out the Radiation website. On the Radiation website, you can see all the previous shows I've done. And the last one was Wolfgang Douglas. Come on, let me hit you guys and girls with Nakra.
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3: I've reassigned like all the sound effects things, yeah, like, to different buttons. I'm just thinking, what am I doing? What am I pressing? Just relearning stuff, which is mad. So, Nakra. Dipado Sanj on the vocals. Powerful vocal. Jagpal as well. Let's see. So. Dipayaki Gardatu. I've shot out messages to this brother. I don't know what's happened to him. I thought, is the brother in jail? But no way. Hopefully not. Hopefully you're okay. I'm concerned about you. From the book, Behold a Pale Horse, William Cooper. In the spring, turn the thing off. Let's see. There we go. In the spring of 1988, I saw a magazine that made reference to a document discovered by the research team of Moore, Shandera, and Friedman that outlined the government's knowledge of a downed saucer, dead alien bodies, and an operation called Operation Majestic 12. I knew that Moore and Friedman, were government agents, and the document was a fraud. I'd never heard of Shandera. I knew this because I'd seen a list of agents who were to initiate a contingency plan called Majestic that would lead investigators off the track when such a need arose. Interesting. Aliens, Bhangra, Sabji, Grele, UFOs, flying saucers, flying saucer. That's what Dipa Udipya Saucea Ki Gardatu. So hopefully you are okay and alive and well. That's the main thing that we're concerned with, yeah. So yeah, just reach out. You're wondering, like, this guy doesn't sleep at night. I don't sleep at night. I read a lot, so much at nighttime, as much as I possibly can. And life's about good company and good people around here. Show me your friends, I'll tell you who you are. I get it. I was thinking about how cool my job is, yeah, as a presenter, as a radio producer, the people I get to meet, which I normally would not get to meet in my sort of like regular day job, like my 9 to 5. So I just, could be a 6 till 11 that makes you. I'm about hard work. I'm also about having that time to decompress as well, yeah, with good people. So there you go. So let me hit you guys and girls with the next track. Bring 'em out mixtape. Charles Marque, the Indie Gill, and Ranbir Desai on the vocals, yeah. Let's do it.
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1: Denzel said to me a few minutes ago, he said, at your highest moment, be careful, that's when the devil comes for you.
2: Got messages coming in saying, like, why are you talking about flying saucers, you know what I mean? Flying saucer, that's what I'm trying to say, flying saucers and the rest of that. Do you know we spend so much time like looking down at our phones and these digital devices and stuff like that? We need to spend more time looking up at the sky. Does that sound like sort of loopy to you? But yeah. I remember like a long time ago, I saw something in the sky too, and they put me in the paper for it. I thought, yo, originally when I spoke to the news reporter guy, the newspaper, whatever it is, the editor guy, he was like really skeptical. I was like, no, I gotta see this footage. And when he saw the footage, he phoned me back. He goes, Dav, he goes, oh my, because I can see it. Oh my God. He goes, that footage got pulled. I know I sound like a nutter, like I'm proper loony on the radio right about now, but that's what it is. Spend more time looking up. I mean, because we're Punjabis, are we not supposed to see UFOs? We're supposed to just be stuck in the shop making money? That's what I'm trying to get at. It's crazy. So many cool bits of information in the interview with Wolfgang Douglas here. I'm interested in the Wolf MBA, Mindset Business Academy, the Wolf Mindset Business Academy. I'm interested in that. And I'm kind of fighting my tiredness in the studio because I never normally present at this time. So I'm running on sort of dirt fumes, but I'll do my best. I'm not going to have a coffee, no Indian tea. Just do my best with the show. Last track you just heard, Charles Marque. The London Beat This Guy on the vocals, Indigil. BQ Records, BQ Media. Brother Mehi, this track, Shrabi. Beautiful track, G Sorny. On the production, let's do it.
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0: So people are paying other people to take the fines for them, like speeding points. You know what I mean? That's mad. So people are getting licked for it, caught for it, and paying big fines in court or whatever it is. Are they being, is it custodial sentence or what? Jailed? Oh my God. It's mad. So interesting stuff. Try and do stuff legit. Do stuff legit, not try and do stuff legit. This is Dav. If you do want to send over your tracks to the show, send them over to newmusic@radiation.london or Punjabi with an A at radiation.london. Just thinking to myself. I can't do the full 3-hour show. I can't. I need to get to bed for like, just to relax for 9:30 and then wind down. The last thing I want is like loads of Bangla music in my ear and having it going round and around and around and around in my head as I'm trying to sleep at work in the morning. Normally I would have done the show for Saturday 10 a.m. till 1 p.m. but I thought there's got to be a way to perform well, hit targets and still have a life here with amazing people, an amazing person here. So, which is, it's important, it's got to be done. I think the interview with Wolfgang Douglas, that sort of like woke me up. I'm a very driven person. If you've met me, you know what I'm all about. Work ethic, efficiency, and obviously quality output, which I'm failing on today, but doing my best. Come on, Dav, let's do this. The last track you just heard, Should I Be? Mehi on the vocals, G Sony on the production, Garden Music, thank you so much. Just thinking they've sent over a new one. So that, should play that out there, really. I should be doing it, I'm organised. There's so much music I've been going through. It's mad. I've also had the new one come over from Zuleika. So yeah, I'll play that. New music at radiation.london or Punjabi with an A at radiation.london. Let's do it. Sonia Mazuleika.
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1: Jeevan Maan on the vocals, G Swanee on the production. That was Demand, God of Music, and Radiation, the number one station for the Asian Invasion. Stop pressing random buttons in the studio. I'm not used to working on a small screen as well. That just bugs me. I like the ultra wide stuff. It's nice, you got more space. Now everything's like all cramped up like a gorilla in a phone box, man, which ain't cool. So yeah, it's amazing how fast life can change you. You can control your reality with your thoughts, yeah. But within a second, that's what I'm trying to get at. And that's what I'm trying to do. Last track, Demands. Friend's going out of this good year and she makes some savage demands, man. So this guy's like remortgaging his house and all the rest of his stuff. I'm like, dude, what are you doing? That means normally like a very humble guy dresses down. I dress down as well. We get on, we both dress down. We have like a dress down competition here. He never wins, I always win. But what I'm trying to get at is demands. She's putting him under so much stress with the demands and he's miserable. Get it? It can kill somebody off, you know, the demands. Just go on holiday. Even in the UK, go on holiday. Just jump in the car, drive, book a hotel, and get away. Won't do it. He's fully locked in, fully programmed, and he's just complying with all the demands. I'm trying to get at, man. So, yeah. Sorting out audio levels over here. I think I'm a bit hot on the microphone. Not hot as in that way, but like hot as in the volume's a bit loud. Let me hit you guys and girls with the next track. DJ APS, Nachni, featuring Reminisce. Reminisce, let's go.
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0: I'm in the house, y'all. Yeah.
1: 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Boggle Asian.
2: This is one of those rare occasions, yeah, I'm actually running around the studio trying to find a way to boost up my energy. And you're probably thinking I don't sound like I'm depleted or whatever it is. But I think I'm used to, like, throughout different times of the day, we have, like, different energy levels. That's an obvious, yeah. But, like, I think, is it Deepak Chopra? Yeah. He's basically talking about different body types and the rest of that and who has energy at this time and whatever it is. And I'll check out his sort of, like, Audible book with all his collection of work, and I was fascinated by every time I listened to it. There's always something which I learn, which is cool. So just sorting out levels over here, getting stuff sorted. Maybe that sounds a little bit better, yeah. Not too, like, in your ear. More messages coming in, I'll check them in a minute. It'd be nice to have a show producer, that'd really, really help. Today was going through, like, the barrage, like, absolute barrage of, like, Bollywood music coming in. There's a lot. It'd be great to have a presenter doing that sort of show on Radiation, the number one station for the Asian invasion. So I think we used to have an email address here for presenters here to apply. Find it in a bit. Let me hit you guys and girls with the next track. Do it. What you just heard was DJ APS Nachni featuring Reminisce, this one over here, Billy Khan.
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1: Don't want to be messing around with them Masons now, boy.
2: What the hell? You just don't know what you're going to get when you press these random buttons in the studio, yeah. So it's one of those from running around the studio thinking, well, okay, don't make a coffee, but that won't, it'll prevent me from sleeping. Don't make some Indian sort of desi chart. Actually, yes, I've been given the most amazing herbal sort of bag stuff with the Indian tea stuff in it. So could try that and see how that works out for tonight. And that'll boost me for the rest of the show. So, smart move. As a presenter, you've always got to have like a longer track here. So when you can run to the loo or deal with the door, want to put a coffee on, sound of the kettle. Learn your trade, yeah. Learn your art, yeah. Over years, you hone yourself, you know. Let me hit you guys and girls with Aaron A.K. Baines, 94, yeah. So look, Chosen. Let's go.
0: 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Boggle Asian.
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1: I've given verdicts in over 200 cases, Joseph. I've never seen people so involved in a case before.
2: It's the religion which keeps them united, I say.
1: It also divides them. How else have we ruled over them for so long?
3: Aaron A.K., 94,000. I'll check the email for full names properly, but brothers, well done, that's what I'm trying to get at. So, I can either present the show in sort of like a Maria Julia Saturday sort of fashion, or I can boost myself up and have this like... I've never seen heroin, you know. You know that? I've never seen it. There's a brother from another mother man, he said, yo, he had a brick of this stuff, and he's cutting it. And he breathed in the fumes of this stuff. And he goes, he had nightmares. Really bad nightmares. I thought, okay. That's not cool. And forget that criminal lifestyle, man. Just get like a... Be in a slow lane, man. You know what I mean? The reason why I'm telling you this is this dry masala given to me by a beautiful soul. It looks like what he's described as, but then this guy's saying it's like Weetabix, but it doesn't... I don't know. I don't know. We're not drugs men over here. You see my clothes. I'm on a push bike. I'm not even kidding, man. That's how I'm doing stuff. Really, really humble. Extra humble. It's so hard to make it through and not get pulled in by the madness happening in the ends. Do you know that? When he got a street connection to do stuff, they'll just like say hi, bye, and do the thing you were meant to do in this incarnation. That's what I'm trying to get at. That's what I'm doing. And if I can lead the way for others and say, yeah, there you go. Anyway, let's go back in time. This is jazz. Let's go. I'll try and make some tea.
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1: Got messages that coming in saying to me, why are you talking about drugs on the show? Wake up. What am I saying on the show? I'm basically saying, don't get pulled into that life. Am I encouraging it? Is my show full of songs promoting like guns and the rest of that? No, it's not. It's literally real talk. Don't get pulled into that life. Look deep within yourself. The work of the soul. Doesn't matter how hard times are. Stay legit. Feds, listening into the show, federals. Know that. Making life easier for you. Less people in the cells. So yeah, just do it legit. That's what I'm trying to say. Even if you only make a quarter of the amount of money or a tenth of the amount of money. That's what I'm trying to get at, man. Don't get pulled into that mad life. It's just madness. So yeah, that started from looking at the Jai Masala. I think I put too much in. That's what I've done. Yeah, I'm going to be finding presenters to do the show, yeah. The Bollywood one, yeah. That I'll sort out. You type it in. There was an email address dedicated for this. And I'll locate it, yeah. And with that, we'll hopefully have new talent presenting Bollywood show, which could be good. Because I can't do it. Like, I appreciate it. I like it. But I'm not, like, hyped by it. You know what I mean? Not every track. So you want someone who's got that energy, who brings that fire to the show. That's what I'm trying to get at. Someone who lives it, breathes it. That's what I'm trying to get at. That ain't me. New music at Radiation.London or Punjabi at Radiation.London. Send in your tracks over there. We'll check them out. I spend considerable time every week going through tracks. That's what I do. Do. I didn't say the word do-do. But brothers and sisters listening into the show, thank you. But don't end up as a roadman or roadwoman. Sophie Griffiths, thanks so much.

0: I'm not basically saying that all the road men are at McDonald's drive-thru, but what I'm trying to get at is the road man is a different mentality in it. Like, you're a road man. I respect that. You're part of the distribution thing. I'm not going to be like Ned Flanders on you. You've picked your life, yeah. But there are people much further up the chain. At least, by the time you find out who they are, it's pretty much too late for you. And you don't want to have trouble with those sort of people. That's what I'm trying to get at. So be a good person. Do things the right way. That was Sophie Griffiths. Do you want to find a road man? I think Times Music India, Speed Records, thank you so much. There's a Punjabi Love Songs mashup. Let's play it. Let's go.
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0: 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Bargle Asian.
1: Energy is picking up in the studio, that's what I'm trying to get at. All good. I did one of those IQ tests here, intelligent quotient tests, a few weeks ago. I couldn't sleep. And what happened was, I don't know why I did it. I did it. I'm not going to talk about the results. I get it. I'll let you, as a listener, assume whatever you want to assume. But you can just drop me a message. You can just do that. Ask me what it was. I'm not ashamed of it, but there you have it, man. But don't forget, it measures logic, not creativity. And also, only the one hemisphere of the brain. 160, okay. Got one more message coming. 160, 160. Yes, me, 160. Anyway. Maybe that's why I always crave complex information. And the more I was reading quantum mechanics, quantum hologram technology and stuff like that, and finding weird ways to build weird devices. I don't know. Maybe it's weird because you just don't understand it yet. And when you get familiar with it, it's no longer weird yet. How about that? But yeah, the Punjabi Love Songs mashup, you just heard that. I'm gonna hit you guys and girls. It's Adorno Wally by Intermix.
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3: You know, last night I think I must have encountered like the real life guy who must have come out with those lyrics, man. Like the modern like Midlands version of him. Like, cause this guy was like proper horny. That's what I'm trying to get at. That's kind of interesting. So, but I'm so polite because there was that savage side of me. I thought I'd gun him, but I thought I knew what he was trying to get at, and maybe it's just the position of the moon and the phase of the moon. Maybe that's what it could be. But yeah. That could be one of the most lecherous, pervy lines I've heard in a film. If you've got anything more lecherous and more pervy than that, send me the link to it and the time stamp. It's a thing on the show. Don't worry about it. It's been going on for a while. But yeah, dipya ki karda tu. So yeah, the person who gave me the masala stuff for the tea, they're probably going to want to strangle me, you know, because what did I do? Always add something to the mix which is unexpected, just to see what happens. So what I added was a bit of this like posh butter. I whacked it in there just to see, in the mug, but not in the actual pot. Like salted butter, I don't know why I've done that. It could have been garlic, I could have whacked anything in there. A bit of cinnamon, I whacked that in there as well, just to see, to give me the boost. I haven't had one sip of it yet, so if I do spit it out live on the show, then that's cool. Supposed to play out the track, but DJ MD and Sani Sarindarman was doing what I just played out before. It was Intermix from the album Infectious. That was Saturn Wali and Radiation, the number one station for the Asian invasion. Let's do it, let's give it a proper intro as well, man. Check it out. Here we go.
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2: Sani Surinder on the vocals over there. JMD on the production. Ikwadi on Radiation, the number one station for the Asian invasion. So much money's flying out. I'm thinking, how am I even surviving, man? It's mad. But I'm still doing the work of the soul. And what's really driven me? Think about the mentors that you've got, you know. Like, I've got, like, help you throughout your reality, this incarnation, like, to do the work you're meant to be doing. So, like, really would have been DJ Bally K. Always, man. Steez. Shaman Steez. Stephen Hawkwin. Come on, man. May God rest his soul. Mandeepia. Gabrai. Talk to Wolfgang Douglas. Everyone brings something different in it. You pick up your own philosophies and things that you live by as well. But if you think about it, when I was young, like 15 or 16 or 7, something like that, I was working in a chip shop at the back, just doing the potatoes in the morning to get some extra money in. I was 18 or something, I was studying law. I don't know what I was doing here. And I learned so much from Mr. Theodopoulopoulos, man. I used to write these things down, what he told me. Put them on a printer, had a laser printer back then. And there are things like, work hard now, enjoy the benefits later. If you want what others haven't got, you've got to be prepared to do what they won't do. Stuff like that, that's what I'm trying to get at. So I was driven from when I was young to do this sort of stuff, man. Always aiming high. If you aim for the moon and you miss, you end up in the stars. Stuff like that. And that's what you need around you, the positivity. Belief, that self-belief, you believe in yourself, it can change your reality, and I can do this, then things fall into place. So yeah, maybe it's the effect of this, like, jar, the masala thing. It's really, really nice. I'm really loving it. It's smooth. I was playing out the Beat It Bolian with Sani Surinder on the vocal. Yeah, that's a sick track as well, man. But the energy on it's crazy. I don't think I can handle the energy right about now, because in the UK it's 8:45 at night. Let me hit you guys with Gunwar's Bichetere. Here we go.
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1: What is your routine? Have you logged your routine? Have you put it on a piece of paper? Is it looking at flaws in the routine? Why are you losing time in the routine? In the world of radio, you've got to move efficient, you know, literally. And like the minutes before the show, that's where the most pressure is. That crazy pressure. Like, today, I'm used to presenting the show through some sort of beautiful microphones here. I'm not even kidding. Like custom modifications that I've done on microphones. And other presenters are listening and thinking, let's find out about these microphones. But I'm not even using anything expensive today. Just something bare bones to get the work done, and it's kind of sounding okay. It's about great signal chains, great audio, do my best. I had a few hiccups at the start, I admit that. Value. You gotta provide listeners with value so they learn something. Yeah, you can learn from my mistakes. I got a whole bunch of mistakes I've made in my life. The master of mistakes. Fail, first attempt in learning. Tail, third attempt in learning. That's not my tail. 10th attempt in learning. But let's do it, man. Onkar Sumal, Lightning MC, represent over this track here called Dupatta 2, Players Lab. Come on, man. I remember very other Players Lab when I was young. I was driving the M5. I used to love that. Let's go.
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1: Radiation, the number one station for the Asian invasion, the alien invasion. The all sorts of invasions are happening over here, but let there be an invasion to elevate your spirit. That's what I'm trying to get at.

0: But that's it. Encore someone plays lab. Energy. It's different. It's nice to hear different sort of production as well. Rather than sticking in the regular sort of confines of what we normally hear, yeah. I remember what Bobby Friction said about my production back in the day when I was young, you know. So yeah, let's hit you with something weird and wonderful, yeah, to make you think. Steve!
1: Hail, Clayton.
0: In addition, alchemy is probably the most guarded art that exists today, because it's considered that the

0: the etheric crystal. The third tunnel, the etheric crystal by Radu Sinamar. R-A-D-U-C-I-N-A-M-A-R. I've been reading Radu's books for like 10 years now, yeah. I'm waiting for the tea to kick in on me, and as I do that, I'll hit you guys and girls with the track. And this one's a banger, man. Folk Pack.
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0: Radiation, the number one station for the boggle, for Asian.
1: That mix. Oh my God. Trying to regulate energy, yeah. The fuck pack. You know something? Just check out the other shows on Radiation, the number one station for the Asian invasion. If you like what we're doing, check out Patreon for Radiation. And it helps keep the lights running over here. And pay radio licensing fees and the rest of that. A lot of money goes out to do the show. And, about having advertising contracts for us in London. A lot of changes happen then. I thought, will it affect me as a presenter? In targets. But I can't. I'm going to have to. Build a team. Get this thing moving, yeah. Same time studying finance as well, which is difficult. It's a lot. Steve, yes. Steve is a shaman. So for those of you listening to the show who don't know what a shaman is, for any shamans listening to the show, laughing at me thinking, why is he talking about shamans? Well, why is he talking about us? I will just quote this, yeah. So here we go. With the aid of chanting and dancing, the shaman tries to contact guardian spirits who can help heal the individual. The word shaman is of Siberian origin. In some parts of the world, a shaman is regarded as a sorcerer or a seer. Such shamans have developed methods for creating visions in which they visit the spirit realm. The shaman shifts into different states of consciousness and travels to other realms to contact guardian spirits that can aid in the healing of others. To invoke these helpful spirits, shamans usually chant. Chanting is vocalizing in a repetitive fashion using the principle of harmonics, usually to invoke God or deities. The power of chanting lies in the intention conveyed within these sounds. Pretty cool. This book is very interesting. It's called The Song of the Spine. Just type it in. By Dr. June Leslie. Is that right? I don't know. The Song of the Spine. So yeah. I've spent a lot of time experimenting with sound and how it affects the body. Can be used as a weapon, yeah. Can be used to heal, yeah. So I'm trying to get at frequencies, old school 1972 sine wave oscillators, huge drums submerging to the ground and see how they impact the body and the heart and the rest of that and the heartbeat. I'm all about this sort of stuff, you know. And then next thing you know, I've got my own radio show with like reach. It's kind of impressive, yeah. I put that up on socials, yeah. But you know, when I start doing really, really well with Radiation, the number one station for the Asian invasion, social media gets hacked and deleted, like it happened to me in 2022. You gotta rebuild stuff again. But I just didn't have that sort of vigor to do it again, to build up all that followers, likes, and all the rest of that. I just thought, you know something, it's about content, pointing it out, being consistent. And if you're doing that well, that people want to sabotage you, hack your websites, bring down your social media, you're kind of doing something right, yeah. Because if you're just kind of like whack, or like not great as a presenter or radio producer, whatever you are, then no one really bothers. They'll just chuckle and think, yeah, this guy, let him carry on. When you're making waves, it's different, isn't it? So, let's continue with the show. Let me hit you with Hooked. Yes, this track over here. You Music, featuring Kaka Peña Wala. Whoa, the late. Okay, and just me knocked up. Radiation, the number one station for the Asian invasion.
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1: Sitting back, just sipping the tea, just thinking, these are cool songs, but I realised I'm going to be a presenter for my own show. I'm sort of self-producing as well, and it's the production element that kills you off, you know. So that last track you heard was Nilver Panu, Dilwarna. I love it. I love the vibe on it. That's what I'm all about. I think I'm going to need to span this playlist over two shows. Not like there's excessive songs, but like, maybe I was a bit too excessive, yeah. That's what it was in playlisting. Imagine the life of someone who said yes. Whatever opportunity was presented to them for the moment they woke up, yeah. Versus the life of someone who said no to every opportunity that was presented to them from the moment they woke up. That'd be like a big difference, like, you know what I mean? Like, and if you give it like about a week or a month, what could be achieved or what could not be achieved? It's interesting, isn't it? Would you really live? Do there have to be degrees of like some sort of qualifications to this yes? Is it detrimental to my health? Will it harm another person? Stuff like that. Interesting stuff, yeah. So that's why I feel alive right about now. And even though I was sort of like in a dark place in the sense where you just feel let down by people who should be doing their job properly, but they're not. Sort of thing, yeah. But there you have it, man. You realise it's the illusion of a system which is fair and honest versus reality, how things materialise, yeah. But come on, we're unbeatable. Leave work at work. This track over here, Sia, S-I-A, David Guetta, Diljit, Ranja. Here we go. Too many sound effects, but my brain's going funny, man. Here we go.
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0: The four top diseases that kill our children, our young adults right now, are brain tumors, thyroid cancer, testis cancer, rectal cancer, everywhere we put our cell phones.
1: Yeah, I know you think I'm loopy, but metering makes the difference. And if you're wondering, what is he talking about, metering makes a difference? But if you have accurate meters that detect these sort of things, that makes a difference in it. So yeah, I'd rather err on the side of caution. So that's how I am as a person, yeah. But all good. This track over here, G-Sidhu, Body. If you look at the poster for the show, beautiful artwork here. Let's go.
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Why am I even watching this bride sort of reveals the makeup thing when she's wearing a mask? What the hell, man? It's crazy stuff. Social media. Do you know what it is? You can spend your time scrolling. You lose time scrolling, man. Me, I prefer books or my Kindle. Yeah, I'd rather just read through that thing over there. I mean, I'll do social media just for the sake of radio, and that's about it. But, energy flows where attention goes, yeah. So if you keep your attention on something good, you could be successful. GCD, body, triple clearance, Rav Handra. Let's go. Let's do it.

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3: I'm going to present my own damn show, man. That's what I should be doing, you know, talking. I'm just listening to like one song after the next song and just enjoying it in the studio, drinking the Indian tea. I got a whole pot of tea over here, man. I'm okay. So, should you want to send tracks to the show, send them over to newmusic@radiation.london or Punjabi with the A at radiation.london. Life is interesting in it. We're basically follow signs, yeah. Make connections, yeah. Numbers as well. Is it gematria, whatever it is? What number? Anyone who knows me knows that the 666 runs throughout my life. 666 in the phone number, 666 in the passport, 666 in the bank cards. That's there. PIN codes, whatever it is. Don't say too much on air. There you go. Give you some food there. You know what I mean? People out there. Plotting my downfall, yeah. Let me carry on. But the truth always comes out, doesn't it? So, yeah. I need to work harder, smarter, more efficient, but still harder. Just push myself. I remember. The best version of you. Don't spend too much time listening to this crazy presenter on the show right about now, which is me. This track over here by Johnny Nathan, The Canadian Dream.

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2: I don't think I'm like as wild as I normally am on my show tonight, but I'm presenting sort of the best I can, yeah. And, I'm delivering a product. You want to have like A1, yeah, but still. Oh, Bart, I've just been called Loverboy. You are my Loverboy. Acha. Well, thank you so much for that one. Radiation, the number one station for the Asian invasion. No, do not return kiss emojis. Can't do that one. But, yeah. It's honored to be hitting Iran and the USA at the same time in terms of listenership. I've been doing that now for a few months, actually, yeah. So, which is a good thing. And, talking about listenership. I fixed the website, basically. Like, when you log into the website, what you can do, you'll be able to listen to the show by clicking on the top left, top right corner of the screen. There's a play button. It goes straight to like a high quality feed of the show, live. That's what I'm trying to get at. So when you're talking about something controversial, right, where other people or other bodies could get involved to try and maybe limit you or stop you broadcasting something, you want that broadcast thing from microphone to the person's ear as short as possible with less variables as you possibly can get. So that's how I'm running it, man. So any of the companies in the middle, whatever it is, they could suddenly fail on that particular evening or that morning where it doesn't go out to them. The interview that I did with Wolfgang Douglas, that hit number 27 in the global Mixed Clouds global interview chart, which is really cool. And it's one of those where I'll just keep it for myself as well. I'll listen to it in my own time just to pick up stuff, because whenever you lose motivation, and it's very rare I actually lose motivation, yeah. If you ever know me, you'll know I'm driven. I'm always up to something or doing something. I think one time I lost motivation was where like I was doing my best to care for someone who's suicidal. When they're suicidal, that's like, it's heavy on you. I even lost my sense of humour. I wasn't cracking jokes no more. I thought, wow, that thing's coming on to me. I just focused on prayers. And, yeah, man. And obviously, the other time, which is more recent, those of you close to me will know about that one. So, but I'm a fighter, and I never, ever give up, you know. I'll never stop, you know. Ever. That's the spirit I have, the warrior spirit. You have it, man. So when I heard Wolfgang talking about his hurdles, he's got the warrior spirit too. So maybe that's why I mean him get on, you know what I mean? We've both got the warrior spirit. We've got it within us to keep on fighting no matter what the odds are against us. Because what is the alternative? You just lay down and drop dead? No way. I'm not going to do that. You must be nuts. Anyway, you're here to listen to Bhangra music. Yeah, I'll hit you with some Bhangra music. So, Shanaz girl. Banje Daru. Here we go.
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1: Dottie Holanda, DJ Sanch, GSP and Radiation in the one station for the Asian Invasion. Man, the energy on the track, I'm just feeling it. I'm just thinking to myself, like, you... My fear is failure. That's what it is, you know. Why am I saying it live on air? Yeah, the fear is failure. That's why I work so hard, you know. Work like a lunatic. And I remember when I was achieving so much, I was doing all this stuff, like making tracks and gigging and stuff in London. I was working like a machine. And it's a nice feeling, it's a nice place to be, where you're setting your own benchmarks and you're not beating someone else, whatever it is. You're literally beating your last performance, whatever you're doing. And that's a nice place to be. But then you can really, really also self-analysis of yourself as well, in terms of your performance. Yeah. All about performance. I need to learn to chill out just a little bit, sleep good, knock out. I mean, I've kind of like quite like some of the most beautiful things in life, yeah, and you appreciate them. So I've got the most beautiful, anyway, someone amazing, yeah, blessed, yeah, to have that support. A few amazing mentors around me, caring people, and very, very lucky, man. I'm a lucky person. I'm lucky in that sense, you know. Things are turning for the better, but better not jinx myself live on the show, which is cool. You guys and girls, with the next track. Drax on Fire, man, by Raj Hare. Here to stay.
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0: Radiation, the number one station for the boggle for Asian.
1: That is a sick track. Raj here. Darts on Fire and Radiation, the number one station for the Asian Invasion. 7 minutes left to the show. So we just like time for one more track here, which is cool. Self-analyzing. And do you know when you know you're going to make it? You run fast, yeah. Towards the destination, yeah. Towards the finish line. Because you know you're going to make it. That's what it is. Because your will is so strong. So powerful, yeah. So let's say you got the collective, dreddy, sudsy, nasty sort of bad energy sort of will of a group of people. It could be like your particular people in your community or your area thinking, we don't want this brother to boost up, man. So imagine that cloud of negativity, yeah, but you have to have so much power that you cut through that cloud of negativity. You need that, man. It's important. You've got to override their negative downward force to come up. That's what I'm trying to get at, man. So is it better to be discreet as to what you're doing? Maybe, yeah. But I'm doing it. So I'm trying to get it. May I also pull other people up. Lead by example. Like I need to use my arms to swim to get to where I need to get to, or to climb up. So I can't help too many people, but I can lead by example. And other people then lead by example for me, which I'm blessed. So I'm also learning from the people around me as well, which is good. So that's why I'm going to move forward with the Wolf MBA. Mindset Business Academy with Wolfgang Douglas. I'm going to move forward on that. I'm looking forward to doing that, you know, because what's the alternative? Stay where you are and miss out and say, oh, I remember I had this opportunity where I could have done this thing, but I never did it. Like, remember that interview with that guy, that Wolfgang guy, who's loads of money, and he could have helped me, and I could have helped myself, or he could have kicked me in the ass to make me work harder. But I'm driven anyway, man. You want to be around people which are doing it as well. It's important. And you don't want that negative sort of energy around you where you can't do it. You don't want to hear that sort of stuff, man. If it's realistic, is it a constructive criticism? I don't know, man. But I'll quit babbling on like a dying witch and hit you guys and girls. Next track. So, how to say it? Meri kadal ki puri tiyari kar li tumne. Let me find the thing, man. Let me find the thing. I gotta try and find that thing. I love this thing. Yeah, where is it?
2: Oh, mere qatl ki puri taiyari kar li tumne.
3: Tum bhi qatil, hum bhi qatil. 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
1: Okay, that's a bit lecherous, yeah, but still. Anyway, any of you know me, then I'm a driven person, yeah. And I'm actually burnt out. I'm tired. I'm going to still push harder. That's what I'm going to do, you know. That's what I'm going to do.

0: Oh yeah, literally a few minutes after the show. I'll hit you guys and girls with the last track of the show. Thank you for listening in. It has been different for me, to be honest, to be presenting, starting the show at 7 p.m. on a Sunday as opposed to 10 a.m. on a Saturday. Energy is different, you know, but it's all good. Rest in peace to a man who I call Dad. And I always went to him for advice whenever I could in London to sit down and talk about things to him. And he used to give me some real words of wisdom. At the worst of times as well. So that's all I'm going to say on air. May God rest his soul. Amazing spirit. Sorry I couldn't be there in London this weekend. But yeah. This track over here, The Specialist, True School, the late Dipa Dosanjh, Angreche. Send over new tracks here to Punjabi with the A at radiation.london, or new music at radiation.london, and anything regarding presenters if you're interested in presenting the Bollywood show. Yeah, there's so much music flying in. It's called Future. The email is futurepresenters@radiation.world. So futurepresenters, not with the Z, with the S, @radiation.world. Send an audio sample or a demo of you presenting or talking. A basic description of your desired show concept, which is the Bollywood show, basically. And a short biography. And how often you'd like to do the show, like once a month. Do you want to have a 2-hour slot every week? Once a fortnight? However you want to do it. And even if it's not the Bollywood show, let me know what you're interested in. And then I'll check out and see what I can do. Because we have got various slots available to present out. All I ask is that you talk from the soul, that you're passionate about what you do, and that you're... Is boring a subjective thing? To say you're not too boring as a person. Then again, you could actually help people that get to sleep as well, which is a talent in itself, yeah. But, yeah, futurepresenters@radiation.world, yeah, to send over your stuff. Audio sample, if you want to be a presenter. We're looking for presenters for the Bollywood show. That would really help you. Just gotta be passionate about what you do. Passionate about Bollywood music, yeah. Anyway, thank you so much for listening in. And check out Bangladesh. Enjoy time with people while they're still here. Thank you. I'll see you there, Flandia, on Radiation, the number one station for the Asian invasion.
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9: 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The tiredness in my body, the exhaustion. I am exhausted and I can't even put it into words how exhausted I am. So when I sleep, I'm dead to the world. But that's down to my own dumbness, yeah, in life, yeah. No, I'm not a shrabi. No, I'm not a kebabi. But good morning, Bekaji. Amen. Are you okay? Brother Sean, Brother Errol, Adrian, aka Vaughn, aka Ralphius, proud sponsor for the show by trying to give me cakes to get me even fatter, sugar rush to keep me going, feeling good, feeling powerful, doing the show right about now. Welcome to me, Dav, rhymes with Chav, on Radiation, the number one station for the Asian invasion. Let's kick off the show with the first track by Kulwinder Tillon. Kalibandra Tello, Pav Kidna, the two Pavs, Kali Kithimil.
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3: 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Under til long. From Alton College. On Radiation, the number one station for the Asian invasion.
4: Damn, I'm going to do it.
3: I'm going to try and talk Punjabi to him because he's half Punjabi. He's only adopted like the sort of non-Punjabi side, but his mum does try and help. Good morning, Claire. Nekhaji, good morning, part two. It's good being in the studio over here. Little funny gadgets and gizmos around. I was working till 1 a.m. and got up late and been working again. It's so much work to put together one show when you're self-producing. It's crazy. I can't put it into words. My dumb Kentucky Fried Fat Self, right? Made mistakes already this morning. Not mind about minor mistakes, yeah. But I'm talking about major mistakes which impact others. And it's how do you deal with that? So have you ever thought that about yourself? Like, have you ever made a mistake which has impacted somebody else significantly, especially an innocent? And how do you carry that? So that's deep. The show being deep here, but there you have it, man. Like that little skit that I played out from the Sandman regarding magic powers, we've all got them. Actually, some of us,
4: you never know, it's true.
3: I used to like know this woman who knew this other woman, yeah, and she said she trained her ability, the psychic ability, is it telekinesis or whatever it is? She got this like tray full of money, water. And she put the matchstick on the water. And she used to spend time staring at the matchstick to try and move the matchstick around left, right, and all the rest of that. And I thought, that's kind of sick. And she lost loads of weight. You know what I mean? So you could save your money on the gym membership and literally... Anyway. Kinesis. You never know, man. You never know. Amazing. It's the first show since August 2025, if I'm correct. I think it is, yeah. Play the song, Stabby Idiot. One. Go. Apologies for being late as well. I'm sorry.
1: Carol.
3: Thank you, bro. One. Thank you. Oops. Come on, bro. Do it to you, bro. Do it. This track here is called Han. H-A-A-N by Nimrat Kera on Radiation, the number one station for the alien invasion.
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0: Radiation, the number one station for the boggle, Asian.
1: Okay, smart technology, smart meters, smart cars, not that smart, huh? What does smart mean?
2: Anything that has smart attached to it, secret militarized armaments in residential technology. That's where smart came from. And smart, every bit of technology that you see today has all been developed for either some type of battlefield, some type of intelligence gathering system, and obviously these developments have to be commercialised and people have actually took them into their homes.
3: See that? Just when you think like you're a little bit smart. Not be so smart, man. But some people just don't care. They don't care like where stuff goes or just wants to send a link to somebody. Don't want to listen to the show, man. What the hell? There's a lot going on, yeah. So, I contacted the company in charge of the apps and everything for Radiation, and they said they'll sort out the update for the Android version on the Google Play for Android store for Radiation, the number one station for the Asian invasion, and they hopefully get sorted out because only older phones can run the app or something like that. But the more modern phones ain't running the app, or the app needs updating or something, they'll sort it out, and hopefully we'll have something for the iPhone as well. Yeah, if you are trying to tune into the show, one way to get into the show is to go on the main website for Radiation, click on it, you see a tune-in thing, and click on the page from that, it'll open the tune-in page, and you have to listen to that 30 seconds of ads. Normally, we have a direct link right at the top. The amount of hacking and stuff we've had on Radiation, try and pull it down. We originally started with one website for years, then we had two websites, and I knew that the, what's that word? I watched a Bollywood film the other day, and, come on, man. Basically, it means porn, not as in like porn star, but I mean like, as in porn, like when you're playing chess, the porn. Is it Mora? Mora. I watched Mora the other day, so that website was a Mora. So I knew that was going to get caned and had over. But the real one was the basic one for radiation.london. That one always kept running because I knew I was up against enemies. And when you start making enemies when you're doing stuff, that's kind of a good thing in a way because it shows that you're doing something right, yeah. See?
4: Don't want to be messing around with them masons now, boy.
3: Anyway, yeah, I'll just chuck that in there, man. Let me hit you guys and girls. Next track, yeah, because the last one was by Nimrod Keller, Han. This one over here, Jay Sanj. Tales of Love, yeah, Punjabi Love Songs, Volume 1. Kya baat. Here you go, Mera Aashik. Hi, Shattered Dreams. Let's go. A bit. Yeah, let's do it. Oh, Come Like the Wind. There we go, we'll roll with that one. Let's do it.
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0: I told my girl I was on Radiation earlier. She was like, oh my God, that name's sick.
1: 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Bargle Asian.
2: Oh, Damon, Doomin, Doomin, Damon. Oh, Damon, Doomin, Doomin, Damon.
3: Shout out to the amazing, my little cute son, Damon, yeah. He's obsessed with games and PlayStations and Xboxes and, I don't know, online gaming and headphones and shooting people in the bum, stuff like that. But yeah, it's just brilliant to, and my amazing son, Duran, yeah. And I know you can't hear this right now, but later on, when you look back in life, you'll see he puts the work in. That's what it's about. Dad's putting the hard work in, doing the best for the kids, regardless. And there you have it, yeah. Oh. Lemon drizzle cake. Sometimes you just crave lemon drizzle cake, yeah. It's on your mind. It affects your sleep. You're rolling around in the bed. Almost roll off the bed just thinking about lemon drizzle cake. It has to be done right, but then it's a battle between the lemon drizzle cake and lemon cheesecake, one which makes you pull a face, like how people, like how your ex-mother-in-law looks at you, that sort of face. You want that sort of lemon drizzle cake or cheesecake. Anyway, talking about cake, your brothers out there on the haram nikamai, well,
4: do you think ambushing me in some nightclub's gonna stop what makes people take drugs? This country spends $100 billion a year on getting high, and it's not because of me. All that time I was wasting in jail, you know, it just got worse. I'm not your problem, I'm just a businessman.
3: Hey, car. We don't really want to mess around with them people now. That's not cool. Always do your best in life, yeah. So many books. Spend more time reading these books, yeah. Some people know me for, he's always reading a book. Talking about books, talking about books. That's all he does, he's the book guy. It's boring. But they don't know the secret life of the radio presenter doing that. That's why I picked radio. Because people couldn't see my Gandhi shakal. That's what it is. A thing for this one. Hold on for a second. Let me find it.
5: Cell phones can damage sperm quantity and quality.
3: Okay, maybe not that one. I will. I'll find it. I need to get organized. Oh, tracks. That last one you heard, Come Like the Wind, DJ Sanjay. I was trying to work out who is on the vocal. Big D on the vocals, man. I knew it. There you have it. Let me hit you guys and girls with the next one. Just wondering if my voice is sounding okay on the show. So I'll be back with some feedback on that. Do it. This one. Old school one. Punjab BMC. From the album Sold Out. Veer Davia. Aftar Maniac on the vocals, yeah. Do it.
1: Radiation, the number one station for the Bargle for Asian. Bargle Asian.
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0: Who MC? Punjabi MC? I've never heard of that bloody bugger.
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2: Denzel said to me a few minutes ago, he said, at your highest moment, be careful, that's when the devil comes for you.
3: That's true, you know, and I don't just mean like high, like smoking weed, whatever it is, you know, some people do that stuff. I mean like spiritually high. That's kind of deep, you know, so a spiritually high moment, possibly your aura shines deep. It shines bright, yeah. And that would then show up on the radar of, like, the bad dudes, yeah. So, like, you know, maybe they see you as food. That's some interesting stuff. Maybe I'm watching that film too much, Dr. Sleep. It's like the second part or the follow-on thing from The Shining, which is very, very interesting. I'm glad I've got it on ultra 4K, what do you call it, thingy, top-notch quality. And I think I could watch it. Just one more time, yeah. I think so. I think so. Yeah. I haven't had a coffee. I thought I'm not going to do it. So I'm scared as to what it does to my heart. I'm making stuff from coffee bean, which is kind of wild. So if you're in London sitting in a coffee shop right now with some funny headphones on your head, and people are thinking, who's this Asian girl with these funny headphones on her head, bopping her head to this weird music? But, yeah. Watch out for what that coffee does to your heart. This next track over here is by Noor Jahal. Called, I can't pronounce it. I think it's Nedhe. Nedhe. Yeah. This one goes out to you, Rekhaji. Check it out and enjoy. Chakde fakte tere kuriye.
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2: Aman Bassi's got a sick tune, I'll play that in a minute. That's a heavy track she's got. But that last track you just heard, Nere. I didn't know it's spelled like N-E-D, Nere. It's just pronunciation. That's what it is, yeah. So Nere, Banul Chahal, Chakade Fate on Radiation, the number one station for the Asian invasion, mate. So, yeah. Settling into the show. What is this? Press the thing, man.
3: जिस दिन मैं कोई गोरी तितली देख लेता हूँ ना माधुर, मेरे खून में सैकड़ों काले कुत्ते एक साथ भौंकने लगते हैं। उस दिन मैं ब्लैक डॉग पीता हूँ।
4: क्या बात है?
2: It's a lyric. That is a lyric. My God. Broadcasting from a new location here. It's interesting. It has its own individual challenges. Like you will know who the individual drugsmen are. You see all the little druggified people as well. You're thinking, oh no, if these like find out about the studio. So you have to dress a certain way as soon as you go out the door. You've got to make sure you dress down totally, but not so totally that you think you're one of the customers, but you got to like be just above the customer level and move a certain way. You know, you also got to handle yourself. You don't want people thinking, yeah, he's got like radio show. What do you work for? Never heard of you. Your voice carries far, does it? I'll let you talk about this then. I'm not happy with like get my benefits money on time, right? Whoa! Okay, man. But what about I'm going to apply myself to something? You change your reality with a thought, you know. Just one thought, you change it with a thought. That's how you do it. Pen to paper or pencil to paper. You draw stuff. Work out what side you sleep on. Do you sleep on your back? It said people that sleep on their back, they got more chance of, oh God, encountering a succubus. No, that's not a person who sucks the bus. But what I'm trying to say is literally. Anyway, I haven't heard no stories of anyone encountering a succubus when they sleep on the front. I'm not sure. I don't know where I'm going with this, but I'm going to move on to the next track, right? Check it out. Oh, I did say I would, of course, see if I can do it. I'm not going to be able to do it. I will locate it, man. Aman Bassi, Hollywood Hills. But let me hit you with this, yeah. By Kitelon Dylan. Giri, here we go.
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0: But in the cancer world, when Cantley talks, people listen.
1: Let me ask then, do you believe that sugar consumption causes cancer?
2: I think that eating too much sugar can definitely increase the probability of cancer and also make the outcome of people who already have cancer worse.
3: Boy, you know something like, oh yeah, that last track there, Vicky Tillon, Zanjiri, on Radiation, the number one station for the Asian invasion. I picked up a cherry bakewell that was in my hand right about now, and I don't know why I pressed that one, but I pressed that one. It's like God telling me, put it down. Because certain people, they would have the biggest memories of a lifetime if I know if it was. So yeah, I'm not that guy. I went downhill. I don't plan on going downhill. I boost, I'm strong. Because what we do, we charge our energy doing the things that we love. That's what it is. You'll charge your energy like that. And then that ball of energy, you can throw it to something else. Or you can throw it to somebody else to help somebody as well. At a certain time in their life. That's what you can do. So we charge. Everyone can charge. Some people just pull. Nausea. I don't know much about this sort of stuff, but yeah. That's why they threw me out the witch's coven, but it's all fine. But yeah, I found that track. So Aman Bassi has rebranded herself as Amani, A-M-A-N-I, an interviewer on the show. She's a film producer. I love this track. I was hooked on this track. I had it on repeat. I just loved the production on it, the lyrics and the video, the way it was done. So here we go. Let's do it. 58 over here in the UK.
4: 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Bargle Asian.
3: 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Chakate Fateh!

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1: The production's sick. I just like the vibe on it. It's different. The video, the colours in the video. You can tell she's a video sort of person, a video producer. There you have it. I like stuff like that. I like people have the courage to do something different. That's important. All about that, man. So, Brother Mehi, I know you've sent me a long message and I love your messages, but I will check it out at the end of the show. Like, he talks from the heart. I got a lot of time for brothers and sisters that talk from the heart. That's what it is. I am just sad within myself because I know that, like, the most critical moments, yeah, didn't do that good. Burnt out and exhausted. Sleep better spiritually as well. Sleep better and spiritually feel better knowing that you did your utmost best at the time with what you had. That's what it is. Now imagine not being that dude who didn't do anything, or someone who just sat passive. People out there are like that. They're kind of like passive in the things they don't do. So yeah, I will hit you guys and girls with the next track. And this one over here, it's called 313 by Kulwinder Billa. From Bin to Playlist, that's the name of the album.
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0: I don't want to guess. Tell me what the main reason is. He says, the same as when you were in, so that we can place spells on people that we couldn't cast spells upon. I'll explain what that means in a minute. I said, okay, one last thing. I've been hearing that you must be an initiated witch now to get a record contract. He said, that's right. He says, many of us that weren't total witches have to be witches now in order to produce music. I said, thank you. The master is a tape about as big as the top of this podium that looks like an overgrown 8-track that the album is cut on and is placed in a machine that produces and presses the records and the 8-tracks and cassettes that you buy. After it's been recorded, it's taken in. This is why a master's cut months in advance before it's released. On the full moon, it's taken in to a temple room about the size of this auditorium that is in every one of the major music companies behind locked doors up in the executive office, and it's placed on an altar setting in the north of the room and a pentagram engraved in the floor. And 13 hand-chosen witches and wizards and a coven come in and conjure a principality or a power-up, usually Regia or something like that, and order him to tell the demons under him to follow every record and every tape coming off of that master. As I tell many Christian parents, you can go home and count your kids' records, probably yours too, and count how many demons at least are there. If that's too hard for you to believe, I'm sorry. That's why they do it. Now listen to me. This is why rock music's addicting.
1: You know, like, I didn't realize that there were, like, fully, what do you call it, initiated, fully whatever it is, witches or full proper ones. Is there like a grading system, like you got your black belt, like karate kid as a witch? I don't know, but me, I do my prayers to God the Almighty every day. I'm not saying I'm like Oakley Doakley like Ned Flanders, but I'm on it, I know. So I am a firm believer that there are the various different planes, not the airplanes, the Boeing 747s, whatever it is, but you know, the mental plane, the physical plane, the etheric plane, the astral plane, whatever it is, and I don't know. It's true. You're sitting there with your throat here trying to listen to some Bhangra music and my man's going on about Jadu Tuna. But it's because I had this thought in my head. Muggle auntie, the one who used to throw the onion over her left shoulder, she wasn't making it up. 7 o'clock in the morning, she used to throw the onion over her left shoulder, didn't care whose car it hit or whose garden it landed in. She said to me, her husband was giving her these injections. I thought, what the hell? You know what I mean? A

0: thought, we've got to follow up on this, manager C. We'll have a look at this sort of husband. Is he this sort of like doctor sort of... Anyway. Amanda. Let me... You guys and girls with the next track here. This is called... Fantasy. By guitars, Bindrakia. But there's other people on this track. Brad Baines and Chet Singh. Let's go.
1: Radiation. The number one station for the Bargle for the Asian. Bargle Asian.
0: Angie.
2: Let me tell you fantasy, Marie.

0: given verdicts in over 200 cases, Joseph. I've never seen people so involved in a case before.
1: It's a religion which keeps them united, I say.
0: It also divides them. How else have we ruled over them for so long?
2: Messages there, man. That's what I'm trying to get at. In the show. Do my thing.
3: That way. Wow.
2: This is the track that I wanted to play out, man. Check out this track over here. I used to... When I was driving the old Gundy, old M5, my small engine one wasn't working too well. So I thought, oh no, I'm going to drive the big engine one. I hated the clutch on it. Glad you. Running MC, brother Onkar Sumal, goes out to you, bro. Well, he's part of it. Let me play out this, man. 1984. Here we go. I was talking to brother Vaughan about this, bro. Salute to you, man. He's the sponsor for the show. He sponsors by giving cakes. He knows when you're fasting and you're trying, you know, test your will. Like, I compute again the law of the temptress, but he's like the temptor. That's what it is, man. He'll just test your willpower. That's what he does. And once you can get past that level, you go to the next boss in the game. But yeah, man. 1984, actually. 1984, but Onkar Sumal. Check it out. It's deep. Really, it is, yeah. Rohan, hope you're good, nephew.
4: 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Bargle Asian.
5: 1984, Amritsar massacre. Never forget.
6: Assault on the Golden Temple in Amritsar shows that Mrs. Gandhi has risked alienating the 9 million Sikhs in India in order to destroy the greatest threat.
7: This old man was beaten.

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1: 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So the track to play out in the car, yeah, the Loved, right, by Players Lab. This is Vedia. I love Vedia. Check it out. Players Lab featuring Abhilasha, Jasper Nesser and Onkar Sumal. Here we go.
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2: Track Verdia, Players Lab. Yeah, man, just be back in time too. To a time, I think, like, you know, sometimes it can be a person where people know that this guy will always go like one step further than you. And then if you have that aura about you that you're capable of anything, people tend to leave you alone. I think, you know, he'll always go one step. You know, you have them comedy skits where the guy pulls the gun and the other guy pulls the machine gun and the other guy's got a rocket launcher and then the other guy. It's a funny sort of skit, I can't think. But yeah, sometimes you got to be that kind of guy to get stuff done, or that kind of girl to get stuff done. And just that reputation alone to always go the next step, capable of it, saves you a lot of ag. But what was my reputation? This guy reads books, you know what I mean? He's in the library. So he's literally like nerding it out, making mind maps and reading and nerding it. So yeah, maybe I kind of like went the wrong way, but who knows, man?
0: Stav on Radiation, the number one station for the Asian invasion. Should you want to send over a track to the show, or two tracks, or three tracks, whatever it is, send over your whole repertoire if you want to send me a link. Send over your artwork, a short biography, not too short, and to new music at radiation.london, or Punjabi with an A at radiation.london. Bunge, Five Rivers with an A, Bunge. Yeah. Let me hit you guys and girls. The track sent in, Brother Mehi. This is serious, you know. I thought this music is his production. G-Sorn is the producer, I think, on this. But as an artist, Mehi is dangerous, man. Still, track needs checking out. Listening to it before the show. It's honored to have music sent over to me. Right, let's go. Let's make the magic happen. This is called Sharabi, Mehi and G Sony by Garu Music. Let's do it.
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1: That track, should I be? I remember it now. I was in the car with Judge Mehi, thinking like, he played this track in the car. I thought, that track is sick. When's it going to release? And he's being cagey about when it's going to release, you know. He's always doing something technical with it. And I thought, it's genius. It's absolutely genius. And I think he said to me, he goes, pitch shifted it. He did something. I thought, this track is just sick. I've been waiting over a year for this. I wonder what else. If you're sitting on bangers, yeah, I don't mean sausages, but I mean if you're sitting on like proper tracks which are sick, and all your timing of releases and the rest of that, and you're looking at the market as to who else is releasing and what date, and I get it. Maybe that's more difficult to do nowadays. It's not like the old Movebox Records, go to the shop, talk to the guy, he'll tell you what's going on when, and time your release around that. But this is Labby, man. That's a sick track. I'm thinking I got messages sent in as well. Suk Rajan G. Sony. Okay. Back here. Let's do it, man.
0: 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Boggle Asian.
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1: Do my best to support. 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Messages coming in. Salute. Back on it. Just like testing the waters and... got to go back to doing the things that you love doing, yeah. That's what it is. Come out of trauma, because that's not a good place to be. That just pulls energy a different way. So, Take, Suk, Raja and G. Sorni, Radiation, the number one station for the Asian invasion. Let's hit you guys and girls. This track. Revere Records, D, the producer, and Zuleika, Nindra. Check it out. You can see the artwork for this release on the show post here, on Instagram or Facebook, or whatever. So have a look here. It's sick. Enjoy.
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1: That track, what do you make of that track, man? That's what I'm trying to get at. The energy on that track, the production, it's sick. Revere Records. Serious, isn't it? That's what I'm trying to say. So, I just whacked another compressor on the chain, man. I don't know what's wrong with me. I shouldn't be experimenting as I'm going live, yeah, as I'm live. But there you have it, man. But I love the energy on that track. So, D the Producer and Zuleika. Indra, Revere Records. Gotta play another one, man. There it is, yeah. Check it out.
0: 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Boggle Asian.

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1: If you're listening to this, you are the Resistance.
2: The production on it, man, that's what I'm trying to get at. It's absolutely beautiful. The way it's done. And that's Birmingham, 0121. Dingy do one. Like Benefit Street, man, that is sick. Loving it. Sound, you know, really, really big sound. So D, the producer, I'll be following the bro. See what's going on over there. So I'm going to hit you guys and girls with the next track. This is by Tammy Kane. Shigar. Tammy Kane and L-U-Q-Y, Luki. Kiss Records. Okay, okay, okay, let's go, let's go, let's go.
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1: That is a serious track. That's supposed to mean serious track. They make it full of serious butter. I know some of them Janani at work, they got the serious butter, you know what I mean? See ma, chal dia teri asagi ma. And she always says she calls it the resting B-I-T-C-H face, yeah. Go, you can't pull it off because you don't have the resting B-I-T-C-H energy. So there you go, man. Have at radiation.london. Imagine it, you can pretty much broadcast from anywhere. If you get your rig right and you get it compact, you can pretty much do anything anywhere. And that's what you want to do. You want to be like broadcasting, interviewing people, recording like live bands, like having them come out, having mixing, live sound engineer knowledge, you know, combine that with broadcasting nerdy stuff, and you should have like a good signal. And I guess it's my life's work, and this is what I do. This feels good to be mentally better, like less stressed. So I've got messages coming in, brothers and sisters trying to send me tracks over. As I'm live, it always happens to me. And I'll always accommodate, but please let me know if the track has got any sort of swear words in it. I've already put an explicit lyrics warning on the poster, so there you have it. Let me hit you with Sonia Rhythm. Brain's getting tired. Silverfinger singing always on this track. I know he is. Mets and Tricks are on it too. So we got Fusion, Mets and Tricks, Cammy K. Yeah. Featuring Cammy Kane, Flozy, Silverfinger Sing, and Dada Flow. Sonia Rhythm. So let's make the magic happen. Let's go. Apologies. I need to get a glass of water or have a hot chocolate.
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1: So I bought Sinners, yeah, and I bought it on Amazon Prime, Ultra HD, whatever it is. As soon as the price dropped to 10 quid, I thought, yo, I'm having that, man. I thought, that's sick. I remember watching it at the cinema. I thought, it's brilliant. So I caught the start of it, sort of thing, for a while. The first third. There's a big chunk in the middle. I got to go watch that film again at home and enjoy it. I've started trying to enjoy myself a little bit more in life because I never, ever enjoy myself. Got messages coming in. No, you can't enjoy yourself. Okay. I think I deserve the right to enjoy myself a little bit, you know what I mean? Because I all I've ever done since being in this other city now is just work. That's all I ever do. And I've learned that when I head to an early grave, that's how you do it, man. Unless you do the work of the soul, that's different than doing this. Radio, you know, people seem to think like it's fun all the time and it's a lot of hard work, especially live radio. I remember my friend said to me, he goes, bro, try and do your thing pre-recorded. That way you got no stress, you can just do your day job. Can't do it that way. The pressure of being live and making those mistakes and whatever it is different. You just present differently. I can't seem to... Hold on. Yeah, Kiss Records again. Salute, man. Shazad, thank you so much. This track over here is by Shin DCS, yeah. Called I Promise Vada. So I better play it out. Honor. I met Shin years ago when I was young. And I think I met his sound engineer guy in the pub as well, yeah. So salute Bal as well. Introduce me. Here we go.
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1: That one sounds dodgy, man. Let me try this one. That one sounds okay. That's okay. That one's okay. Yeah. That one, man. Hey! Feeling that one, man. Hey! Hey! Hey! Oh, yeah. Kiss Records, Shin DCS, Vada, I promise. On Radiation, the number one station for the Asian invasion. All the brothers out there who are big croppers, man, that doing the big ones, yeah. They're sitting there killing time, waiting for the big stacks to come in. And they're the ones that are following up to go, yo,

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1: Khet mere hare pade, main khetan di rani. That is a track, man. Because you know, like...
0: Radiation, the number one station for the Pagal Asian. Boggle Asian.
1: Very legitimate, you're on air, but then be real. That's what runs the streets. And if you cross people, that can be made difficult. And all those acts of kindness you do along the way, where you have a choice. You have a choice in life, you know. Do the right thing. You can be like an idiot who does the wrong thing. You know, you may have instant gratification and instant gain, but that stuff comes back around and it gets you, man. So yeah, it's always good to do the right thing in life. It's important. Regardless of what you do for a living, use your power to help people, especially to protect the innocent. That's important, man. This track here goes out to Aaron's mum, her favourite bullion. Rest in peace, T. Here we go.
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1: That particular track here, I've just named it as T's favorite bullion. So I'm trying to work out, like, I need your help. Brothers and sisters, if you know who it is, and the bullion name, whatever it is, could be just called bullion by who? Normally my knowledge is kind of like good, yeah, on this sort of stuff, but for some reason it just isn't. And I shouldn't be lazy when it comes to naming tracks here, like years ago. But yeah, rest in peace, T. Rest in peace. That's what Java Jalegia. This next track. A little mad at you. Check it out by Corby. Here we go.
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1: Fire up the brain. I avoided the coffee. Thought I was doing the right thing by avoiding the coffee. Worried about my heart. That's what it is. Just do it too much. Anyway, this next track over here. DJ Sanj. Raya. Life the Queen. Here we go.

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1: 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On Radiation, the number one station for the Asian invasion. Mom, I'll come and see you later on. Later on today. Tomorrow. Today. I'll get the work done. I'll rest for a while. Do some editing. Then I'll jump on the bike. Then do that.
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1: 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Let's go.
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5: Morning, brothers and sisters. Good morning. This is Dab on Radiation, the number one station for the Asian invasion. Let's see if the audio and everything's sounding okay. Apologies, I'm a few minutes behind time. I had to make sure the coffee was freshly ground. Dark chocolate biscuits. You're thinking, what the hell has happened to this guy's diet? That thing is out the window, yeah, right about now. It isn't actually, yeah. I realised I'm consuming a lot less protein than I should be, so I've been on it. Let's kick off the show. Wits and wisdom, yeah. How about that, yeah. Check this out. What do you make of this? Schlegel observed, even the loftiest philosophy of the Europeans, the idealism of reason as set forth by the Greek philosophers, appears, in comparison with the abundant life and vigour of Oriental idealism, like a feeble Promethean spark against a full flood of sunlight. Wah, Jacques de Fortemann, that's what I'm trying to say. Reading through Autobiography of a Yogi, very, very interesting. So yeah, it's a lot. I've had it in my book list, yeah, for years, yeah, and I just haven't got around to actually reading it. So every night before I go to bed, 2 chapters or 1 chapter, then when I wake up, first 1 chapter or 2 chapters. So la la la, 1 chapter or 2 chapters, yeah. So yeah. Anyway, kick off the show. New music at radiation.london, by the way. Yeah, got a message come in. New music at radiation.london. Punjabi at radiation.london, Punjabi with an A. That's really cool as well. Just send over any tracks over to Punjabi at radiation.london. And Hindi tracks, we've got a new mailbox, Hindi at radiation.london. Press the damn thing over here. There you go. Check this out. Raj here for the culture. Let's do it.
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6: Following the post-1950 mass migration, Punjabis settled across the United Kingdom, deeply integrating into British society while fiercely preserving their heritage and connection to Punjab. A prime example of this cultural synthesis occurred in Birmingham and London in the 1980s and 1990s, where the Punjabi diaspora lived alongside Afro-Caribbean communities. This proximity sparked a unique musical evolution. Punjabi youth blended traditional Punjabi folk music with reggae and dub music. This cross-cultural exchange birthed a vibrant dub plate music culture, forging the iconic UK Bhangra sound. It beautifully illustrates how the diaspora honored their roots while harmoniously innovating with other immigrant communities to shape modern British Punjabi culture.

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2: That track, this is Punjab on Radiation, the number one station for the Asian invasion. Raj here, the album for the culture. In the middle of the poster for the show, you'll see right there, yeah. That's up till late, but not as late as I normally am on Friday, Saturday night, Sunday morning, I'm doing the show. So yeah, I to all you brothers and sisters, yeah, which are there at the Diljit's concert at Wembley. Yeah, man, I wish I was there as well. But pulling all the time shifts and sorting out the radio show. That's what I'm doing. That's my life. That's how it is at the moment, yeah, right about now. But it's okay. Hard work, that's what it's all about. And chasing your dreams, that's what it is, yeah. Making them into reality. Damon, Diren, good morning, amazing boys. Hope you're well. Rick Hodgie, the two Pavs. Dr. Fate, Nikki, hope you're well. Good morning. It's good to have talented souls in your reality. It's very, very important here to have that. Because sometimes you may lose your path. And you may think to yourself, am I being trapped in the mundane? Am I stuck in this thing about chasing money to pay bills? Yeah. This is a lot. So yeah. People like that, which are creatives, yeah, having them around you, it helps. Because you get to see them doing their work, their real work, the work of the soul, their art. And it inspires you. So maybe life for you could be like a battle where you're turning around and saying, you know something? I got to get through the day job and have enough energy, yeah, and time to do the things that I want to do. So maybe you're paying rent on the place, yeah, and you want to actually use it for whatever you really want to do with it, yeah. That's what I'm trying to get at. So yeah, start today, literally. It does not have to be perfect, yeah. I remember starting out in the world of radio years ago. My first shows were rubbish. You know, I was trained by the amazing, late, great Missy D. Yeah. She kicked my butt. May God rest her soul. But when I first went independent with Radiation, I remember my early shows. I remember listening to a talk by Dan Pena on YouTube. And I thought to myself, okay. He said, just do it. It doesn't have to be perfect. Just do it. So I thought, okay, I'll just do it. Because I was worried, will it sound like this? Will it sound like that? And I logged my mistakes at the editing phase of the radio show. Then I improved. And it took me a long time. So if you want to have a laugh and rubbish presenting, yeah, check out the earliest shows on Radiation, the number one station for the Asian invasion. That's what I'm trying to get at. I think the chocolate biscuits, the dark chocolate ones, have kicked in. And there's some serious people on Class A around here, man. One brother out there, I keep buying him samosas, and every day his hands are out, standing at a roundabout, asking for... And, like, no one's going to slow their car down there. Well, they do. Let's hope he doesn't get hit. Anyway, come on. Life is like a lottery, yeah. It literally is, yes. This track, Lottery. Check it out. Arnaz Gill and Radiation, the number one station for the Asian invasion. Let's go.
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1: This guy is bad. B-A-D. And now he's acting like he's not. He's denying who he is, and that's my problem.
2: The bad guy in Scarface, the drugs overlord, is called Sosa. Yeah, so I was talking to a brother yesterday in the shop, and he kept on saying Sosa, right? And I thought to myself... And every time I hear the word Sosa, I think of Hardeep. Odipea! Or Sosa! The flying saucer, the flying saucer. I hope you're okay. Reach out, my bro. So, if your brother's got quiet, reach out to them. Just see if they're okay. That's an important thing to do. Yes, new music at radiation.london. Punjabi at radiation.london. Hindi at radiation.london. Feeling superb. In a studio, do my thing. It's nice. Tiredness. You don't even sleep properly knowing that the show gotta be done in the morning. That's what I'm trying to get at. You just don't sleep great. 100%. Maybe you do, but I don't, yeah. But I wonder. But then, can you manifest things to go wrong? Can you manifest it? And if you're sufficiently charged, does that manifestation materialize? Does it manifest? If you're depleted, can it actually come into reality? Or does it just attempt to? I was thinking about it, like the amount of Jare Sare Punjabis that I know. It just hurts them that you're doing something. You know, doing something different. Some people I know, like, feel inspired by what I'm doing. So you're holding down a day job, going through all that. But you're also, at the same time, doing something different, the work of the soul. And that is what I'm literally doing, the work of the soul. Gotta check out loads of cool music. Talking about music, yeah. To all of you who went to the Diljit concert yesterday, I couldn't be there, but yeah, love like this. Here we go. Check it out.
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0: If you are rich in the energy of life, you are rich in business. Business means busyness, active, doing what a living person should do.
1: There's some logic in that, don't you think? Farrakhan on business, yeah. Busyness, building something, yeah. Maybe there is a thing called the civil service trap. Maybe you got comfortable, and yet the years fly by. Get it? The best of us can do that, yeah. We got comfortable, paying the rent, paying the mortgage, maybe freed the property, picked up another few properties, bought a holiday home, whatever it was, yeah. Maybe you struggle. Who knows, yeah. Maybe you didn't take the leap of faith to do something. Maybe I'm just being too deep this morning, yeah, thinking about all this stuff, yeah. Maybe there's something in the coffee, is true. Maybe having all this coffee is a front for all the drugs coming in to this country, yeah. Who knows, yeah. But yeah, let me hit you guys and girls this track, yeah. And I thought, this has to go on the playlist because it's a lesson. Because I'm too frivolous with money, yeah. I've realised I am. And I'm too generous to people, yeah. That's what I realised. But I try and help where I can. No. I fully believe, yeah, that if you haven't got enough to do what you want to do, up your money. Step it up, step it up, step it up, because other people are doing it. Things have been made out there which are the best. Handcrafted, whatever it is, go get it. If you can't capitalise, capitalist society, yeah. Is it really capitalist, yeah? Or is it communist, yeah? Who knows? But you should be able to have the finest things, yeah? Whatever your heart desires. Because what's the point? You go to an employer, go for your interview, you turn around and you think to yourself, are they going to give me what I actually want? I'm swapping my life force and my time. Am I going to get what I want out of this? Or should I be grateful to merely exist? Wow. There you go. Lyrics, yeah. Bars. First thing in the morning, Sunday the 13th of September. And, destabilizing on this mad coffee. Yeah. Amazing, beautiful people around me, yeah. Blessed. Good souls. Brother Adrian, hope you're good, man. Hope you're good. Ralph Lauren. Polo. So yesterday I learned, yeah, about I need to be a bit more frugal with my cash and let it carry me. You know, and I've got to be that way. So Rekha G, this track goes out to you. To live life a little bit more, all of us, we should do it. I need to do it, so all I do is work. And I need to learn a lot. So you learn a lot from the people around you. Credit card. Featuring Jay Static, G Sidhu. Let's do it. Here we go.
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1: I remember the time, yeah, my mum said to me, don't drive that car, don't drive the old M5, which is just sitting there, because in that car, she saw the demon sitting in the car, something evil sitting in the car. She goes, don't do it. So what am I doing here while I'm doing like my cases for my day job? I'm learning to listen to other sounds at the same time while doing my day job, yeah, that's what I'm trying to do. So, I'm listening to some very, very interesting, like, Pakistani, Punjabi, Indian, you know, whatever it is, desi sort of accounts, yeah, of spiritual accounts of things that have happened and how they dealt with it, which is very interesting, yeah. And it made me think, because things that you've seen yourself. So brother DJ Bally K came over like last week. This week, yeah, it's Sunday today. He came over and for no reason, I started telling him these stories of things that I actually witnessed. And I go, here's the difference. I've got it on film. High quality, not no grainy, filmed with a potato or rubbish. Yeah, this is like crystal clear stuff, the things that I've encountered and seen. I've done that. So I'm working on a book called Ghost Cottage. Cottage cheese. Been having a lot of that as well because of training, yeah. But Ghost Cottage, and I need to work on that because it's my little sister, the one who I call Mustachio Nut. She's the one who said to me, she doesn't have mustache no more, it's cool. She said to me, finish the book, stop messing around, work on the book. That's what you should be doing. We say to ourselves, there's not enough hours in the day to do whatever we want to do, but we gotta do it. So what I've learned, I've gained back my life in a way, so I've become a hermit, because over the years there's like literally a bookshelf full of books. Those are IKEA Kallax things. It's just loaded full of books, yeah, and there's more books and boxes and stuff. I thought, I'm gonna read through these books. So work on speed reading again, mind mapping, yeah, get through them, absorb the information. That's what I'll be doing, yeah. So yeah, I guess we live once in this shell. Let's enjoy life, up the money, but I also need to learn to be a bit better with money as well. Yeah. So I'm not brilliant. But it all stems back to me being young. I remember the day when I picked up on the advice of a friend, yeah. He's a very good soul, yeah. Very tough guy. He kind of like knocks people out and puts them in a wheelie bin. That's what he used to do in the late 90s, yeah. He's working on the doors. But he said, get this car. I go, oh, but I want this car. He goes, yeah, but get this car. I go, are you sure? And I didn't follow my heart and I listened and I got this one car. And I was just, every night, I was just laying in bed researching the car that I actually wanted. This has gone on for 2 weeks now. I'm researching and then I'm trying to visualize it as it, the car that I actually wanted. I thought, is this the, no. Get the damn thing that you want, man. Quit messing about. Get what you want and move on to the next thing that you actually want, yeah. That's what I learned in it. So yeah, I got to step my money game up even more. Go grab the old M5, the one that got nicked. And thinking about it, I have a few angles on it. Could one of the angles have been, like, let's say, if you make it from the ends to do anything right, this is real talk now. Any of you listening into the show who are real, real ones, yeah, don't know, when you make it from the ends, whatever you're doing, athletics, whatever it is, you become some academic mathematical genius, whatever you're doing, going working for a hedge fund, you did it from the ends, yeah. People will try and pull you back in. They'll try and pull you back in, and you got to be careful, man. You got to be very, very careful, man, because they'll pull you back over to their side of the line. But as you get older, you realize those lines are blurred. That's what it is. So you shouldn't judge. Honestly, man, just be a good soul and try not to harm anyone. Anyway, enough the dodgy philosophy, yeah. Let's go. Mangal Singh, King of Kings, Dolit the Dagger. Here we go. And Radiation, the number one station for the Asian invasion. Let's do this.
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0: 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Skynet is planning something big. But the Resistance is planning something bigger.
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3: I need to start messing around, man, and start utilizing the things that I've got. The brothers around me, man, with their brain, and their talents and abilities. It's funny, isn't it, how, like, you change your energy. I'm going to say it like this, yeah. You change your mind, you change your reality. You literally do. You can snap out of it, whatever you're doing, you know. It's amazing how we get programmed into stuff. But the problem is, the people around us may also reinforce our programming as well, because they expect us to do something at a certain time or behave a certain way. Then it's good to get away from those people as well. I've literally had to go be the hermit, not called Germit, and see what I'm doing. Yeah, let me hit you guys and girls with the next track over here. This one over here is called Najdi the Video. Yeah, the Bado Sanch. Here we go.
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1: May God rest his soul. Dipa Dosan, Dipa Satrang. Not to do the video. Benoni, my London on my camera. So yeah, me buying a damn camera in London, man. I remember, man. When my son was born, yeah. Mr. Duran. I wanted to capture every hair on his head. Everything with the best lens that I could within the money that I was earning. And I thought, yo, let's get this Panasonic FZ1000 camera. It's in 4K. It's a bridge camera. It's got a Leica lens in the front of it. But this is sick. So I thought, yeah, I'll learn about photography, videography. I was working on quite a few film sets. I think around the time when I bought that camera, I just bought some old 7 Series, lovely car, E38 Silver. It was a 728. I went and picked up the FZ1000 camera, London, and I London on my Gaia camera, yeah. Thank God for that camera, man. That's all I'm gonna say. Thank God for the camera, man. So I'm working, doing security, yeah. And it's Christmas, around that sort of time. Duran's just tiny, yeah. And, heard this crazy noise, yeah. I'm working at a car showroom. It's an empty car showroom, and the company that owns all these different car showrooms, yeah, it's called Pendragon. And everyone who I met from Pendragon, absolutely beautiful, lovely souls. So yeah, it's cool. So I'm looking after one of their sites, yeah, which is a car showroom in Luton. And it's empty. But the acoustics there are cool. Everything's reflective surfaces. Yes, I thought this is great for the R's, singing practice and the rest of that. So I'm just killing time. Just working on scales, yeah. That's what I'm doing. You know, listening to songs. Writing down the lyrics and just messing around. Passing time. Reading a lot as well over there. The one night, I heard this like really sort of loud noise, like these like metal talon things, whatever they were, on the roof of the car showroom. So I looked up and I thought to myself, no, this cannot be happening to my brown ass, but no way, not right about now. I thought, thought I was just gonna look after my son. Got burglars and tramps, whatever is coming over, trying to rob the place. But I couldn't see no one, didn't see no cars or anything pull up, with no vans, nothing, there's no lights, there's nothing, because the whole frontage is all glass, isn't it? So yeah. I'm trying to work it out, so I rush over to the right-hand side of the car showroom place and I see, well, I hear that the thing, wherever it is, crawls across the top, wherever it is, and it sounds really heavy and really big. I'm just thinking to myself, oh no. Wherever it is, you got to deal with it. So, what do I go outside? I've got to protect the place. That's what I've got to do. So I'm staying inside. I thought, oh man. This is going to be one of them situations now where I've got to call the federals, yeah? Where normally people try and call the federals on me. Try and get me stitched up, man. So I thought, no. So, yeah. I'm waiting still. And this thing is walking around on top of the roof. And like me, I'm thinking, what do I fight? Fight this burglar with or whatever it is? Why are they wearing metal? Are they wearing high heel shoes? What's going on? You know what I mean? So yeah, we have got Kenny Everett on the roof, yeah, and the high heels, whatever it is. And I called the police. They must have thought I was white or something, so they turned up fast, man. You know what I mean? Oh, I was the perpetrator. They turned up fast. So they brought out the helicopter as well, quick, you know. And they couldn't find nothing. Thought, okay. So, gone back inside now. One of the CCTV screens of the camera system, it's turned red, that pinky red. What the hell's going on with this? So I'm looking at it. At the back of the building now, there's this tall, black, sort of dark being just standing there, like really tall and wide. And I thought, oh boy. As long as it's on the outside and not on the inside, I better do some prayers. So I did. Oh, my eyes playing tricks on me. Then it vanished a few hours later. The next night, around the same time, it was there again. So I thought, is it a trick of the light? Whatever it is. It isn't. This thing's moving side to side a little bit. Like a big person. Imagine like an angel or something like that. We can call it a demon, a being. It reminded me like of the Mothman prophecies, yeah. Standing there with the wings sort of like folded in. Just standing there really big. But what I did... Not to do the video, Bernoni. London on my Gaia camera. Man pulled out the camera. He used a zoom lens, yeah. Whatever it was. And I filmed the screen. That's what I did. The CCTV screen showing that thing there. I filmed it, man. But yeah. So people think, yeah, you spoke about this, you saw that. Pull out the hard evidence, man. When you pull out the evidence... Yeah. Interesting. I realise, man, a lot of stuff is, anyway. That camera, over the years, working at the creepy places that I've worked here, haunted places, whatever it is, that has caught so many ghosts and stuff like that on camera. It's absolutely mad. People saying, hey, capturing it on digital. Say analog is better, Polaroid is better, blah, blah, blah, blah, blah, blah. I'm not no ghost hunter guy, man. I just know to keep well away from anything like this. Keep away from haunted ass places. Get your ass home where it's safe, unless your house is haunted. And just do prayers to God the Almighty. And that's how I live my life, man. Other people out there. Claire, are you okay? They chase this sort of stuff, man. But nah, I'm good. I keep well away from it, man. I don't meddle with that stuff, man. I really, really don't. People say to yourself, well, why are you learning this prayer for? To protect against this and protect against that. It's better to know it than not know it. So their argument is, well, for the mere fact that you're doing it, you bring it into reality. I go, just because the fact that you're ignorant of something, it doesn't afford a shield of protection. Do you understand? Or do you manifest it in by thinking about it? Anyway, it's the Bungalow Breakfast Show on Radiation, the number one station for the Asian invasion. Dav's talking about capturing ghosts. How I did it. I put the camera with a zoom lens over my shoulder. That's what I did. Through the rear windscreen of the old BMW. And I caught the lady of the house. The ghost. The spirit. There you have it, man. On camera. That's what I'm writing a book about. That place, man. The Witch's Cottage. That's what it's known as. Real talk. So... don't meddle with those things. Be on top of your prayers, whatever it is. Steve, I know you're saying hail Satan, hail Lucifer, but yeah, even you acknowledge ghosts, things like that. But anyway, talk about ghosts, how about that? Check it out, enjoy. Radiation, the number one station for the Asian invasion. Let's do it.
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0: Sunanda Sharma and Radiation, the number one station for the Asian invasion. I find it fascinating, I find it interesting. Yeah, there's a subtle line of distinction, yeah. It's not subtle, but there's a line of distinction between a yacht, like a Sunseeker yacht, if you go to pool, a yacht, and a yacht. So I thought, wow, this is amazing. So it's like the J is pronounced as a Y. So yacht, yacht. So I thought, I'm not sure. So anyone from the band, drop me a message. Do you pronounce it as yacht? I say jat, jatli pasand, or yatli pasand. Is it this new modern thing, or is it an old thing? But to me, a yacht is a yacht, like a Sunseeker. If you're doing good with the money, tax havens, laundering, whatever it is, successful in the world of business. Or, Wolfgang, brother, have you picked up a yacht? Do you already have a yacht? So yeah, that brother's worth over 100 mil. And, sure, he's probably picked up a yacht or got a yacht or got bored of his yacht or whatever it is, yeah. But wherever I go, Sunanda Sharma, yeah, man. Check it out. Yacht Lista, yeah, or Yacht Lista. This next track over here. Hold on a second. My brown ass is always getting invited to events, yeah, but I never ever go because I'm always busy. And I'm going to stop being busy and actually go to events, yeah. So there's something in London I got invited to yesterday. So I'm going to chase up and go and try and do it, yeah. So, yeah. Amar Kanwar, yeah. The exhibition, yeah. 23rd of September 2026 to 31st January 2027. Okay, at Serpentine North. That's Kensington, if I'm right, yeah. So he's one of the most prominent artists working in moving image today. The New Delhi-based artist and filmmaker will present new and existing works that will transform the building into a meditative, visual and sonic environment alongside the premiere of a new 7-screen film installation called The Charcoal Man. The press view takes place on 22nd September. If you'd like to come along, 22nd, that's like... Yeah, I can do it. I can get to London for there. I can do it, I'll be there. So yeah, so over two decades, Ganwar has developed a distinctive body of films that move between documentary travelogue and visual essay to explore the specific conditions of the Indian subcontinent. Having produced and directed numerous films and multi-video installations, his works are frequently marked by the history of this country, tracing the legacies and decolonization and the partition of India and Pakistan, reckoning with the past as a means to better comprehend the present. Ganwar bears witness to social upheaval, displacement, power, violence, justice and memory, ultimately revealing what unites rather than differentiates us regardless of geography or context. So yeah, get myself over to London. Been invited to the press view on the 22nd of September. So Amar Ganwar, the exhibition. So that exhibition runs from the 23rd of September 2026 to the 31st of January 2027. Get myself over to London for next week, jump on the train and get there and start enjoying the life of being a radio producer, radio presenter. Yeah, that's what I'm trying to get at. So much stuff is going on. Tracks being sent over as well. A lot of tracks being sent over, actually. Yeah, it's a good thing. Can't complain about that. It's fine. Is it Najar from Surya Vanshi Pavdariya? Naja. Let's do it, man. Come on, Dav. Sort it out, yeah. Come on. Press this button, see what happens, yeah.
1: Jab tak Nakita ke kabar se us gudiya ko bahar nahi nikala jayega, tab tak Jasmine ke jism ko Nakita ki gandi aatma nahi chhodegi.
0: Anyway, that's random, yeah. Be careful what you press in the studio. Naja Pavdariya, here we go.

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3: Naja, Pavdaria, and Radiation, the number one station for the Asian invasion. But who else is on this? Yes, that's Surya Vanshi. Come on, Dav, man, sort it out. Go. Okay. Nikita Gandhi. Anishk Bakshi. Manav Sangha. Salute Times Music India, man. Sending over a whole bunch of tracks as well. I'm going to look at Revere Records as well, what they're sending me over as well. Let me play out this one. This is very, very good. I love this album, For the Culture, by Raj here. This over here, Visa, is a skit. And I played out one of the skits around the start of the show as well. How are we doing for time? We're past the hour mark here. Check it. Here we go. Very valid points over here as well, you know, about work ethic. Check it.
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4: Haan ji, hun aap jaane agle caller ton. Ah, South Hall toh hi hai. Ah, saade pind da munda hi hai fir. Hello.
5: Can someone help me move?
4: Hi. How can I help you?
5: Just got a bit of an issue. You got this lodger from Punjab, from the old man's band. He's creating a lot of issues.
4: What's the problem?
5: You know what it is, bro? He's over here on one of the skilled work visas. He's all fine. He's paying mum and dad the rent. He's taking all of our jobs.
4: Oh, but taking your job? What do you do exactly, and what does he do?
5: I'm an entrepreneur. I do dropshipping, I do cryptocurrency. Obviously, I barely work at mum and dad's cash and carry, which I'm waiting for the keys for.
4: And what does this guy do?
5: Yeah, so he's an electrician, but he's just born here, Aldi, and I'm the landlord.
4: So you're telling me that you're born and bred here, you're studied here, you're living in mum and dad's house, they've got a business, cash and carry, yeah? You have not got a steady job, you've just been trying your hand at crypto and drop shipping or whatever it's called, drop shop, right? Or you're doing all of that?
5: Bro, man, you just don't get it. Bro, I've been working hard for 15 years. He's been there 6 months.
4: So basically, you're trying to tell me that a person has come straight from the bend, in fact, your bend, and in 6 months, he's doing much better than you, and your mum and dad are saying, well, actually, shabash, well done to him.
5: He's completely mugging me off. Do you not get that?
4: Tenu kutakli fundi tere mircha kyun ladi?
5: I can't be dealing with the comparisons. My man comes home late from work, makes his own late night, playing his tunes. He's bought himself a brand new Audi. And mum dad's in my night.
4: Don't you think you need to up your game?
5: Bro, what the hell? Are you my or your his?
4: Yeah, but from what you're saying, you haven't really been successful so far because you sat behind a laptop and this guy's working 24/7 and earning money.
5: I'm dad with this man, I'm dad.
4: Yeah?
5: I was with one of the boys last night and he said, call up the Home Office and say it's a matter of national security.
4: National security? Oh, they call Bombay? Oh, bomb, nuclear bomb is hitting like a South Hall.
5: What are you even talking about?
4: What's he going to do? He's not harming anyone. And there is a form you can fill out. Your friend's right. It's called a job application form.
5: Just do one, man.
4: So instead of sitting behind a laptop, looking at the internet all day on TikTok and Instagram and looking at other people's dreams and how they've made it, perhaps you should go out there and into the real world and make yours come true. Then
5: look you where? You know what, John? I don't think me and you are seeing eye to eye. I'm done with this. I'm done with you. I'm going to someone else.
4: Yeah, man. Forget this because look, what are you doing? Ah, dekho ji. Je koi mehnat karda pindo aake, tuhade hi pindo aake, to mehnat karke paise kamaunda, tuhanu to khush hona chahida. Hai na? Appa sare nu jitna chahida. We should be happy to see all of us win, not try and pull each other down. This is a case of everyone wants everyone to do well, just not better than them. And the fact is, tusi sare pind de munde ha, tuhada daddy. ਤੂੰ ਤਾਂ ਆ ਮੁੰਡਾ ਇੱਕ ਦੂਜੇ ਨਾਲ ਲੱਗਣ ਨਾਲੋਂ ਜੈਲਸਾਂ ਕਰਨ ਨਾਲੋਂ ਬੈਟਰ ਆ ਕਿ ਤੁਸੀਂ ਯੂਨੀਫਾਈ ਹੋ ਇਕੱਠੇ ਕੰਮ ਕਰੋ ਇੱਕ ਦੂਜੇ ਦੀ ਸਪੋਰਟ ਕਰੋ ਨਹੀਂ ਤਾਂ ਤੁਸੀਂ ਇੱਕ 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

0: Radiation, the number one station for the Asian invasion.
1: You're talking to many of the brothers, yeah, out and about, and you talk to them, and the vibration that they're on ain't really like the one where they're doing it. I've noticed over here as well, being in the West Midlands now, it's very interesting, the energy is different over here to London. London energy, if you're not on it, you end up homeless, man. You end up homeless, you can end up involved in Class A. Your brown ass could end up in the Thames, man. And there's a particular curve or bend in the River Thames where they pull up the bodies all the time. They dredge them out of there, whatever it is. You gotta be careful, man. So I've got that London mentality, man. A sort of work ethic, yeah. I work like a machine. That's when I know I'm doing it in life, man. I work that hard, I fall asleep doing what I love doing, yeah. And that's how, that's the only way you have a shot at actually making it, is that level up. That buys you a shot. It does not guarantee success. So when you're out and about, let's say you're in West Bromwich, Sandwell, wherever it is, yeah. You talk to a lot of the brothers. Let me find the right button for them, man. Not that one. Hold on a second, hold on.
2: Gundy Shackle.
1: They've got that too, man. Many of the brothers have, man. They're not really brothers, man. Because they're hating on you, man.
2: Gundy Shackle.
1: That's what I'm trying to say. Stop hating. No. That's the one, man. That's the one, man. You meet the brothers and you talk to them, and that's the story. So, you got a hardship, yeah. You came from the lowest point possible, yeah. Let's say you were homeless, yeah. You were close to taking your own life, yeah. You pull yourself up, man. You do it. And we support each other. You just don't know where somebody else is at. You don't want your story to be like this one. Do you understand? That's what I'm trying to get at, man. We've got to put the hard work in, support our brothers, yeah. And we lead. Like, do you know, if you've ever been driving in the fog, the car in front of you's got the fog lights on, you're thinking, thank God for the dude, man. And you got to keep pace with him. Thinking, this guy ain't doing the speed limit. He's going faster than he should. It's either that, or you're just there in the fog on your own, hoping you don't hit no one or hit nothing or whatever it is, man. It's crazy. Drive safe, by the way. That's what I'm trying to get at. I'm not even driving no more. I'm literally just riding a bike, which is kind of cool. That's the way it is. Press the damn button over it. So don't be like this, man. May yours be a success story, man. You know what I mean? Don't hate on your brothers. That's where it played out. Just check out the whole album by Raj Hair, man. For the culture, man. It's sick. Let's go. So chilling. Over playlisted. I'll put that many songs in the playlist, right? It can span over 3 shows. Maybe 2 shows, definitely, yeah. Yeah, I'm driven. So I'm talking about... Even guys on the other side of the law, real talk, yeah. They're saying, the brothers from India, they're still got that thing on lock as well. Not even kidding. If you think they're just builders, they got stuff on lock. That's what I'm trying to say, man. And they will whack you. Because if anyone's called to do the hit, it's them guys, man. Because to them, dead body on the floor, it's just normal. I'm not saying normal, but like whoa. They're not whoa like us. They're like, yeah. Mentality's different, man. So you don't mess around with them, man. Work ethic. They've got the first generation work ethic. That's what it is. And you're even talking to people of my generation where I'm second gen. And they've got a third generation work ethic. You're thinking, what the hell? They're just chilling on their parents' money. That's how they are, and they're blowing that. So you can't be doing that, man. You got to have that work ethic like you came over. If you don't believe me, you know, like, get deprived of everything you have just for a short while so you appreciate everything. I'm not saying go get your ass put in a cell, but let's say he's put in a cell, in a prison cell, wherever it was, or a police station cell, yeah, for just overnight. Your brown ass would come out of there, you'd appreciate everything. Absolutely everything. Your mobile phone, you got that thing over here, you know, you can connect. You've got books you can read, do what you want to do, control your light switch. And that's the way you got to do stuff, man. Appreciate what you have and use it. and make every second count. Because it's precious. You change your reality with a thought. That's all you got to do. So don't be around low vibration people. Don't do it, man. Thoughts are contagious. The only thing more contagious than enthusiasm is a lack of enthusiasm. So yeah, we do need to champion our brothers and sisters' ideas and support them. That's what we got to do. And I love doing that. Anyway, you're tuning to Uncle FM, where some random uncle will lecture you about how to be and warn you don't screw around with the freshies because they will shoot you. Let's hit you guys and girls with the next track. Just You by Trasem Jusser and Radiation, the number one station for the alien invasion. Let's go.
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1: Radiation, the number one station for the Asian invasion, broadcasting out from Pyramid Studios over here, because there's literally a great big copper meditation pyramid in the middle, not in the middle of the studio, but in the studio, which is kind of cool. It's nice having it over here, man, for meditation purposes. So yeah, if you're into pyramids, pyramid, beer, amid, P-Y-R, pyre, fire, pyromaniac, fire, amid, in the middle, fire in the middle, pyramid. There you have it, man. Interesting stuff, man. Turn the volume up on this damn thing as well. Get this thing sorted out. Running nice. Here we go. Probably that sounds a bit better, yeah. Who knows? But yeah, what I've been doing is a lovely plant here. No, it's not like a cannabis plant, it's nothing. It's like a big ass plant. It's got great big leaves. And his name's Pablo, as in Escobar or Picasso. It's doing very, very well under the pyramid. So it's vortex energy in the pyramid. So built this thing myself. Copper piping. Experimenting with geometrical sacred geometry. Sacred geometrical structures, which is kind of cool. So Brother Steve got his one, which is a Cheops pyramid. This is a Nubian pyramid at 72 degrees. 72. There you have it, man. And 72, this is 1976. There's a book from 1976 on the bookshelf called The Psychic Power of Pyramids. Yeah, so check this out. Turn off the thingy, Bob. Here we go. So, The Psychic Power of Pyramids. Let's do it, yeah. 1976. We ran page... Let's have a look, yeah. 113. Spirit within a seven-level dimension represents omnipotence. Or the spiritual mind, not or the universal mind. In the final analysis, if this is all there is, then everything else is a thought within the universal mind, or what Vedanta calls the dream of Brahma. Accordingly, according to this ideology, everything has its origin and its existence within the universal mind. Everything has a design and purpose as conceived by that, the capital T, which thinks it. All disease then has a spiritual origin, and we find one of our most eminent physicists, Dr. William Tiller of Stanford University, saying exactly this. And he says, all illness has its origin in a disharmony between the mind and spirit levels of the entity and that of the universal pattern for the entity. Permanent healing and wholeness requires the harmony with the universal pattern. Requires that harmony with the universal pattern exists at the mind and spirit levels. Thus, healing at the physical or even the etheric level is only temporary if the basic pattern of the mind and spirit level remains unchanged. Wow. When one is attuned, he's in touch with the spiritual sources of energy. Yeah. So, interesting book. 1976, illustrated the psychic power of pyramids. New discoveries by the authors of The Secret Powers of Pyramids, Bill Shull and Ed Petit. Old school. I've got it. I'm glad I got this book, you know. So researching this interesting stuff and having the courage to do it, but not just to read it, but to be proactive and say, I'm going to build one. That's what I'm trying to say. And just check it out for meditation purposes, whatever it is, yeah. But there's one over here. So broadcasting from Pyramid Studios, this is Radiation, the number one station for the Asian invasion. But the presenters have the finest coffee, freshly ground, with distilled water, which goes through a water vortex, and counterclockwise torsion fields, yeah. So yeah. Let's do the thing. Hit you guys and girls some bad boy Punjabi tracks. Let's do this, yeah. This is... I like the vibe on this, man. Arnaz Gill, yeah. Face to face. Let's do it. I don't like this one button over here. Oh, I like that button over there. Find me with my star piece. I'm rolling with my star ski. We just rock the...

0: Radiation, the number one station for the Asian invasion.
1: A.E. Powell explains in The Etheric Double that the holy water used in certain Christian churches affords a clear example of magnetization. Magnetization, you know! Water being very readily charged with magnetism. The instructions given in the Roman Rite make it quite evident that the priest is required, first, to exorcise the salt and water, i.e. to cleanse them from all objectionable influences, and then, making a sign of the cross, he's directed to bless the elements, i.e. to pour his own magnetism into them, his will being directed to the purpose of driving away all evil thoughts and feelings. Wow! That's what I'm trying to say, man. Page 96, The Psychic Power of Pyramids. It's there. It's amazing, yeah. So there you have it. So Brother Steve, you know, he buys this fountain, font water, whatever it is, for his exorcism stuff of houses and whatever his spiritual cleansings. That could be one for you. Just charge the money with your own intent in it. We know uncles that charge the whiskey with their own intents, you know what I mean? So let's charge the money with their own intent, yeah. But if you think about it, let's go deeper with this thing, man. So let's say if the vast majority of your body is water, you could charge it with your own intent, yeah. Or you could be drinking something and somebody could be talking to you. They could be charging with their intent. What do you reckon? That sounds crazy, yeah. Maybe I don't like talking to people while I'm eating. Who knows, yeah. I don't know what it is. This sounds loopy. But other than that, there could be something to it. So that's how to make it on holy water. Who knows, yeah. Check it out. Radiation, the number one station for the Asian invasion. Let me hit you. The last track was called Face to Face by Anas Gill. And there's another one called Gil SZN by Armand Gil, the other brother. Let's do this thing. Let's make it happen, man.
0: Radiation, the number one station for the Asian invasion.

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2: This is Davin Radiation, the number one station for the Asian Invasion. Over here, Sunday, the 13th of September. It's almost noon, in about 4 minutes' time. Doing okay. Trying to play out whatever I can on the show. Trying to hit you guys and girls with my warped sort of dodgy sort of wisdom. You want to learn from me? Learn from my mistakes. I'm the master of making mistakes. That's what I'm trying to get at. So that track you just heard, that was A-Minor. Oh. Your Eyes. Great track. Like the artwork on it. G Sony, Garden Music, those brothers, and Jeetan over this track. Years I'm on here. I'm deep, yeah. Oh, here we go. I'm on deep. Let's go. 20 years. Let's go. Let's do it.
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2: There's too many sounds. I've got to stop all these things happening right about now, man. This is too much, isn't it? Peace. There you go, man. Silence. It's kind of nice, yeah. 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A beautiful transformer. A Neve, a Carnhill transformer.
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1: Just looking at this thing over here on social media, this Louisiana woman seduced 11 KKK leaders and slit their throats as they slept. Wow. Her eyes are piercing, man. Wow. Wow. Should you want to send over your tracks to the show, send them over to newmusic@radiation.london. If it's Hindi, hindi@radiation.london. Or Punjabi with the A. Not with a U, but with the A. Because with the U is the colonial way, yeah. So, yeah. So much reading and stuff I'm doing, man. Autobiography of a yogi, learning about this concept of bilocation, which is pretty interesting as well. There's a saint, a Baba, and he bilocated, yeah. So let's say you're wondering what the hell is bilocation, yeah. Let me hit you with bilocation. Here we go. The power of appearing in more than one body is a siddhi, a yogic power, mentioned in Patanjali's Yoga Sutras. The phenomenon of bilocation has been exhibited in the lives of many saints down the ages. In the story of Therese Neumann at the microphone, near the microphone, Bruce Publishing Company, A.P. Schimberg describes several occasions on which this Christian saint has appeared before and conversed with distant persons needing her help. Bilocation, the power of appearing in more than one body, is a siddhi. Okay. That's kind of interesting, man. So yeah, so you can be at work doing the mundane work, but you could also be doing the real work at the same time, man. That's kind of interesting, yeah. So yeah, I'm doing the real work right about now on the radio show, chilling, messing around with compressors, EQ settings, signal chains, transformers, trying to deal with this little 50 hertz hum. I'll sort it out, man. I'll get a power supply cleaner one. I've got the thingy. Unless it's an inherent flaw in the preamp design, who knows? Yeah, I'll check it out. But it sounds kind of good over here anyway. Yeah. I'll rectify it. So this track was sent over by father and son duo Jinder Mahi, Binder Basla, Gul Arja. Yeah. Song is an energetic feel-good Punjabi love anthem. Okay, let's do it, man. Co-written by Binder Basla alongside esteemed Harjog Singh, father of the RDB brothers, and the lyrical mastermind behind many of the greatest historic anthems such as Aaja Mahi, Yaari, and Opriti. Wow. Okay. Let's do it, man. Aaja, Jinder Mahi, and Binder Basla, yeah. Let me try and find the right sort of sound effect here. I think we can find it over here, yeah, for this. I'll try. Come on. Even this one should do it, man. Let's have a look, yeah. Let's do it. Nah, man. We can do much better than that, man. I'll sort it out. I'll find something in it. But yeah. Right now, I guess we'll just go with this one, yeah.

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1: Jindamahi, Bindra Basla, Aja, and Radiation, the number one station for the Asian invasion. Let me hear you guys and girls with this next one over here, yeah. Nakra. Sia, DXL, and Spacey, and Radiation, the number one station for the Asian invasion. Yeah, we don't have loads of followers in that on Instagram because our other account got hacked and deleted years ago when I first landed the advertising contracts for some big brands. Oh yeah, and I even predicted something bad would happen. Or did I manifest that something bad was going to happen regarding social media and the website being hacked and deleted and all the rest of that? I remember it, but I take it as a salute, yeah, from the ops. That's what I take it as, yeah. And there's a song about ops, actually. I'll play that in a bit. But this, Nakra, let's do the finger.
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1: It's just horrible. The British Royal Navy come up to me and they say, we are absolutely sick of transporting the Queen's heroin around. That's all we do.
2: That's flipping crazy. We're tired of transporting the Queen's heroin around. That's all we do. That's nuts, man. That's absolutely nuts. Anyway, let me hit you guys and girls with a track by the Brother Rash Frantic, man. Check it out. This is Stolen. Here we go.
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3: She are your slave. You got your own arms and legs, you know.
1: Will someone please throw the Gordy out? Okay, <that's it.
4: laughs> The Brother Rash Frantic Man, Singapore. The brother's doing very, very well. I remember the early days of radio. She sent over some of the tracks. I used to play them out on the radio show. You know. And I remember working at Love Asia Radio and the guidance of Missy D and getting my ass kicked and schooled. But yeah, salute to her. May God rest her soul, man. So Brother Rash Frantic RF is doing very, very well, which is nice. And that's what it's about, is progression, doing well, loving the sound, the energy, representing over there in Singapore, if I'm correct here. So doing the thing, that's what I'm trying to get at, man. Life's about doing the thing. I'm talking about doing a thing, man. There's a brother called Outlaw. He sent over his track, a few tracks actually. Gora Kakeya. Outlaw from CDP, a Punjabi Bhangra songwriter, lyricist, producer from Teesside, UK. So yeah. So he performed his own material at Middlesbrough Mela. On the 16th of August, yeah. So last year. Last month? What am I talking about, man? What's wrong with me? Bringing the Outlaw from CDP project to a live Punjabi audience in the Northeast, yeah. Cool. So Gora Kake is an energetic Punjabi Bhangra track built around strong Punjabi lyrics, melody, rhythm, and audience participation. So yeah, it's part of this independent project called Raise the Floorboards, man. By bringing your own identity, songwriting, and production into a modern Punjabi Bhangra sound. The brother writes his own lyrics, develops his own musical concepts, and the coffee's overtaking me and affecting my tongue, yeah. But he's doing good. Anyway, I will shut up and play the track. Cool. Outlaw from CDP, Gora Kake. Let's make the magic happen on Radiation, the number one station for the Asian invasion. Let's give it an appropriate sort of intro, yeah. I don't know. Let's have a look. What is this, yeah?
5: मैं तुमसे कुछ सवाल पूछूंगा बेटे, और तुम उन सवालों के जवाब दोगी.
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1: Outlaw from CDP, Gordakaki and Radiation, the number one station for the Asian invasion. Sick. Always here to substitute. Always here to support. That's what I'm trying to get at, man. So many books to get through as well, man. It's crazy. You know, Short Circuit, that's how I feel, like the Punjabi version of Short Circuit, man. The amount of reading and the amount I'm absorbing, which is cool. The benchmark is very, very high. I've set it high. So, yeah. See, am I one of those guys who's got his S-H-I-T together? Maybe not, but I'm trying. That's what I'm trying to get at, man. But I'm independent, stand on my own feet, pay the bills, do my best, pulling overtime. Really helps. Got to sort out the radio licensing fees again. That needs sorting as well. Always here to support. Just having to think, man, going back in time. I remember when I was about 25, 26 years old. I was looking at the phone over here. I don't like mobile phones too much. And what I was thinking is, like, there was a time where we used to live in a certain place around certain dudes, yeah. When everyone's phones used to go dead. But oh no, someone's being tortured, kidnapped, or something bad's happening right about now. Then a few hours later, they'd come back online again. And we used to know what was going on. I remember that because somebody was over here at the studio the other day and is trying to say, we can't get a signal. Well, damn straight, you can't get a signal. We don't really want to have a signal over here. We don't want that, man. I don't want it. So I was researching into, like, Ingo Swan, astral projection, out-of-body experiences. Is it Robert Monroe? The Monroe Institute. OBEs and the rest of that. And I thought, would you want to be in an environment, yeah, for the work of the soul, which is RF dead? I'm not saying live in a Faraday cage, but yeah, you know. So you may think, my house is fully wired up, fully connected, fully this, that. You got the Ring doorbell, which helps with security and the rest of that. Wireless this, wireless that. But then people are getting sick. I've installed the actual smart meter. People are getting sick. That's what I'm trying to get at, man. So when you got low levels of RF around you, if you can find a room in the house with the lowest level of RF, sleep in that room, put the kids in that room, man. Unless you want to rely on companies and whatever they say. But me, I don't take chances, man. So yeah, that's a bit random. But yeah, you can't get a phone signal over here or you struggle to get it. So I do apologize and I would never, ever let this place go, which is like that. It's beautiful. To actually have a place with such a poor phone signal is a blessing. You may not think it today, but later on, for health purposes, a good night's sleep, you can't beat that, man. Really. Anyway, let's hit you guys and girls with the Bindra Kya tribute here, two by Gupsera and Radiation, the number one station for the Asian invasion. Let's do this thing, yeah.
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1: Julia, you hear that woman singing? I like that. I believe it's people like her who will one day overthrow Big Brother and all he stands for.
2: But you ain't throwing me if I'm your Big Brother, man. You ain't gonna overthrow me. But there's something serious about that, man. Big Brother, yeah, so check it out. On that last track, the energy behind it, press the damn button. Okay. Bindrakya tribute to Gup Seda on Radiation, the number one station for the Asian invasion. Energy behind it's crazy. Let me hit you with Arvin the Wrong's one. Twisted, let's go.
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1: I have met people who claimed to be Satanists, who claimed to be involved with black magic, who claimed that they not only knew a lot about it, but as I said, I've certainly haven't been involved, and I warn all of you, never, never, never. You will not only lose your mind, you'll lose your soul.
2: You'll not only lose your mind, you'll lose your soul. You don't want to be messing around with that now. Me, I'll focus on prayers. I'm all about prayers, man. Because after a while, that's what you see. Remember the cousin brother of mine? And he come across a huge shipment of heroin. Is on a pallet. And he said he could see the demons walking around the heroin. I thought, oh boy, that's a big shipment of heroin over there. So then another other brother was cutting the heroin. I go, what the hell are you doing involved in this stupid stuff, man? Come over here, come work with me. He goes, I had the worst nightmares. There you go, man. Well, stop taking the easy route, man. Easy route's not necessarily an easy route, man. People end up vanishing. Remember what I was talking about, the signal phone jamming device thing, man. There you go. They're out of the race. You don't want to be out of the race, man. You want to be outliving people. Fit, strong, going to the funerals, giving a salute. Trying to pass on the knowledge to other brothers and sisters so they live long as well. So, yeah. Bring goodness to the world, man. Not badness and pain to the world, man. That's what I'm trying to get at. Be remembered for good things, yeah. So, yeah. Let me hit you guys and girls with the next track. Just Ritz. 3Q Records, 3Q Media, Sukhpreet Kaur, Jordy. Let's do it, man.
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1: Jory, Just Ritz, Suck Pretty Gore, 3Q Media, 3Q Records, and Radiation, number one station for the Asian invasion. Let's do it, man, and check out this. By observing the particular order, Anupurvi, in which the Vedic words occur, and with the aid of phonological rules, for combinations of sounds, Sandhi, and for the relation of letters, Sanatana, and by proving in certain mathematical ways the accuracy of the memorized text, the Brahmins have uniquely preserved from a dim antiquity the original purity of the Vedas. Each syllable, akshara, of a Vedic word is endowed with significance and efficacy. That's what I'm trying to say. Autobiography of a yogi. So yeah, those of you uncles who are on the mere maze pure horn, koi pravani, janani cornflex, get literate, man. Get reading, man. That's what I'm trying to say, sitting there with a dabba in your hand. Abba, dabba, dabba. Get off your ass. Stop the drinking. Get reading. Get to the gym. And don't be the embarrassment for the family, man. That's what I'm trying to get at. So yeah, coming from me, Dav, at
0: Radiation, the number one station for the Asian invasion.
1: Time to hit you guys and girls with the next track here. Check it. What I'm trying to do is just put in work here, be more consistent with the radio show. The Judge, Vigo, I remember this. Love Verse, like the energy on this one. Let's do it.
0: Radiation.

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1: The Judge and Vigo, man, let me hit you guys and girls with this track over here. Gimme Sony, the acoustic version by Saloni. I did ask him to send over the latest one. Not sure whether management's done that, because they have this Google file requesting. So let's have a look here. But right now, I'm playing this out to support. Lovely soul, doing very, very well. Saloni, yeah. Let's go.
0: Radiation.

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1: Beautifully done. 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Check this out, man. The change in your quantum energy plus the change in your physical body is equal to the change in your quantum hologram. Or in other words, if you burn your candle at both ends and in the middle, you overindulge in sex, drugs, and rock and roll, you'll become deeply discharged and lose the second quantum hologram, which is your Holy Ghost. How about that? So yeah, I'm glad to be frigid. Dav and Radiation, the number one station for the Asian invasion. Check it out. This is Dil Mangdi.
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1: Harms Mataru, DXL, and Spacey. Check it out. Let's go.

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2: Crazy, crazy stuff, man. So yeah, in what do you ever wonder what energy source allows electrons to fly around the nucleus? Or what source of energy powers the force that binds the neutrons and protons in the nucleus together? It's the same energy source that powers gravity. That source is QE, quantum energy, or Dr. Hieronymus's elliptic energy is quantum energy. So in working with atoms, Dr. Hieronymus was directly interacting with two types of quantum energy. The energy source that powers each atom and the atom signal energy or quantum hologram. So Dr. Hieronymus told Gudavage that some human beings do not need a machine in order to tune into elliptic energy. The elliptic energy athlete does not need a machine. The elliptic energy athlete does not need a machine because they have the necessary quantum energy generated and stored within their bodies to broadcast their second quantum hologram and can command the material cause. Bam. Any ceremonial magicians out there, practicing magicians out there, people into this sort of stuff, that's kind of interesting, you know. So yeah. Anyway. Kind of random stuff in it on the show. That's what I'm trying to get at, man. But yeah, you catch it live, I may edit it out, but who knows. How are we doing? We've got like about 5 minutes, 6 minutes left of the show. I always go over by a few minutes because on the edit I'll cut it down to exactly 3 hours for the broadcast server, which is cool. Let me hit you guys and girls with another track over here. The last track you heard was Queen by Armand Gill from the EP Two of a Kind. And this one over here is Dangerous by Jazzy B. Let's do it.
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1: That was dangerous, yeah. Jazzy B, Jenny Nathan, Garden Brar. Jazzy B, Jenny Nathan, Garden Brar, and Radiation, the number one station for the Asian invasion. So, my beautiful sons, my Damon, my Duran, Aaron, I'm unbeatable. My power is limitless. I am unbeatable. I watch over my children. Should anyone wrong them, I'll strike them down. That's the man I am. I have no fear of the law and the corrupt system, corrupt judges. Because from the moment you stop doing your job and looking at evidence, you're no longer a judge. You become fair game. So yeah, you screw with one of mine, I'll screw with all of yours. That's what I'm trying to get at. I used to be this Ned Flanders, Oakley Doakley type of guy. But once I saw the magician behind the curtain and all the corruptness and dishonesty, change me. So I'll do the radio show. I'll bide my time. That's what I'll do. Yeah, I'm limitless and capable of anything. So are my team. So yeah, there you have it, man. Dive on Radiation, the number one station for the Asian invasion. Do you know something? What I was gonna do? Like, you're tired. Body's exhausted from working overtime. And you think to yourself, yeah. You think to yourself, can I pull off a radio show? Can I pull this thing off? Can I actually do this thing? You say, you know something? The difference between the man I am now, which is the guy pre-show, versus the guy post-show who finishes the show and hits number one on the Mixcloud Banger chart, which I do over and over again, is doing the work of the soul. I'm not letting the mundane work beat me, because that's who I am. And people try and break your spirit in different ways. And remember, be the oak tree. Don't be the leaf who's blown around. Too many brothers end up in the box. They end up in the box, man. They let their emotions take over. They pull the trigger on people. They kidnap people. They do bad things. You know what I mean? And then they regret it afterwards. Be the oak tree who's there for every season. And don't move. Don't listen to other people that try and pull you down the wrong path. Don't do that. Don't do it, man. Just pause. So before you do anything wrong in life, pause and really think about your reality. And you can do more on this side of the bars. And alive and free. Remember that, man. That's what it is. Davin Radiation, number one station for the Asian invasion. How much time do we have? Can I hit you guys and girls with another track? Yeah, I'm gonna do that, man. So let's hit you with an old school track. And there's a track sent over by a brother. It's not even Punjabi. I'll play that in a bit. But yeah, I've got a few minutes left of the show. Sahara, Access All Areas, going back to 2001. 25 years ago. Hundia, let's go.
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1: You think ambushing me in some nightclub's gonna stop what makes people take drugs? This country spends $100 billion a year on getting high. And it's not because of me. All that time I was wasting in jail. You know, it just got worse. I'm not your problem. I'm just a businessman.
2: Brothers and sisters, thank you so much for tuning in and listening to the show. Congratulations, you made it over to the end of it. All the way to the end now. So, yeah, it's one of those where I thought to myself, am I going to let every element in life stop me doing the work of my soul? No. So don't let the elements in your life stop doing the work of your soul. Because by doing the work of your soul, you charge up, you're animated. You're like a battery. Yeah. Maybe you can charge others if you want to. Or you can, maybe you can be someone who preserves your energy as well. But yeah. There is a brother who sent over his track here, Rob. RMD. I thought I'd conclude the show on his track here. I like the energy. I like the message. It's not Punjabi, but I'm here to support. So I'll find him on social media stuff and sort that out, man. There's so many tracks to go through. There's a massive, massive backlog of Hindi tracks as well. There's loads of tracks for the full English Please Darvish show, which I got to sort out as well. There's loads to do. You are unbeatable. Every morning, I look into my own eyes in the mirror and I say, damn, that's one good looking son of a bitch. Now, I turn around and say, it's just a shell. It's just a shell. It's the spirit which is powerful here. I say, my name is Devinder Singh Bedi and my story is a success story. Say it for yourself. Look in the mirror, into your own eyes and say, my name is so-and-so and my story is a success story. You program yourself here for success. Change your frequency here. There you have it, man. Visualization plus sufficient quantum energy plus undivided focus is realization, yeah. Radiation, the number one station for the Asian invasion. Anyone tries to come across me to try and stop me in my path, I'll steamroll them. Same way as the drugs men did in Narcos, the steamroll of the dude. There you have it, man. So yeah, RMD, be whoever you want to be. Check it out, man. Thank you so much for listening in. Radiation, the number one station for the alien invasion. Let's do the thing.
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Testing, testing. 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Testing, testing.

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1: Synthwave vibes over there, man. Raj Nagra, Intoxicated. Check out the album Ghost Mode on Radiation. Check it out. It's brilliant. The first track I played was Sicily. Beautiful. Doing the show, trying to work out what is this dirty, dirty signal. It's always faffing about with wires and it's kind of gone away. Can't complain about that. Transformers and the rest of that. So let me hit you guys and girls with next track. Pali Mataru, Dil Na Tori. Beautiful track. Great live performer. You know what I mean? He can do his thing live, so salute Pally, man. Brilliant. I love Magnet. That's a sick track as well. Let's go.
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1: I've given verdicts in over 200 cases, Joseph. I've never seen people so involved in a case before.
2: It's the religion which keeps them united, I say.
1: It also divides them. How else have we ruled over them for so long?
3: By the power of discounted cheesecake. You know something, right? There's hardly any flavor to it, but it's kind of boosted me up to the last like 20 minutes of the radio show, which is kind of okay. So, that last track you heard is by Sania Salon, Salute, that's called Rob. Yeah, different to Rob, my friend Robert, yeah, but Rob is different, yeah. Big difference, you know, even though you may think on the guitar that he is a bit of a Rob. But yeah, salute to God the Almighty, yeah. Upper Vile Ganajapo. And the next track I'm going to play is called Girl Next Door. Now, I remember when I was living in Warsaw for a short time, my friend said he had some trouble with a girl next door. And to try and lure him to get beaten up by her family, she really fancied him. She'd always stand in provocative poses at the window upstairs, yeah. And, yeah. So be careful of the girl next door. So, yeah. Anyway, well, I shared that story with you, I don't understand the purpose of it, but it is the effect of the cheesecake. And this is Raj Heyer from the EP Heyer to Stay, Girl Next Door. Check it out. And Radiation, the number one station for the alien invasion.
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1: Don't want to be messing around with them Masons now, boy. You know, look after your teeth, man. That's what I'm trying to get at. It's important. Because people think they can eat all the sugar and all the stuff they want. When I was young, if someone says, boy, Coke. Why do you call it Coke? Why are we going to say it twice? I mean, why are we going to say it twice? So I thought to myself, this is some stupid stuff. Boy, why are you rinsing your mouth? I'm rinsing my mouth with warm water after drinking the Coke because even when I was young, I knew I didn't want that stuff on my teeth. So very recently, I used the same Coke and I cleaned my bike chain with it. Do you know that? That's what I'm trying to say. I used the same Coke and I cleaned my bus pass with it. That's what I'm trying to say. And I saw a video where they used the same Coke and they cleaned the toilet with it. So I thought, no, I'm not putting it in my body. So I was studying about acidity, alkalinity of the human body. If you know about hydroponics and growing big plants and stuff that and the other, whether it is tomatoes and roses, you know that there is like a safe zone for pH, which is acidity, alkalinity, a safe zone where more nutrients are absorbed within that safe zone. So you want to keep that plant or the human body within that safe zone so it absorbs most nutrients from its food. So therefore you could be eating the most healthy food. But if your pH is not correct, you're not going to be getting the best from your food. And there you have it, man. So all those trips to Waitrose and all that funny posh stuff you're getting, whatever it is, yeah, M&S, yeah, may not be really benefiting you until you get that sorted out. So is an accurate way to check the pH of your body through the urine? No. That's just a bit of a gauge, which may not be to use the blood to check the pH, yeah, which is mad. Oh, which is cool. But then again, when you go give blood, what happens to the blood when it's all used up? Does it go like underground to different vampires that drink it? You just don't know. So anyway, random concepts on radiation, the number one station for the Asian invasion. But as you can tell, there's no script to the show. This next track is called Daytona, the remix, yeah, by Gordon Orgela. Check it out and enjoy. Here we go.
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1: Yeah, that was Daytona, the remix, Golden Ojla, on Radiation, the number one station for the Asian invasion. And this next track here, by a brother called Sensane. Badala, Sensane on the production. Govinda Joel Hal, Sukhvinda Panchi, Badala, the heavy rock revenge mix. I thought it's different. It's got a different vibe to it, man. Brother Sensane, salute to you, bro. Hope you're well. I interviewed him on the show. Oh God, was it like a year ago? Something like that. But yeah, very, very proactive, bro. On it in terms of music. Let's go.
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2: Well, we've got the last track of the show to play out, man. I don't know where this track D's come from in me, but I just thought to myself, this signal is dirtier than someone's mind that I know. It's kind of mad, yeah. So what I'll do, salute brother DJ APS. Sent over this track called Fun. Thank you for sending over tracks to the show. Send them over to newmusic@radiation.london or Punjabi with an A at radiation.london. I've gone over time, even though I started late. Next time I'll start on time at 10 o'clock in the morning, UK time. Hopefully, I'll be hitting more than 4 countries. I'm used to hitting like 59, 60 countries, 57 countries, and whenever I go up in one country, go down in 2 countries. I just built it over years, you know, doing that. But wow, you take a break from it because of, you know, challenges you got to deal with, then that ain't too cool, man. But I learned to never stress about things, man, because you can't stress about it. You know what I mean? Because
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2: There you have it. Don't worry, it's only curry. So, last track. It's called Fun by DJ APS. And thank you so much, everyone, for listening. Again, if you made it over, you've made it through to the end of the show. And we'll diagnose this dirty signal. Thank you. Check out our socials, Instagram, Facebook, TikTok, and our Patreon page to support, because the money goes for licensing and things like that to keep the lights on over here, even though the sun's out today, which is nice. And we'll be doing interviews pretty soon as well. So thank you so much for listening in. Salute APS, this is Fun, here we go.
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6: Good morning, brothers and sisters. I hope you're happy and hope you're well. This is Dav on Radiation, the number one station for the Asian invasion. Okay, Dago, get it. What are you doing, bro? You're like, Haji, go to bed. Go to bed. Sonja. The night shift. You got to sleep properly. Look after your heart. The two paths. Are you well? 3 hours late. The show is going to be concluding now. It should have ended like 2 minutes ago, actually, yeah. The amount of technical hurdles and things you got to deal with in a studio, especially regarding heat and good safety practices and all the rest of that and stuff overheating, it just makes you worry and installing fans and testing fans. Not from OnlyFans, but like from genuine, like proper shops. But yeah, that's what I'm trying to get at. So yeah, I think this is the first show that I've done in like a month and a half, yeah. And hopefully, I know it's going to be a hit. There you go, man. Should you want to send your tracks over to the show, send them over to newmusic@radiation.london or punjabi@radiation.london. Got to have that belief in yourself. There's one part I was so stressed out, yeah, with all the radio stuff. I thought, I can't cope. I'm just going to relax. I thought, no. A message is coming through saying, where are you? But okay. Then from a record label, like, Dav, what's going on? Is everything okay, mate? I go, yeah, everything's okay. I go, okay. Want the feedback on my track? I go, okay, I'll play it out through our system over here, even though the system's not configured properly. But everything, I'll be doing some little tweaking over here on the audio bits, and should be sounding nice, yeah. So let's do this thing. Reka, Sonja Yara. Sonja. So, first track of the show. Let's go back in time here. Play something old, but amazing. Intermix, Satorn Wali.
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0: This guy is bad. B-A-D. And now he's acting like he's not. He's denying who he is, and that's my problem.
1: Dive and radiation in the one stage for the Asian invasion. The energy is loopy. I'm running my body on this grace. Aloe vera. Aloe vera. Right, vibe. Aloe vera, yeah. Drink. And it's beautiful. I think it may have some sugar in it, but I think I kind of like need it to be wired for the show. So I think, yeah, I should have been live like 3 hours ago. So I do apologize about that. Yeah, so I'll be sorting out levels as I'm going along. Saturn Walia Intermix, yeah. I think it goes back to 1991. I'll double check the tape. I've got it over there. From the album Infectious. The next track here, I'm going to hit you with by Brother Mehi. Bro, if you're listening in, this is you back in the day, man. Mehi and Northern Lights. Do some banger.
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3: Dav on Radiation, the number one station for the Asian invasion. Do we need to give this thing a little bit more boost? Yeah, so there you go. Hopefully, it could sound a little bit better. And Brother Mehi, Northern Lights, that track. He's a good Dav. Why do you play that? It's progression, isn't it? Do some banger. This next track over here, City Dreams. I love this album. Navan Sandhu and JB Singh from the album Bipolar. Let's go.
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3: Boy, okay. City Dreams, Nirvana Sandune, JB Singh. The album's called Bipolar. I love the album. I was listening through the whole album last night. I love it. I ran over to the bookshelf and I thought to myself, let's grab something and hit the listeners yourselves with something interesting, weird and wonderful. Yeah. I'm pulling out books on business. It could be a thing about CEOs and their journeys and the rest of that. So I need to read the books that sit on the bookshelf. Yeah, let me just get these levels sort of correct the best that I can to have it better. On the way back from flying out to a certain country, I was hooked on this one song, which is a few years old. Dil Prithi Long, Jat the Jawani. Let's go. Radiation, the number one station for the Asian invasion.
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4: ਉਹ ਮੁੱਛ ਤੇ ਮਰੂਦ ਹੈ ਤੇ ਅੱਖਾਂ 'ਚ ਬਰੂਦ ਹੈ, ਟੌਪ ਦੀ ਉਹ ਗੰਨ ਹੈ ਤੇ ਟੌਪ ਦੀ ਉਹ ਰੰਨ ਹੈ, ਰੀਬਨ ਕਟਾਉਂਦੀ ਜਿਹੜੀ ਵੈਰੀਆਂ ਦੀ ਕੁੱਟਦਾ, ਗੱਡੀਆਂ 'ਚ ਲੱਦੀ ਯਾਰਾਂ ਬੇਲੀਆਂ ਦੀ ਜੰਨ ਹੈ। ਉਹ ਚਾਰ ਦਿਨ ਤਾਂ ਭੇਡ 'ਤੇ ਆਈ ਮਾਣਨੀ ਹੁੰਦੀ, ਹੁਣ ਤਾਂ ਗੱਲ ਜੱਟ 'ਤੇ।

0: Radiation, the number one station for the Asian invasion.
1: I need to work on the whole number one station thing here and get that thing kind of like sorted out. This is Dav on Radiation, the number one station in this room, the studio room. I've had to do all these different measures to try and keep this place cool, yeah. So I've got this like Symphony I ate. So those of you Indian listeners listening in, thinking, and Pakistani brothers and sisters, you've probably got one of these cooler things, yeah. But it doesn't allow you to put ice cubes in the bottom of the damn thing. So, what I've done is, it's just a mission of filling bottles up with water, sticking them in the freezer, letting them freeze, and then letting them thaw a little bit. Actually, I've just realised my error. I could just let them chill and then put them in there, yeah. I'm just trying to get the maximum coldness, yeah. And then that can blow around the room. Then that thing will make noise, the microphone picks it up. Got to keep power supplies, you know, transformers and the rest of that, keep them cool as well, because in this heat, if you've got like a properly air-conditioned studio, you're blessed, yeah. So come on. That last track you heard was Jatta Jawani, Dil Priti Long, on Radiation, the number one station for the Asian invasion. For those of you meant to be sleeping, Sonja Ramdinal, remember this, yeah, circadian rhythms of the heart, yeah, between 10 o'clock at night and 2 in the morning. I'm not going to say it, but ideally you should be asleep, yeah, because it messes with the circadian rhythms of the heart. So, yeah, let me hit you guys and girls with the next track. This is X-Fader, Variant, Enemies, explicit lyrics warning, not on just this track, but the entire show. Rumu Hans, X-Fader.
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0: Why does UK Prime Minister Boris Johnson's father, Stanley, laugh with glee at the thought of an 80% reduction of the United...
1: Whoa, I don't want no trouble, man. I'm going to calm that thing down right about now. So this is Dav. Not talking about prime ministers or anything like that. Let's change up the whole thing. That last track you heard over there was Veria, Enemies, X-Fader, and Rumo Hands and Radiation, the number one station for the Asian invasion. This one over here. No, let me quote this thing from a book here. So this morning I was all stressed out trying to sort out the radio show. I thought, loudest, I'm going to have some freshly baked sourdough bread. So I thought, okay, I'll have this bread. Brown, beautiful, cut some slices, put it in a toaster, honey, butter, proper butter, yeah. It's Romanian honey, it's beautiful honey. And regarding Romania, maybe jump back to this book over here, because the lady who works in the shop, she goes, how do you know so much about Romania? I used to research Romania a little bit, you know, when I was younger, yeah, so. Talking about Ceausescu, Arseni Boca. What the hell is that mad noise? Stop these mad noises over here. Anyway, Forgotten Genesis, yeah, is the book here, by Peter Moon. So this is a quote. Check it out. Here we go. So it says, although it's not been mentioned in any of my previous books, I was led to a cave by a Romanian archaeologist in 2014, known as a Sio Clavina cave. It's in the site of one of the greatest archaeological finds in Romania, which indicates a civilization did indeed occupy caverns within the inner earth and in the vicinity mentioned by Radu. Sio Clavina cave represents a sort of grand central cave station with some seven other caves interlinking with it, representing at least 7 kilometers of tunnels. Sio Clavina cave. Gotta research this, man. So while the aforementioned findings concerning Sio Clavina cave are of great relevance with regard to Radu's claims, there is an even more startling confirmation from Dr. David Anderson, my scientist friend who originally brought me to Romania in 2008. In an interview conducted by myself in 2015, he revealed for the first time that the Sio Clavina cave was the site of the largest discharge of space-time motive force ever recorded. Space-time motive force is a term Dr. Anderson coined to signify an energy that is released as a result of time dilation that occurs in the process of frame dragging. Sounds kind of interesting, yeah? You're probably thinking, what the hell? So yeah, frame dragging. Anyway, if you want to know more about frame dragging and time dilation and time travel stuff, yeah, you can kind of like hit me up. Anyway, that's a bit random, but yes. Sub G for you tonight. If you're listening to this show, you're thinking this guy's crazy. I'm putting it on. This is how my brain operates. This over here is a track called Love Salary. Jima Y and Guru Sidhu from the album Bermuda Triangle. Ah, interesting as well. Yeah. Here we go.
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Most of you listening to the show got 2 feet here. So why the hell can't your equipment have at least 2 feet or 4 feet? That's what I was thinking about, not in terms of height, but to stand on. Because you realise that the heat's going through this thing. So what I did, I grabbed 2 pencils. No, not to push up my nostrils, but I thought I'll put them underneath the bits of equipment over here. Yeah. So sort of like prop the equipment up. 2 pencils to cool something down. It's amazing, isn't it? I remember being stuck at work and using my laptop, and I remember not having a stand, and I used to use two pencils, put them down, and oh no, is that Federals? But yeah, that last track, Love Salary, GMY and Grisidu from Bermuda Triangle. Hope you're feeling good today. Hope you are cool today. That's what I'm trying to say, and enjoy your day. And not, you haven't spent your day faffing around in a studio with wires and testing and audio glitches, audio errors, buzzes, hums, stress, making all the sourdough bread, eating this stuff out of stress eating. For the last like 6 or 7 days, I was looking at this like triple bounty thing here in the shop. It's like £1.39. So no way I'm training, I'm going to the gym. So I'm going to the gym lifting weights in the morning, doing my day job, and walking a few miles, like 4 miles, 5 miles in the evening here. And it's just tiring me out. And the only reason why I'm doing all this training is to sleep properly, because you get to spend more time in the dream.

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1: Barkalisms!

0: They're afraid of love. Because love makes a world they can't control. And it's a world worth taking risks for, isn't it?
1: There's Punjabi perverts sitting in the pub. And they're fitting the gangsters. And then throwing around names like of brothers or uncles, which were active in the 80s and 90s, and they still think they're bad. But these uncles have retired and they think they've made their money in the chilling, and some of them lost a lot of money. But they're humble people. But you got people writing off their names, using these names. It's ridiculous. So I am a person who appreciates everything that I've got. I have to come home and to look at some of the nice things that I own and to use them. Because situation could have been different. That's what I'm trying to get at, man. So be the oak tree that stands strong against all the weathers. Whatever weather. Don't be the leaf that gets blown around you. End up in a bad situation. Think. Always think, you know. Rest in peace, the amazing Missy D. She trained me in the world of radio when I first started out. I had no interest in being a presenter whatsoever, yeah, no interest. So she and like pulled me into the world of radio when I was younger. 2013 to 2014, so 33 come to 34, yeah, I get it. That's what I was doing, man. So rest in peace, Missy D. She did kick my butt, but she allowed me to present pretty much the way I wanted to present. She knew I was very technical and kind of like rubbish at presenting. And then I worked on that over the years, and there you have it, man. So thank you, always grateful. Rest in peace.
2: I've seen it with my own eyes. They were inventing new Terminators, new ways of killing us. Skynet is planning something big, but the Resistance is planning something bigger.
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0: But what I'm trying to get at is, come on, Dad, man. Hit the brothers and sisters with the track. Let's go back in time. Bolivir Boparai, Hostel, let's go.
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1: Could I be the number 92 station for the Asian invasion? But I think it could be the number one station for the Asian invasion because the stats, the numbers, the figures, the countries and all the rest of that, they have it. Even though there's all technical difficulties, but that's how you become kind of like a badass radio producer and studio tech, fixing stuff yourself. Yeah, that's what I'm trying to get at. Rest in peace, Muttley. This brother, he's like, imagine a lion, but like, even more lionified and more boosted up. That's how he was as a person, man. That's how he was, that's how he dealt with life. I could just do a whole show saying rest in peace to everyone, man. It's just literally, we gotta really, really live. And all the amazing soul, the real ones are passing away. And you got these scumbags, which think they're gangsters, they're walking around and throwing names around. So yeah, and I guess I'm doing the thing, yeah. And I'm kind of like in the slowish lane in life, yeah. I'm just hopping between two things, but I'm all good. New music at radiation.london or Punjabi at radiation.london. Send over your tracks in high quality. And I will check him out. And talking about track sent in from the brother Sensei, Govinder Johal, this is more.
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1: I'm not gonna drain you completely. You'll be my slave. Because I don't think you're worthy of human blood, you'll feed on the blood of stray dogs. You'll be my footstool. And at my command, you lick the dog shit from my boot heel. Ooh. Since you'll be my dog, your new name will be Spud. Welcome to slavery.
2: No thanks. I already had a wife.
3: Keep your independence in the sense where you don't end up being a slave. That's not cool. And talking about like slavery stuff, yeah, in that sort of sense, well, that's like a vampire kind of thing, yeah. But there's this hilarious Instagram channel, right? And the brother's video, the dodgy. Anyway, I hit you back in a bit on that. They are funny. But you got a lot of people that are all doing like the whole Tupac thing, like in the band, which is kind of funny as well. But looking back and listening back to the show in 20 years, it's got to kind of like be relevant as well. Go back to the 1990s when the BMWs had that nice shape, yeah. Haunt the Minachina, rest in peace, yeah. Taz, Stereo Nation, Johnny Z.
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0: Radiation, the number one station for the Asian invasion.
1: Kalidor says, the aim of the ruling class is to stay where it is. The aim of the middle class is to overthrow the ruling class. And the aim of the lower class is to create a society in which all classes are equal. Big Brother has so organized the inner party that there is no danger of the ruling class being deposed.
2: Interesting stuff, yeah. Gets you thinking, man. Haunt them in the Trinidad. Johnny Z, hit the deck, rest in peace. Task to your nation, yeah. The production, strong rhythm section as well, man. It's important, isn't it? The percussion, the bass, beautifully done. Synth bass. I'm loving this stuff. I love this stuff so much. Just used to the setup over here, the wiring and all the rest of that, not trying to fall over, gotta make it safe. And I remember studying in London as well, like audio stuff. Sand studio principles, yeah, we have to put a rug, a little mat over wire so people don't fall, having a safe studio, that's important as well. So yeah, anyway, what am I going on about? Perk it up. Steve and all the other practitioners of the dark arts, I hope you're happy and I hope you're well. This one goes out to you, bro. If I can find this thing.
3: I have met people who claimed to be Satanists, who claimed to be involved with black magic, who claimed that they not only knew a lot about it, but as I said, I've certainly never been involved, and I warn all of you, never, never, never. You will not only lose your mind, you lose your soul.
2: You can lose your life, man, you mess around with that. So it's the late Christopher Lee. So Christopher Lee, amazing. One of my most favorite films, The Devil Rides Out, To the Devil a Daughter. I love all those sort of like Dennis Wheatley books and adaptations of those, whichever they were. I think there's two that I know of, yeah, probably more. I need to grab my old books here and just start reading. And in this weather, have you been coping? Weird messages coming through. I remember the early days of radio. We used to have stuff come through the door at the studio. You know what I mean? Like dodgy stuff as well. I remember this one girl. She goes, "You need to chill out." I need to chill out. Well, you need to chill out, man. I'm cool. My body's drained. I'm tired. I'm working like 15 hours a day, whatever it is, 16 hours a day. And I'm still pulling off a radio show. So she lights up a spliff. And she blows the weedy smell, the smoke, through the letterbox. I'm thinking, why would you do this to me? Why? She goes, have some of that. That'll help you chill out. And she storms off. I thought, what the hell? I'll remember that for the rest of my life, yeah. Yeah. So there you have it, man. Those of you who love yourselves, who are arrogant, and those of you who also have the
4: Gandhi shackle,
2: I hope you're enjoying the show, because that's what it's about. Enjoying the show and great music, yeah. Let me hit you guys and girls with this. I like the vibe on this. Julie Mango, Feel Like a King, Ajuba. Halalala.
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0: Oi, menu buklagia.
1: Okay, Kana.
2: She are your slave. 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
0: Will someone please throw the gordy out?
3: That is a stupid laugh, man. Dav on Radiation, number one station for the Asian invasion. Looking out the window, you got brothers out there spending the whole year training, but they forgot to train their legs? How are you going to forget to train your legs for the whole year, man? So you got this big jacked like body at the top. Then you got these little skinny-ass Tampax string legs which are dangling out of your shorts. And you're walking around trying to get girls? It's ridiculous, man. For me, I'd spend more time on my legs, man. So every time I'm in the gym, I'm using the hack squat machine, man. I love that machine. Yeah, it's not a big weight. Started off with 10 kilos a side, then 15. Now I'm doing 20s. You know, so who knows if I'm going up in 5 kilos every few days on each side. Let's just see. I'm just trying to find my limits and stuff, yeah. But I do a lot of research and bodybuilding and stuff like that. And just training and strength and... don't know. It's interesting, man. But brothers are up and up when they don't do their legs. Are up and up when they sit in the pub drinking pints, don't go to gym. Not at home, looking after their missus, supporting their missus. Thinking they're bad, trying to run their mouth. Thinking they're bulletproof. My bulletproof vest went missing, man. Can't even find the damn thing, yeah. So, that's a sign. I don't mess around anyway, man. I'm just chilled, yeah. But like, between moving from one place to the other, like, this vest was given to me by an amazing individual. So yeah, hope you're happy and well, dear sir. And doing protection for security for ultra high net worth individuals. That thing kind of kept me really hot in the summer, kept me warm in the winter, and giving that peace of mind to know that they may shoot me in the knee or the head. But yeah, respect, man. Rest in peace, Missy D. Let me hit you guys and girls with another track. Let's do it, man. 1 hour, 14 minutes into the show, and I'm not feeling like 100% myself yet doing this, but once everything's sounding okay and I actually adjust stuff, then I will feel better. So maybe that is what I should be doing. Yeah. Maybe that sounds a little bit better, yeah. So there you have it. This track over here, the Giddar Anthem, Sean Underdog. Let's do it. Sean Callan, Himat Sandhu, Desi Frenzy.
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1: It's just horrible. The British Royal Navy come up to me and they say, we are absolutely sick of transporting the Queen's heroin around. That's all we do.
2: Sounds a little bit crazier, but you just don't know. That's what I'm trying to get at, man. Because my friend said it to me, he goes, how do you think the drugs get into this country? They kind of allow them or they bring them into the country, but what the hell? This sounds crazy. He goes, nah. That can't be the case, man. You wouldn't have, like, border force, what have you, man. Surge, whatever it is, it'll work and try and protect the borders. That's mad. Interesting stuff, yeah. So here's me, that last track, Sandy Sandu, Argyani, Roach Killers on that, Kapitan, and Navi, N-V-E-E, on Radiation, the number one station for the Asian invasion. Brain is ticking, man. I was just thinking about, like, in our, and the one before it was John there, so the Prophecy and V-E-E, which is V, so beautiful production and vocals in that track as well. The artwork on that track as well, John there, the Prophecy and V, beautiful. Crystals, there's people into crystals. How come you know about crystals? Go, did a bit of research on Bruce Cathy, energy grids, crystals, stuff like that. So, programming crystals, discharging crystals, charging crystals, combining crystals, and arrested out the crystal dictionary, crystal directory, what have you. So, yeah, it says there's an occult chamber containing a device consisting primarily of huge crystals that facilitates the projection of one's consciousness back into time. It's not a physical time travel device. It should be noted that it requires a certain amount of psychic and esoteric development to be able to withstand the rigors of projecting oneself into time. Even if the physical body is not being utilized, we also learn that this device is bioresonant in that it's tuned to the physiological, mental, and emotional conditions of the subject, as well as their own past experiences. In other words, you would have different experiences than I would, and so on. Yeah, so very interesting stuff. Very interesting stuff. So how does that tie to bringing drugs into the country? Crystals, cavern networks, underground tunnels, moving them all. I understand. I get it. So yeah. Do I play that thing again just to make it all relevant?
1: It's just horrible. The British Royal Navy come up to me and they say, we are absolutely sick of transporting the Queen's heroin around. That's all we do.
2: That's the worst part. That's all we do, man. What the hell? That's nuts. Yeah, so it's not just a seizure. Anyway. Let me hit you guys and girls with, ooh, that's what I'm trying to say. Sounds okay, yeah. New music at radiation.london. If you're business-minded, want to boost up to the next level, check out the Wolf MBA. I'm, like, subscribed to the Wolf MBA, but I haven't been using it so much because my head's not in the game yet. I'm just trying to manage my energy with the gym, trying to manage my sleep, trying to manage the day job, so I'm just juggling everything at the moment. Managed to pull off like one radio show like in about a month and a half, which isn't too bad, yeah. So let's do this thing.
0: Elevate your business to the next level with the Wolf MBA.
2: Wolf MBA.
0: Referral code Asian Invasion. TheWolfMBA.com.
2: That is what I'm trying to get at, man. Boost up, yeah. People talk about manifestation. They talk about, oh, I can manifest stuff, yeah. I think I know a little bit about manifestation too. So I said to her, hey, why is it called manifestation and not wool manifestation? Wool manifestation, yeah. So there you go. But anyway, before I jumped into explaining stuff like by Pascal Beverly Randolph and Maria Nagaska and stuff like regarding rituals and charging and intent and all the rest of this stuff, yeah, I just thought, listen and learn. Because when you're talking to somebody with a pure heart, that's a blessing, man. And that's nice to actually have that. Because sometimes you have people in your life because they're like a yardstick in it. Am I turning bad as a person? Am I letting my experiences corrupt me? Circle around me? Am I letting everyone corrupt me? That's what I'm trying to get at. You need someone to pull you back in. Say, hey, Dav, you're going off the rails over here, man. So, yeah. So.
3: You think ambushing me in some nightclub's going to stop what makes people take drugs? This country spends $100 billion a year on getting high. And it's not because of me. All that time I was wasting in jail. You know, it just got worse. I'm not your problem. I'm just a businessman.
4: This guy is bad. B-A-D. And now he's acting like he's not. He's denying who he is, and that's my problem.
2: The stress behind self-producing and technicals and stuff in the studio and faffing about with new equipment, old equipment, getting to work together to marry well. I can't put it into words, and then contending with the heat as well, man. That's not the one. So, yeah. I am running on just Grace, aloe vera. Absolutely beautiful. Say aloe. Grace, aloe vera drink, original flavor, rich in vitamin C. $2.99. Special price. And yeah, it's kind of nice and it's chilled. That kind of helps me get through the show. Got a massive amount of music to go through. Let me hit you with one more track here from Bipolar, the album Navan Sandhu and Daku. This is Mood Shift. Let's go.
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1: This guy is bad. B-A-D. And now he's acting like he's not.
2: That track. Insomniac, the Pure Garage Mix, DJ Sanj. Soho Nights, Volume 1. Punjabi EDM, man. It's a Pure Garage Mix. I like it. I love that sort of vibe, man. I love that vibe. Love chilling in the studio doing my thing, man. Why the hell am I sounding sensible and boring like some boring ass presenter, man? And letting the energy and the stress of all the studio show preparation pull me down. I gotta be the crazy me, man. What the hell am I being sensible and regulating myself, man? I think I'm letting my day job, my 9-to-5, affect my presenting. I can't let it carry over, man. Because this is meant to be the counterbalance to the government job. That's what I'm trying to get at. So yeah, which is all cool. So, big time ganja croppers, I hope you're well. And I don't know how you're coping with the heat. And swerving those helicopters and everything. But yeah, I get it. I used to be that guy who wasted his whole life. I'm that guy. Studying law, reading law. But when you go to the highest courts, you realise they don't really follow the thing. They do what they want to do. And they'll use that law very efficiently against you. You think, okay, what have I wasted my life doing? Maybe I can help other people in trouble. You know what I mean? Maybe I can do that. I don't know, man. But what am I trying to get at? Anyway, let me hit you with another one by DJ Sanja. This is called Freeze. Check it out. Here we go.
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1: And I just pointed out the money that could be made with a few businesses that catered to harmless vice. So Charter built it, and man, did they come. Supposedly God-fearing folk, waist-deep in booze, sex, gambling. I barely lifted a finger.
2: That's it?
1: You don't get it. All you gotta do is nudge humans in the right direction. Some whiskey here, a hooker there. And they'll walk right into hell with big fat smiles on their faces.
3: Brother Steve turned around to me and said, he goes, the way you're so good, he goes, you are like this like beautiful white light. For why? I'm not the brown light. Just Dav, just stop being an idiot. You're this white light, shining bright and all the rest of this stuff. It's so white, it's brilliant white. And then you'll have all the evil that surrounds you that wants a piece of the light. That's what it is, man. I thought, wow, that's kind of interesting still. So, yeah. I used to spend a lot of time in prayer. I think I kind of lost my way. But I still do prayers as well when I notice weird stuff. And that's important as well. Even like major gangmen, even they're like cautious as well, like that I know. Or that I know of. They do some stuff which is... they follow signs and they basically say, no, I shouldn't do this thing at this time over here. There's a bad feeling and they go with that as well. So yeah. Anyway, what am I talking about? Hit you guys and girls with the next track. Peak Jawania, The Landers, Davy Singh, Desi Trap Music. Let's do it.
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1: Radiation, the number one station for the alien invasion, man. That's what I'm trying to get at. There's so much more to life than the damn day job, man. That thing, I'll never let it beat me. I gotta try and, rather than wrestle with it,

0: and just try and not let it beat me, so I've got energy to do what I want to do. I'm actually looking at the job a different way, like utilizing it, thinking, how can I work this in my favor and give my, do good at the job and do good at the other things around the job. And I realize I want to spend a lot of time doing studio work. Those of you who know me, I've had these finance books around me for years, financial tables and all the rest of that. One part of me says get this stuff done as well, but it's having the energy to get stuff done. Those of you who are multitasking, those of you who are trying to do their thing, you're 9 to 5, yeah, I get it, but you're 6 to 11, how do you have the energy for that? Do you power nap? Do you have like a mad energy drink? Does that affect your brain? What do you do, man? Because this heat as well, it's a lot, man. So I'm even selective as to what I switch on in the studio. Feels nice to be doing a show over here, and I will not slow down live on air. I shouldn't be doing that anyway. Dopal Hafiz Akram. Let's do it.
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0: ஹாய் மேடை ஆண்டை உங்களுக்கு ஹாய் ஹாய் மேடை ஆண்டை உங்களுக்கு ஹாய் ஹாய் ஹாய் ஹாய்
1: What the hell is this stuff with this? Ah, stop pressing these crazy buttons in the studio, man. That track is sick. Salute, man. VJ, hope you're good, man. Times Music India Speed Records, thank you so much. I love that track. Lala Gardien, Wicked Sunny, Cyril Gabriel, and Radiation, the number one station for the Asian invasion. Old school, it's on the poster for the show, yeah. Old school Mercedes. And we was talking about this yesterday, yeah. The handling of the BM as opposed to the Mercs. But yeah. Brother Mehi, how you getting on, bro? Hope you're enjoying the weather in London. This is Accra, Garden Music, G Sorny, Ammo. His birthday was a few days ago, hope you're well. Let's do this.
2: 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The number one station for the Asian invasion.
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3: Jalatya na suni. Yaar ki bolda tera.

all the banks are broke. They're broke because we have a system called fractional reserve banking, which means that banks can lend money that they don't actually have. It's a criminal scandal, and it's been going on for too long. We

0: cost of money. It's central banks that manipulate interest rates, Commissioner. And plus, underneath all this, we talk loosely about deposit guarantees. So when banks go broke through their own incompetence and chicanery, the taxpayer picks up the tab. It's theft from the taxpayer. And until we start sending bankers, and I include central bankers and politicians, to prison for this outrage, it will continue.
1: Sorry for those of you about to go into banking. But yeah, interesting viewpoint you're there. Fractional reserve lending or banking and quantitative easing, whatever it is, man. Interesting stuff. Brother Wolfgang, I hope you're happy. Yeah, I've just been quiet. Just dealing with life. That's what you do. Managing it. To be honest, my energy just goes to the gym, like lifting weights, man. So I've just been studying stuff like protein, timing, you know, the traditional half an hour window after you train. Is that the actual thing? Should you be going to get in then? Or should you just not eat straight after training and enjoy the human growth hormone spike to rebuild your muscles? So stuff like that I've been researching, yeah. That's just timing, yeah. Time under tension, working the negative, just training hard. The training I do just so I can sleep properly. That's the main thing, yeah. That's what I'm after. I'm going nuts. That was Akra by Mehi, yeah. And it's one that I love by Brother Mehi. I gotta play it on the show. Should I be? Not kebabi, but should I be, yeah. Let's do this.
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1: I'm so proud of Brother Mayhem, man, because, like, I remember when I was in London, I worked so much and I let my job beat me. I let it just take away and chip away at my creative sort of drive, you know what I mean, to do stuff and produce and that. So just earning money, and I was achieving stuff like buying things and the rest of that, but really I was just breaking my back. So on paper it looked like I was earning a lot, but really, look at the hours I was working. I don't know, man, but yeah, the work ethic was there, man. It still is there now, and I'll never stop you. But I love it when brothers get back on track and they're doing their thing, man, and they just sound amazing, using the gifts that God the Almighty has given, and then they sort of put the practice in as well. I think this thing's a bit loud. I'll turn the thing down. Should be a bit better, yeah. So yeah, apologies for being late on the show. Let me hit you guys and girls with Gurinder Gill, Jazzy B, Mercy, Heavyweight. Let's go.
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1: Check in on your brothers. Ask them. Say, yo, when is the last time your brown ass, or whatever color the ass is, don't even look at the ass, but just generally, just look at the arm or the neck or the hand and you'll know what color. But yeah, when did he last go on holiday? Make a note of it, man. Because some brothers that are stuck over here and stuck in the thing over here, you know what I mean? They don't live their life like that, being controlled. Forget that, man. You gotta jump on the plane and get the hell out. That's what I'm trying to get at, man. Just to breathe and get a new, fresh perspective on life and come back to this place, man. Because I love London, man. I'll be real. And what I was gonna say before, I'm mixing this branch chain amino acids. No. Creatine. Yeah. I'm mixing that, yeah. And I was thinking, the power of love, of having someone that loves you and they remind you of that love, yeah. It pulls you away from all sorts of madness and crazy things that you can get pulled into. That's what I'm trying to get at. You can get pulled into anything, man. Literally. So say you become the things you think about. Thoughts are magnetic. Show me your friends, I'll tell you who you are. All these different things. There's a truth to it, man. But yeah. Let me hit you guys and girls with Defender. Sounds like Devinda. Corby. Let's go. On peak. On the poster for the show. Yeah, let's go.
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3: The holiday would do me good, man. So yeah, but let's sort out the brothers' holidays, man. That's what I gotta do. Because certain brothers that I know need a damn holiday, need to get the hell away. That's what they need to do, man. Because they're stuck in this routine and they don't realise they're in it. And I'm on the outside, I'm like, whoa. You need to breathe, bro. You need to chill, bro. Because certain brothers have been running to the ground. And just by not chilling, they're always working, man. I get it. So yeah, it's the first show in about a month and a half, which is not too bad. Brother sent over a track here, Aaron aka Baines. So it's played out and Lost Petal, Anxious. Let's do it.
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1: Brother Aaron, aka Baines, Lost Petal, Anxious, and Radiation, the number one station for the Asian invasion. The tactic is to keep everything closed, yes. The light can't even get in, like vampires, yeah. But as soon as you get out, enjoy that heat. I'm going to hit the gym. I've just seen this hilarious thing on Instagram where this woman's jumping all over this guy lifting these sort of concrete weights. And he doesn't stop training. She's like wrapping legs around him. He's still doing the training. That's what he's doing. He's dedicated to it, man. That's what I'm trying to get at. Brothers out there, enjoy life. Grab a moment for yourself, your favorite song, chill out. Have your favorite drink, man. Because you'll be run down. You end up with the wrong people around you. You'll be running to the ground, man. You'll be careful, man. You've got to step away, man. That's what I'm trying to get at, man. Man. Get a holiday. Alright, let's do it. This track over here, Kedna, Stop Playing Here, State of Mind, JK, and Third Side.
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1: So you think you're a grown man now, Bobby?
2: 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But who else is ready for some cake? Cake?
3: Lemon drizzle, man. That's the one. That's what I'm trying to get at, man. Do you know something? You turn on the stupid thing, the air cooler thing, and I don't know why, it smells of weed. Like, you press it on and it comes out like, what the hell? Did I borrow it to a pothead person? What is going on with this thing, man? So you turn on the air cooler, and I don't know why the... I don't know. But it's okay. If that's the byproduct, that's a side effect. Whatever it is, yeah, that's what you got to tolerate for being cool for a short while. Then I'll do it, man. All good. Omnith man. R-R. What is R-R? Is it rest and relaxation? Is it Rolls Royce? What is it? I'm gonna demand deep jam, dude. Let's go. Double R.
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4: Oh, ਆ ਵੀ ਭਗਤਾ ਬੜਾ ਉਦਾਸ ਲੱਗਦਾ ਏ ਆ ਤੇਰਾ ਜੀ ਲੱਗਣ ਲਾ ਦਈਏ ਤੈਨੂੰ ਗੋਨੇ ਆਣੇ ਵਾਲਾ ਸੁਣਾ ਦਈਏ।

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1: Bungada Pav, how you getting on, man? He knows that I'm persistent, man. He knows no matter what hurdles, yeah, come in front of me, I'll just deal with them. And even though I started the show 3 hours late because of all the technicals, still did it, pulled it off, man. Hopefully this one will chart, hopefully it will do something in it, and let's see how we get on. I'll check the server in a bit to see how many countries we're hitting, which is kind of cool. And let's go back in time, man, and hit you. Let's hit you with the classic here. Jitte Surte. Yeah. Geeta Zildar. Let's do it, man. Jitte Surte.
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1: Geeta Zeldar, Veli Ajat, on Radiation, the number one station for the Asian invasion. You know what I'm thinking? I just looked at the stats here for the show. I haven't presented in over a month, still hitting over 50 countries. Which is okay, and I'm very strong in Iran and the USA still. That's kind of nuts here. So that's very, very interesting, yeah. So, doing a thing. Let's do it. Let me hit you guys and girls with Twisted. D Simmer. It's on the poster for the show. Just Music. Twisted is D Simmer, Just Music, and Ty Williams. Yeah, let's go.
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3: That is an excellent track, man. D. Simmer, Just Music, Ty Williams, Twisted, and Radiation, the number one station for the Asian invasion. Strong in the USA, strong in Iran, many countries, India, and need to work on the UK. Need to work around the world. And I said that one of my goals was to travel to every country that the radio show broadcasts to. That was the goal. And it still is the goal. So I got the extra fat passport with the 666. Let's do this thing, man. 6 protons, 6 neutrons, 6 electrons is carbon 12. Do the science on it. Let's do it. Anyway, let me hit you guys and go with the next one over here. 15 minutes left of the show. Zare the Vibe, Temptation. This track's called Gorgeous, so intense in the production as well. Let's do it.
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0: Amliyan da Raj Challe.
1: Actually, it may as well be an Amliyan da Raj Challe situation, because the way things run, it'd still be run better than this stupid crap, man. The way things are running, it's not good. But yeah, check out this. This I found interesting in Vidana, this dialogue. Check it out.
2: Horror or suspense ka badshah. Hitchcock ka naam to tum sunai honge?
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2: Good, good. Bhai uska dur ka relative hai. 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Hitchcock.
1: What the hell? Anyway, we've got like about 10 minutes left of the show. Doing okay, trying to play out whatever I can. There's too much music being sent in. But it's a good thing. I remember the early days of radio, just reaching out to different labels and everything, man. What the hell? And now it's different, isn't it? So yeah, this is... Yeah, man. Let's do it. One Call Away, Arjun Dillon. I'm pretty sure that is Jazzy B... Yeah, Jazzy B and Mercy's on this one, man. Let's go.
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1: I didn't think I could pull off a show in this heat, you know. I'll be honest with you. I thought to myself, there's no way I'm going to be able to pull off a show. No way. Because the equipment and I found ways to cool stuff and being clever and creative and I'm failing. This thing's really hot. You can cook an egg on it. But still, that last track, One Call Away, Adrian Dillon, Jazzy B and Mercy on Radiation, the number one station for the Asian invasion. Always start your show on time, not 3 hours late. Start with all the technicals, now I'll be ready to do interviews and the rest of that, which is cool. There's quite a bit lined up as well, and could be some Gumbaddy champions, or, you know, team leaders or captains as well, on the show as well, kind of interesting. This track, it was sent over by a brilliant fighter, gold medalist, pretty tough brother, man. And I thought to myself, support the bro in what he's doing in it. Time with Raj, and this is called Joy. Check it out.
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0: fears. 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
2: 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Check out the Insta channel, man. It's hilarious. But the way the girl stresses him on the phone, oh my god, it's dreadful, man. It's hilarious. Yes, I thought, check it out. Just check it out. I'll share it on my WhatsApp as well. I'll do it in a minute. One more track here. I can do it. And this one, I'll go with Amarinder Gill, yeah. Coffee. Who else is on this track? Jasmin Akhtar. Raj Ranjod. Raj Ranjod. Amarinder Gill. Jasmin Akhtar. Coffee, yeah. Thank you for listening into the show. Whichever country you're in, whether you're between countries, on the plane, on the Q suite, business class, wherever, man. Thank you so much. And just very grateful, yeah. I need a rest. That's what I need to do. New music at radiation.london, or Punjabi at radiation.london. I think the brother has sent over a mix. If I do manage to grab it on time, I will play it out if I can do it, yeah. But like, I got 73,000 messages. I'm not joking. I've got 234 of 73,000 messages downloading. I kid you not. I'm not joking, man. So yeah, I'm doing my thing, doing my best. Here we go. If not, I'll play it out next show, yeah. But this is Coffee. Thank you so much for listening in on Radiation, the number one station for the alien invasion. And yeah, doing it, real presenting, dodgy presenting, but it's real. Here we go.
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5: Good morning, good morning, good morning. I hope you're happy, I hope you're well. This is Dav on Radiation, the number one station for the Asian invasion. I've had a few false starts for the show, just sorting out like audio, little glitches and stuff like that. I just thought, I didn't want to continue knowing that something wasn't perfect yet. And that's what I'm about, trying to get stuff perfect, trying to get it right. 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At the top of the page, you'll see like a little player, little play sort of circle thing on the right-hand side. Just click that, because, you know, last show people were saying, oh, we can't get in, we can't hear live via TuneIn Radio. I thought, no. I thought, TuneIn is normally reliable, but something's been going on lately, which isn't, like, I don't know. 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But if you have the TuneIn Radio app, if you have the Radiation Radio app, the Android phone, you can hear everything there, which is kind of cool as well. I'll just be adjusting levels as I'm broadcasting. Rest in peace, Asha Bosley, who passed away 12th of April at age 92. The Bhangra industry lost the amazing Dipa Dosanjh, aka Dipa Satrang. Satrang. Saw him perform live in 1996 in Dudley. I was like, what a voice. And I remember doing an interview with Tank, and Tank said he was recording Dipa and Aptomaniac, and these are like powerful vocals. He goes, the house was shaking with their voices. That's what I'm trying to say. So I'll find that little clip in the interview and I'll share that. So a lot's been going on over here. Let's go back in time, yeah. Rest in peace, Dipa Dosanjh. Thank you for providing a major part of my soundtrack growing up, yeah, my teenage years. Thank you. And even later on, just amazing music, great vocals, what can I say? So Death Jam 2, let's go. Akiyani Marbury. I pulled this one from tape, so the ones you find online, the speed's a bit slower.
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0: 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Boggle Asian.
1: And I just pointed out the money that could be made with a few businesses that catered to harmless vice. So Trotter built it, and man, did they come. Supposedly God-fearing folk, waist-deep in booze, sex, gambling. I barely lifted a finger.
2: That's it?
1: You don't get it. All you gotta do is nudge humans in the right direction. Some whiskey here, a hooker there. And they'll walk right into hell with big fat smiles on their faces.
3: What do you make of that, man? So, did you dive on Radiation, the number one station for the Asian invasion? All you beautiful people listening in, thank you so much for your time. The two paths. Hope you're well. To those of you doing your thing in life, yeah, on a spiritual journey, respect to you, yeah, you're doing your thing, yeah. Messages flying into studio right about now. It's kind of cool. You know, I was going to kick off the show today, and basically, I wasn't sure which track to start with, the Dip Bar Door soundtrack. Which one do I pick? I'm going to play the other one I was going to play outright. Let's go. Nakra. Let's do it. Radiation, the number one station for the Asian invasion. This is how the magic's done. And in the words of Wolfgang Douglas, yeah, I had the pleasure of interviewing him this week. I think it's Wednesday. It gave me the kick up the backside that I needed to sort myself out. Literally. Because I thought, outperform people, outwork people. That's what I've always done. You know what I mean? I'm not saying I'm the best presenter in the world in the UK. Probably even on the street, I don't know, man. But what I'm trying to say is, hard work, yeah. Outperforming people. That's what I'm trying to say. Output, output, output. Getting better, analysing your mistakes. Check out the interview I did with Wolfgang Douglas. Check it out on Mixcloud. Check out the Radiation website. On the Radiation website, you can see all the previous shows I've done. And the last one was Wolfgang Douglas. Come on, let me hit you guys and girls with Nakra.
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3: I've reassigned like, all the sound effects things, yeah, like, to different buttons. I'm just thinking, what am I doing? What am I pressing? Just relearning stuff, which is mad. So, Nakra. Dipado Sanj on the vocals. Powerful vocal. Jagpal as well. Let's see. So, Dipayaki Gardatu. I've shot out messages to this brother. I don't know what's happened to him. I thought, is the brother in jail? But no way. Hopefully not. Hopefully you're okay. I'm concerned about you. From the book, Behold a Pale Horse, William Cooper. In the spring, turn the thing off. Let's see. There we go. In the spring of 1988, I saw a magazine that made reference to a document discovered by the research team of Moore, Shandera, and Friedman that outlined the government's knowledge of a downed saucer, dead alien bodies, and an operation called Operation Majestic 12. I knew that Moore and Friedman, were government agents, and the document was a fraud. I'd never heard of Shandera. I knew this because I'd seen a list of agents who were to initiate a contingency plan called Majestic that would lead investigators off the track when such a need arose. Interesting. Aliens, Bhangra, Sabji, Grele, UFOs, flying saucers, flying saucer. That's what Dipa Udipya Sosea Ki Gardatu. So hopefully you are okay and alive and well. That's the main thing that we're concerned with, yeah. So yeah, just reach out. You're wondering, like, this guy doesn't sleep at night. I don't sleep at night. I read a lot, so much at nighttime, as much as I possibly can. And life's about good company and good people around here. Show me your friends, I'll tell you who you are. I get it. I was thinking about how cool my job is, yeah, as a presenter, as a radio producer, the people I get to meet, which I normally would not get to meet in my sort of like regular day job, like my 9 to 5. So I just, it could be a 6 to 11 that makes you. I am about hard work. I'm also about having that time to decompress as well, yeah, with good people. So there you go. So let me hit you guys and girls with the next track. Bring 'em out mixtape. Charles Marquet. The Indie Gill. Ranbir Disguy on the vocals, yeah. Let's do it.
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1: Denzel said to me a few minutes ago, he said, at your highest moment, be careful, that's when the devil comes for you.
2: Got messages coming in saying, like, why are you talking about flying saucers, you know what I mean? Flying saucer, that's what I'm trying to say, flying saucers and the rest of that. Do you know we spend so much time like looking down at our phones and these digital devices and stuff like that? We need to spend more time looking up at the sky. Does that sound like sort of loopy to you? But yeah. I remember like a long time ago, I saw something in the sky too, and they put me in the paper for it. I thought, yo. Originally when I spoke to the news reporter guy, the newspaper, wherever it is, the editor guy, he was like really skeptical. I was like, no. I gotta see this footage. And when he saw the footage, he phoned me back, he was Dav. He goes, oh my, because you can see it. Oh my God. He goes, that footage got pulled. I know I sound like a nutter, like I'm proper loony on the radio right about now. But that's what it is. Spend more time looking up. I mean, because we're Punjabis, are we not supposed to see UFOs? We're supposed to just be stuck in the shop making money? That's what I'm trying to get at. It's crazy. So many cool bits of information in the interview with Wolfgang Douglas here. I'm interested in the Wolf MBA, Mindset Business Academy, the Wolf Mindset Business Academy. I'm interested in that. And I'm kind of fighting my tiredness in the studio because I never normally present at this time. So I'm running on sort of dirt fumes, but I'll do my best. I'm not going to have a coffee, no Indian tea. I'll just do my best with the show. Last track you just heard, Charles Marque. I'll then be this guy on the vocals, Indigil. VQ Records, VQ Media. Brother Mehi, this track, Shrabi. Beautiful track, and G's Horny on the production. Let's do it.
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0: So people are paying other people to take the fines for them, like speeding points. You know what I mean? That's mad. So people are getting licked for it, caught for it, and paying big fines in court or whatever it is. Are they being, is it custodial sentence or what? Jailed? Oh my god, it's mad. So interesting stuff. Try and do stuff legit. Do stuff legit, not try and do stuff legit. This is Dav. If you do want to send over your tracks to the show, send them over to newmusic@radiation.london or Punjabi with an A at radiation.london. Just thinking to myself, I can't do the full 3-hour show. I can't. I need to get to bed for like, just relax for 9:30 and wind down. The last thing I want is like loads of bungalow music in my ear and having it going round and around and around and around in my head as I'm trying to sleep. Got work in the morning. Normally, I would have done the show for Saturday, 10 a.m. till 1 p.m. But I thought, there's got to be a way to perform well, hit targets, and still have a life here with amazing people. An amazing person here. So, which is, it's important. It's got to be done. I think the interview with Wolfgang Douglas, that sort of like woke me up. I'm a very driven person. If you've met me, you know what I'm all about. Work ethic, efficiency, and obviously quality output, which I'm failing on today, but doing my best. Come on, Dav, let's do this. The last track you just heard, Should I Be? Mehi on the vocals, G Sony on the production, Garden Music, thank you so much. Just thinking they've sent over a new one. So that, should play that out there, really. I should be doing it if I'm organised. There's so much music I've been going through. It's mad. Also had the new one come over from Zuleika. So yeah, I'll play that. New music at radiation.london or Punjabi with an A at radiation.london. Let's do it. Sornia, Mazuleika.
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1: 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Man, he could don't be there. Sharing the stuff on social media, respect, man. 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As labels, as presenters, radio shows, we do our best for each other, yeah. 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
1: G-Man Martin on the vocals, G Sawney on the production. That was Demand, God of Music, and Radiation, the number one station for the Asian Invasion. Stop pressing random buttons in the studio. I'm not used to working on a small screen as well. That just bugs me. I like the ultra wide stuff. It's nice, you got more space. Now everything's like all cramped up like a gorilla in a phone box, man, which ain't cool. So yeah, it's amazing how fast life can change you. You can control your reality with your thoughts, yeah, within a second. That's what I'm trying to get at, and that's what I'm trying to do. Last track, Demands. Friend's going out of the school year and she makes some savage demands, man. So this guy's like remortgaging his house and all the rest of his stuff. I thought, dude, what are you doing? That means normally like a very humble guy dresses down. I dress down as well. We get on, we both dress down. We have like a dress down competition here. He never wins, I always win. But what I'm trying to get at is demands. She's putting him under so much stress with demands and he's miserable. Get it? It can kill somebody off, you know, the demands. Just go on holiday, even in the UK, go on holiday, just jump in the car, drive, book a hotel and get away. Won't do it. He's fully locked in, fully programmed, and he's just complying with all the demands. I'm trying to get out, man. So yeah, sorting out audio levels over here. I think I'm a bit hot on the microphone. Not hot as in that way, but like hot as in the volume's a bit loud. Let me hit you guys and girls with next track. DJ APS, Nachini, featuring Remy.

0: in the house, y'all. Yeah.
1: Radiation, the number one station for the Boggle for the Asian. Boggle Asian.
2: This is one of those rare occasions, yeah, I'm actually running around the studio trying to find a way to boost up my energy. And you're probably thinking I don't sound like I'm depleted, whatever it is. But I think I'm used to, like, throughout different times of the day, we have, like, different energy levels. That's an obvious, yeah. But, like, I think, is it Deepak Chopra? Yeah, he's basically talking about different body types and the rest of that and who has energy at this time and whatever it is. And I'll check out his sort of, like, Audible book with all this collection of work, and I was fascinated by every time I listened to it. There's always something which I learn, which is cool. So just sorting out levels over here, getting stuff sorted. Maybe that sounds a little bit better, yeah. Not too, like, in your ear. More messages coming in, I'll check them in a minute. It'd be nice to have a show producer, that'd really, really help. Today was going through, like, the barrage, like, absolute barrage of, like, Bollywood music coming in. There's a lot. Be great to have a presenter doing that sort of show on Radiation, the number one station for the Asian invasion. So I think we used to have an email address here for presenters here to apply. Find it in a bit. Let me hit you guys and girls with the next track. Do it. You just heard was DJ APS Nachni featuring Reminisce, this one over here, Billy Khan.
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1: Don't want to be messing around with them Masons now, boy.
2: What the hell? You just don't know what you're going to get when you press these random buttons in the studio, yeah. So it's one of those from running around the studio thinking, well, okay, so I'll make a coffee, but that won't, it'll prevent me from sleeping. Don't make some Indian sort of desi chart. Actually, yes, I've been given the most amazing herbal sort of bag stuff with the Indian tea stuff in it. So could try that and see how that works out for tonight, and that'll boost me for the rest of the show. So smart move. As a presenter, you've always got to have like a longer track here, so when you can run to the loo or deal with the door, want to put a coffee on, sound of the kettle, learn your trade, yeah, learn your art, yeah, over years you hone yourself, you know. Let me hit you guys and girls with Aaron A.K. Baines, 94, yeah. So look, Chosen. Let's go.
0: Radiation, the number one station for the boggle, for the Asian. Boggle Asian.
2: The same Asian too.
3: Yeah. Myself, Aaron A.K. Big up 94 jeans.

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1: I've given verdicts in over 200 cases, Joseph. I've never seen people so involved in a case before.
2: It's a religion which keeps them united, I say.
1: It also divides them. How else have we ruled over them for so long?
3: Aaron A.K. 94. Chosen. I'll check the email for full names properly, but brothers, well done. That's what I'm trying to get at. So, I can either present the show in sort of like a Maria Julia Sade sort of fashion, or I can boost myself up and have this like... I've never seen heroin, you know. You know that? I've never seen it. There's a brother from another mother man. He said, yo, he had a brick of this stuff and he's cutting it and he breathed in the fumes of this stuff and he goes, he had nightmares. Really bad nightmares. I thought, okay, that's not cool. And forget that criminal lifestyle, man. Just get like a... be in a slow lane, man. You know what I mean? The reason why I'm telling you this is this dry masala given to me by a beautiful soul. It looks like what he's described as, but then this guy's saying it's like Weetabix, but it doesn't... I don't know. I don't know. We're not drugs men over here. You see my clothes. I'm on a push bike. I'm not even kidding, man. That's how I'm doing stuff. Really, really humble. Extra humble. It's so hard to make it through and not get pulled in by the madness happening in the ends. Do you know that? When he got that street connection to do stuff, they'll just like say hi, bye, and do the thing you were meant to do. This incarnation, that's what I'm trying to get at. That's what I'm doing. If I can lead the way for others and say, yeah, there you go. Anyway, let's go back in time. This is jazz. Let's go. I'll try and make some tea.
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1: Got messages that coming in saying to me, why are you talking about drugs on the show? Wake up. What am I saying on the show? I'm basically saying, don't get pulled into that life. Am I encouraging it? Is my show full of songs promoting like guns and the rest of that? No, it's not. It's literally real talk. Don't get pulled into that life. Look deep within yourself. The work of the soul. Doesn't matter how hard times are. Stay legit. Feds, listening into the show, federals, and all that. Making life easier for you. Less people in the cells. So yeah, just do it legit. That's what I'm trying to say. Even if you only make a quarter of the amount of money or a tenth of the amount of money, I'm trying to get at, man. Don't get pulled into that mad life. It's just madness. So yeah, that started from looking at the Jai Masala. I think I put too much in. That's what I've done. Yeah, I'm going to be finding presenters to do the show, yeah. The Bollywood one, yeah. That I'll sort out. You type it in. There was an email address dedicated for this. And I'll locate it, yeah. With that, we'll hopefully have new talent presenting Bollywood show, which could be good, because I can't do it. Like, I appreciate it, I like it, but I'm not like hyped by it, you know what I mean? Not every track. So you want someone who's got that energy, who brings that fire to the show. That's what I'm trying to get at. Someone who lives it, breathes it. That's what I'm trying to get at. That ain't me. New music at radiation.london or Punjabi at radiation.london. Send in your tracks over there. We'll check them out. I spend considerable time every week going through tracks. That's what I do. I didn't say the word do, but brothers and sisters listening into the show, thank you. But don't end up as a road man or road woman. Sophie Griffiths, thanks so much.

0: I'm not basically saying that all the road men are at McDonald's drive-thru, but what I'm trying to get at is... Road man is a different mentality, innit? Like, you're a road man. I respect that. You're part of the distribution thing. I'm not going to be like Ned Flanders on you. You've picked your life, yeah. But there are people much further up the chain. At least by the time you find out who they are, it's pretty much too late for you. And you don't want to have trouble with those sort of people. That's what I'm trying to get at. So be a good person. Do things the right way. That was Sophie Griffiths. Do you want to find a road man? I think Times Music India, Speed Records, thank you so much. There's a Punjabi Love Songs mashup. Let's play it. Let's go.
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1: Energy is picking up in the studio, that's what I'm trying to get at. All good. I did one of those IQ tests here, intelligent quotient tests, a few weeks ago. I couldn't sleep. And what happened was, I don't know why I did it. I did it. I'm not going to talk about the results. I get it. I'll let you, as a listener, assume whatever you want to assume. But you can just drop me a message. You can just do that. Ask me what it was. I'm not ashamed of it, but there you have it, man. But don't forget, it measures logic, not creativity. And also, only the one hemisphere of the brain. 160, okay. Got one more message coming. 160, 160. Yes, me, 160. Anyway. Maybe that's why I always crave complex information. And I'm always reading quantum mechanics, quantum hologram technology, and stuff like that, and finding weird ways to build weird devices. I don't know. Maybe it's weird because you just don't understand it yet. And when you get familiar with it, it's no longer weird here. How about that? But yeah, the Punjabi Love Songs mashup, you just heard that. I'm gonna hit you guys and girls. It's Dawn Wally by Intermix.
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3: You know, last night I think I must have encountered like the real life guy who must have come out with those lyrics, man. Like the modern like Midlands version of him. Like, cause this guy was like proper horny. That's what I'm trying to get at. That's kind of interesting. So, but I'm so polite because there was that savage side of me. I thought I'd gun him, but I thought I knew he was trying to get at, and maybe it's just the position of the moon and the phase of the moon. Maybe that's what it could be. But yeah. That could be one of the most lecherous, pervy lines I've heard in a film. If you've got anything more lecherous and more pervy than that, send me the link to it and the time stamp. It's a thing on the show. Don't worry about it. It's been going on for a while. But yeah, dipya ki karda tu. So yeah, the person who gave me the masala stuff for the tea, they're probably going to want to strangle me, you know, because what did I do? Always add something to the mix which is unexpected, just to see what happens. So what I added was a bit of this like posh butter. I whacked it in there just to see, in the mug, but not in the actual pot. That salted butter, I don't know why I've done that. It could have been garlic, I could have whacked anything in there. A bit of cinnamon, I whacked that in there as well, just to see, to give me the boost. I haven't had one sip of it yet, so if I do spit it out live on the show, then that's cool. Supposed to play out the track, but DJ MD and Sani Sarinder man was doing what I just played out before. It was Intermix from the album Infectious. That was Saturn Walia and Radiation, the number one station for the Asian invasion. Asivitere Friendia. Let's do it. Let's give it a proper intro as well, man. Check it out. Here we go.
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2: Sani Surrender on the vocals over there. JMD on the production. Kwari on Radiation, the number one station for the Asian invasion. So much money's flying out. I'm thinking, how am I even surviving, man? It's mad. But I'm still doing the work of the soul. And what's really driven me? Think about the mentors that you've got, you know. Like, I've got, like, help you throughout your reality, this incarnation, like, to do the work you're meant to be doing. So, like, early would have been DJ Bally K. Always, man. Steez. Shaman Steez. Stephen Hawkwind. Come on, man. May God rest his soul. Mandeepia. Gabradai. To talk to Wolfgang Douglas. Everyone brings something different in it. You pick up your own philosophies and things that you live by as well. But if you think about it, when I was young, like 15 or 16 or 17, something like that, I was working in a chip shop. At the back, just doing the potatoes in the morning to get some extra money in. 18 or something, was I studying law? I don't know what I was doing here. And I learned so much from Mr. Theodopoulos, man. And I used to write these things down, what he told me. Put them on a printer, I had a laser printer back then. And there are things like, work hard now, enjoy the benefits later. If you want what others haven't got, you've got to be prepared to do what they won't do. Stuff like that, that's what I'm trying to get at. So I was driven from when I was young to do this sort of stuff, man. Always aiming high. If you aim for the moon and you miss, you end up in the stars. Stuff like that. And that's what you need around you, the positivity. Belief, that self-belief. You believe in yourself, it can change your reality, and I can do this. Then things fall into place. So yeah. Maybe it's the effect of this, like, jar, the masala thing. It's really, really nice. I'm really loving it. It's smooth. I was playing out the Beat It Bolian with Sani Surrender on the vocal, yeah. That's a sick track as well, man. But the energy on it's crazy. I don't think I can handle the energy right about now, because in the UK it's 8:45 at night. Let me hit you guys with Gunwar's Bichetere. Here we go.
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1: What is your routine? Have you logged your routine? Have you put it on a piece of paper? Is looking at flaws in the routine? Where are you losing time in the routine? In the world of radio, you've got to move efficient, you know, literally. And like the minutes before the show, that's where the most pressure is, that crazy pressure. Like, today, I'm used to presenting the show through some sort of beautiful microphones here. I'm not even kidding. Like custom modifications that I've done on microphones. And other presenters are listening in thinking, let's find out about these microphones. But I'm not even using anything expensive today. Just something bare bones to get the work done, and it's kind of sounding okay. It's about great signal chains, great audio, do my best. I had a few hiccups at the start, I admit that. Value. You've got to provide listeners with value so they learn something. Yeah, you can learn from my mistakes. I got a whole bunch of mistakes I've made in my life. The master of mistakes. Fail, first attempt in learning. Tail, third attempt in learning. That's it all, man. Tail, 10th attempt in learning. But let's do it, man. Onkar Sumal, Lightning MC, brother sent over this track here called Dupatta 2, Players Lab. Come on, man. I remember very other Players Lab when I was young. I was driving the M5. I used to love that. Let's go.
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1: Radiation, the number one station for the Asian invasion, the alien invasion, the all sorts of invasions are happening over here, but let there be an invasion to elevate your spirit. That's what I'm trying to get at.

0: Dupatta Two on Kartsuma, Players Lab. Energy, it's different. It's nice to hear different sort of production as well, rather than sticking in the regular sort of confines of what we normally hear. Yeah, I remember what Bobby Friction said about my production back in the day when I was young, you know. So yeah, let's hit you with something weird and wonderful, yeah, to make you think. Steve!
1: Hail, Clayton.
0: In addition, alchemy is probably the most guarded art that exists today, because it's considered that the one who masters its supreme secret, that of obtaining the Philosopher's Stone, and is then even able to obtain his priceless product is, in a certain context, is a god among men. Space and time influence, perhaps only to a small extent. He then becomes a follower, a true sage, having access to a large part of the secrets of creation, with a capital C, because the Philosopher's Stone represents the quintessence of everything that exists in manifestation. Steve, that's what I'm trying to get at, bro. You're all about that, man. That book is called The Etheric Crystal. The Third Tunnel, The Etheric Crystal by Radu Sinamar. RaduSinamar. I've been reading Radu's books for like 10 years now, yeah. I'm waiting for the tea to kick in on me. And as I do that, I'll hit you guys and girls with the track. And this one's a banger, man. Folk Pack.
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0: Radiation, the number one station for the Bargle for Asian. Bargle Asian.
1: That mix. Oh my God. Just trying to regulate energy, yeah. The folk pack. You know something? Just check out the other shows on Radiation, the number one station for the Asian invasion. If you like what we're doing, check out Patreon for Radiation. And it helps keep the lights running over here and pay radio licensing fees and the rest of that. A lot of money goes out to do the show. About having advertising contracts when I was in London. A lot of changes happened then. I thought, will it affect me as a presenter in targets? But I can't. I'm going to have to build a team, get this thing moving, yeah. Same time studying finance as well, which is difficult. It's a lot. Steve, yes. Steve is a shaman. So for those of you listening to the show who don't know what a shaman is, for any shamans listening to the show, laughing at me thinking, why is he talking about shamans? Well, why is he talking about us? I will just quote this. Yeah, so here we go. With the aid of chanting and dancing, the shaman tries to contact guardian spirits who can help heal the individual. The word shaman is of Siberian origin. In some parts of the world, a shaman is regarded as a sorcerer or a seer. Such shamans have developed methods for creating visions in which they visit the spirit realm. The shaman shifts into different states of consciousness and travels to other realms to contact guardian spirits that can aid in the healing of others. To invoke these helpful spirits, shamans usually chant. Chanting is vocalizing in a repetitive fashion using the principle of harmonics, usually to invoke God or deities. The power of chanting lies in the intention conveyed within these sounds. Pretty cool. This book is very interesting. It's called The Song of the Spine. Just type it in. By Dr. June Leslie. Is that right? I don't know. The Song of the Spine. So yeah. I've spent a lot of time experimenting with sound and how it affects the body. Can be used as a weapon, yeah. Can be used to heal, yeah. So I'm trying to get at frequencies, old school 1972 sine wave oscillators, huge drums submerged into the ground, and see how they impact the body and the heart and the rest of that and the heartbeat. I'm all about this sort of stuff, you know. And then next thing you know, I've got my own radio show with like reach. It's kind of impressive, yeah. I put that up on socials, yeah. But you know, when I start doing really, really well with Radiation, the number one station for the Asian invasion, social media gets hacked and deleted, like it happened to me in 2022. You gotta rebuild stuff again. But I just didn't have that sort of vigor to do it again, to build up all that followers, likes, and all the rest of that. I just thought, you know, something, it's about content, point it out, being consistent. And if you're doing that well, that people wanna sabotage you, hack your websites, bring down your social media, you're kind of doing something right, yeah. Because if you're just kind of like whack, or like not great as a presenter or radio producer, whatever you are, then no one really bothers. They'll just chuckle and think, yeah, this guy, let him carry on. When you're making waves, it's different, isn't it?

0: So let's continue with the show. Let me hit you with Hooked. Yes, this track over here. You Music featuring Gaga Bani and Wala. Whoa, the light. Okay, I'm just me, Akhtar. Radiation, the number one station for the Asian invasion.
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1: Sitting back, just sipping the tea, just thinking, these are cool songs, but I realised I'm going to be a presenter for my own show. I'm sort of self-producing as well, and it's the production element that kills you off, you know. So that last track you heard was Nilver Panu, Dilwarna. I love it. I love the vibe on it. That's what I'm all about. I think I'm going to need to span this playlist over two shows. Not like there's excessive songs, but like, maybe I was a bit too excessive, yeah. That's what it was in playlisting. Imagine the life of someone who said yes. Whatever opportunity was presented to them for the moment they woke up, yeah. Versus the life of someone who said no to every opportunity that was presented to them from the moment they woke up. That'd be like a big difference, like, you know what I mean? Like, and if you give it like about a week or a month, what could be achieved or what could not be achieved? It's interesting, isn't it? Would you really live? Do there have to be degrees of like some sort of qualifications to this yes? Is it detrimental to my health? Will it harm another person? Stuff like that. Interesting stuff, yeah. So that's why I feel alive right about now. And even though I was sort of like in a dark place in the sense where you just feel let down by people who should be doing their job properly, but they're not, sort of thing, yeah. But there you have it, man. You realise it's the illusion of a system which is fair and honest versus reality, how things materialise, yeah. But come on, we're unbeatable. Leave work at work. This track over here, Sia, S-I-A, David Guetta, Diljit, Ranja. Here we go. Too many sound effects, but my brain's going funny, man. Here we go.
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0: the four top diseases that kill our children, our young adults right now, are brain tumors, thyroid cancer, testis cancer, rectal cancer, everywhere we put our cell phones.
1: Yeah, I know you think I'm loopy, but metering makes the difference. And if you're wondering, what is he talking about, metering makes a difference? But if you have accurate meters that detect these sort of things, that makes a difference in it. So yeah, I'd rather err on the side of caution. So that's how I am as a person. Yeah. But all good. This track over here, G-Sidhu, Body. If you look at the poster for the show, beautiful artwork here. Let's go.
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Why am I even watching this bride sort of reveals the makeup thing when she's wearing a mask? What the hell, man? It's crazy stuff. Social media, do you know what it is? You can spend your time scrolling, you lose time scrolling, man. Me, I prefer books or my Kindle. Yeah, I'd rather just read through that thing over there. I mean, I'll do social media just for the sake of radio and that's about it. But, energy flows where attention goes, yeah. So if you keep your attention on something good, you could be successful. G-Sidhu, body, triple clearance, Ravhandra, let's go. Let's do it.

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3: I'm gonna present my own damn show, man. That's what I should be doing, you know, talking. I'm just listening to like one song after the next song and just enjoying it in the studio, drinking the Indian tea. I got a whole pot of tea over here, man. I'm okay. So, should you want to send tracks to the show, send them over to newmusic@radiation.london or Punjabi with the A at radiation.london. Life is interesting in it. We're basically follow signs, yeah. Make connections, yeah. Numbers as well. Is it gematria, whatever it is? What number? Anyone who knows me knows that the 666 runs throughout my life. 666 in the phone number, 666 in the passport, 666 in the bank cards. That's there. PIN codes, whatever it is. Don't say too much on air. There you go. Give me some food there. You know what I mean? People out there. Right in my downfall, yeah. Let me carry on. But the truth always comes out, doesn't it? So, yeah. I need to work harder, smarter, more efficient, but still harder, and just push myself. I remember. The best version of you. Don't spend too much time listening to this crazy presenter on the show right about now, which is me. This track over here by Johnny Nathan, the Canadian.

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2: I don't think I'm like as wild as I normally am on my show tonight, but I'm presenting sort of the best I can, yeah. And, I'm delivering a product. You want to have like A1, yeah. But still. Oh, but I've just been called lover boy. You are my lover boy. Acha. Like, thank you so much for that one. Radiation, the number one station for the Asian invasion. No, do not return kiss emojis. Can't do that one. But, yeah. Honored to be hitting Iran and the USA at the same time in terms of listenership. I've been doing that now for a few months actually, yeah, so which is a good thing. And talking about listenership, I fixed the website basically. Like, when you log into the website, what you can do, you'll be able to listen to the show by clicking on the top right corner of the screen. There's a play button. It goes straight to like a high quality feed of the show live. That's what I'm trying to get at. So when you're talking about something controversial, right, where other people or other bodies could get involved to try and maybe limit you or stop you broadcasting something, you want that broadcast thing from microphone to the person's ear as short as possible with less variables as you possibly can get. So that's how I'm running it, man. So any of the companies in the middle, whatever it is, they could suddenly fail on that particular evening or that morning where it doesn't go out to them. The interview that I did with Wolfgang Douglas, that hit number 27 in the global Mixed Clouds global interview chart, which is really cool. And one of those where I'll just keep it for myself as well. I'll listen to it in my own time just to pick up stuff, because whenever you lose motivation, and it's very rare I actually lose motivation, yeah. If you ever know me, you'll know I'm driven. I'm always up to something or doing something. I think one time I lost motivation was where like I was doing my best to care for someone who's suicidal. When they're suicidal, that's like, it's heavy on you. I even lost my sense of humour. I wasn't cracking jokes no more. I thought, wow, that thing's coming on to me. I just focused on prayers. And, yeah, man. And obviously, the other time, which is more recent, those of you close to me will know about that one. So, but I'm a fighter, and I never, ever give up, you know. I'll never stop, you know. Ever. That's the spirit I have, the warrior spirit. There you have it, man. So when I heard Wolfgang talking about his hurdles, he's got the warrior spirit too. So maybe that's why I mean him get on, you know what I mean? We've both got the warrior spirit. We've got it within us to keep on fighting no matter what the odds are against us. Because what is the alternative? You just lay down and drop dead? No way. I'm not going to do that. You must be nuts. Anyway, you're here to listen to Bhangra music, yeah. I'll hit you with some Bhangra music. So, Shanaz girl. Banje Daru. Here we go.
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1: Dottie Halonda, DJ Sanch, GSP and Radiation in the number one station for the Asian Invasion. Man, the energy on the track, I'm just feeling it. I'm just thinking to myself, like, you... My fear is failure. That's what it is, you know. Why am I saying it live on air? Yeah, the fear is failure. That's why I work so hard, you know. Work like a lunatic. And I remember when I was achieving so much, I was doing all this stuff, like making tracks and gigging and stuff in London. I was working like a machine. And it's a nice feeling, it's a nice place to be, where you're setting your own benchmarks and you're not beating someone else, whatever it is. You're literally beating your last performance, whatever you're doing. And that's a nice place to be. Then you can really, really also self-analysis of yourself as well, in terms of your performance. Yeah. All about performance. I need to learn to chill out. Just a little bit. Sleep good. Knock out. I mean, I've kind of like... quite like some of the most beautiful things in life, yeah. And you appreciate them. So I've got the most beautiful... anyway, someone amazing, yeah. Blessed, yeah, to have that support. A few amazing mentors around me, caring people, and very, very lucky, man. I'm a lucky person. I'm lucky in that sense, you know. I think things are turning for the better, but better not jinx myself live on the show, which is cool. You guys and girls, with the next track. Tracks on Fire, man, by Raj Hare. Here to stay.
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0: Radiation, the number one station for the Boggle for the Asian. Boggle Asian.
1: That is a sick track. Raj here. Darts on Fire and Radiation, the number one station for the Asian Invasion. 7 minutes left to the show. So we just like time for one more track here, which is cool. Self-analyzing. And do you know when you know you're going to make it? You run fast, yeah. Towards the destination, yeah. Towards the finish line. Because you know you're going to make it. That's what it is. Because your will is so strong. So powerful, yeah. So let's say you got the collective, dirty, sudsy, nasty sort of bad energy sort of will of a group of people. It could be like your particular people in your community or your area thinking, we don't want this brother to boost up, man. So imagine that cloud of negativity, yeah, but you have to have so much power that you cut through that cloud of negativity. You need that, man. It's important. You've got to override their negative downward force to come up. That's what I'm trying to get at, man. So is it better to be discreet as to what you're doing? Maybe, yeah. But I'm doing it. So I'm trying to get at. May I also pull other people up. Lead by example. Like I need to use my arms to swim to get to where I need to get to, or to climb up. So I can't help too many people, but I can lead by example. And other people then lead by example for me, which I'm blessed. So I'm also learning from the people around me as well, which is good. So that's why I'm going to move forward with the Wolf MBA, Mindset Business Academy, with Wolfgang Douglas. I'm going to move forward on that. I'm looking forward to doing that, you know, because what's the alternative? Stay where you are and miss out and say, oh, I remember I had this opportunity where I could have done this thing, but I never did it. Like, remember that interview with that guy, that Wolfgang guy, who's loads of money, and he could have helped me, and I could have helped myself, or he could have kicked me in the ass to make me work harder. But I'm driven anyway, man. You want to be around people which are doing it as well. It's important. You don't want that negative sort of energy around you where you can't do it. You don't want to hear that sort of stuff, man. If it's realistic, is it a constructive criticism? I don't know, man. But I'll quit babbling on like a dying witch and hit you guys and girls. Next track. So, how to say it? Meri kadal ki puri tiyari kar li tumne. Let me find the thing, man. Let me find the thing. I gotta try and find that thing. I love this thing. Yeah, where is it?
2: Oh, mere qatl ki puri taiyari kar li tumne.
3: Tum bhi qatil, hum bhi qatil. 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
1: Okay, that's a bit lecherous, yeah, but still. Anyway, any of you know me, then I'm a driven person, yeah. And I'm actually burnt out. I'm tired. I'm going to still push harder. That's what I'm going to do, you know. That's what I'm going to do. So, yeah, literally a few minutes after the show, I'll hit you guys and girls with the last track of the show. Thank you for listening in. It has been different for me, to be honest, to be presenting, starting the show at 7 p.m. on a Sunday as opposed to 10 a.m. on a Saturday. Energy is different, you know, but it's all good. Rest in peace to a man who I called Dad. And I always went to him for advice whenever I could in London to sit down and talk about things to him. And he used to give me some real words of wisdom. The worst of times as well. So that's all I'm going to say on air. May God rest his soul. Amazing spirit. Sorry I couldn't be there in London this weekend. But, yeah. This track over here. The Specialist, True School. The late Dipa Dosanjh. Angreju. Send over new tracks here to Punjabi with the A at radiation.london, or new music at radiation.london, and anything regarding presenters, if you're interested in presenting the Bollywood show, yeah. There's so much music flying in. It's called Future. The email is futurepresenters@radiation.world. So futurepresenters, not with the Z, with the S, @radiation.world. Send an audio sample or a demo of you presenting or talking. A basic description of your desired show concept, which is the Bollywood show, basically. And a short biography. And how often you'd like to do the show, like once a month. Do you want to have a 2-hour slot every week? Once a fortnight? However you want to do it. And even if it's not the Bollywood show, let me know what you're interested in. And then I'll check out and see what I can do. Because we have got various slots available to present out. All I ask is that you talk from the soul, that you're passionate about what you do, and that you're... Is boring a subjective thing? So you're not too boring as a person. Then again, you could actually help people that get to sleep as well, which is a talent in itself, yeah. But yeah, futurepresenters@radiation.world, yeah, to send over your stuff. Audio sample, if you want to be a presenter. We're looking for presenters for the Bollywood show. That would really help you. Just got to be passionate about what you do. Passionate about Bollywood music, yeah. Anyway, thank you so much for listening in. And check out Bangladesh. Enjoy time with people while they're still here. Thank you. I'll see you there, Flandia, on Radiation, the number one station for the Asian invasion.
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9: Good morning or good afternoon, wherever you are in the world. Yeah, this is Dav on Radiation, the number one station for the Asian invasion. This is part two. I'm actually doing this thing the second time over because of that, just technical hitches and stuff in the studio because of new equipment. We've got like four new bits of kit, right? Five new bits of kit, actually, yeah. I'm just thinking there's always hurdles getting stuff to work together to marry sort of well in the studio. So, yeah, and I'm doing it. It's happening, and what can I say? Yeah, so should you want to send over your tracks to the show, send them over to Punjabi, yeah, with the A at radiation.london or new music at radiation.london. Bhumika ji, are you well? It's about hurdles and how you overcome them. That's the difference between being the guy who made it. Or the girl who made it. Then again, the person that made it, or the person who didn't make it. That work effort in it. Work rate. That drive. Come on. Let's do it. Dupatia, Hunters, Shin DCS. Going back to 1999 from the album No Limits. Let's go.
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2: Intense is album, man. Boy. On the way home from town, I was checking it out. I thought, this is amazing. It's beautiful, the production. And I love my job. I love it. I love my day job. I love the radio job. That's what I'm trying to get at. Loving this stuff, man. That's what I'm trying to get at. Never, ever try and change the sample rate in the middle of a radio show, regardless of whatever word clocks that you have. I thought, let's see what difference this thing makes. And I could have done it all throughout the week, yeah. But he decides to do it live in the show and just kills the whole radio show. So I had to start again after all my life. This one, the last one, it charted. The last one hit number one on Mixcloud's Bangla chart. And hopefully this one hits number one. Well, charts, put it that way. Even though I'm 5 hours in that late, yeah, it's terrible. I was invited to a church gathering this evening, yeah. And I thought, well, I do read the Psalms as well. I read different scriptures. I learn about scriptures and stuff, like different religions. But a brother called Brother Chris, so he goes, Dav, come along tonight. So I could do that, check it out. But he's so worn out after radio work here, even the preparation of it. Power naps, that's what it is. The magical power or the healing process to recharge yourself. The power nap. Got a message. Yeah, man, just check it out. Intense is new one. That was charged up. This track over here, Jazzy B, yeah. Snake Charmer Goody. Folk and funky music. I'm going to move stuff around the studio as I'm doing the show. Hopefully not screw anything else up. Those of you people hoping that I fail, I'm not going to. My willpower is so powerful to succeed, not to fail. Override your collective willpower for me to fail. How about that? Anyway, check out the track.
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1: 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Asian.
2: All right. That's more like it. That's the voice that I needed on the show. I've just been like, the most important thing, yeah, as a broadcaster, right, is your feedback mix, yeah, like, you know, your foldback mix, sorry, to your own ears in the cans. And so, because the first time I tried the show, right, today, there's a gap, there's like a delay. And I thought, no, I can't talk like this. It's killing my personality. Like, it reminded me of like the old times when we started out with a really weak computer. But now we've got this super powerful like M4 machine. We shouldn't have these sort of issues, but everything's sounding absolutely beautiful right about now. And I'm feeling good doing the show. That's what it's about. Brothers and sisters all over the world listening in, probably wondering why is the show running so late here? But I did say earlier on in the show, you add one bit of new kit to your studio, then you got to implement that thing, and imagine 5 bits of kit. How about that? Imagine changing over the broadcast machine. There's that as well. So yeah, I got things sounding a lot better now. Hopefully everything sounds okay. Your end, drop me a message. I'll see if everything's running okay via the app as well. And let me hit you guys and girls with the next track, and this one over here. I love this track. I was playing it out to Bali K the other day. Giovanni, Bali K, hope you're well. Bumika G, are you well? Hold on a second. Bumika G, yeah, of course. Climb, I'll show you.
1: 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Asian.
3: No philosophy of life. I have life itself. There are people who have philosophies of life, but they don't have any life.
4: Your philosophy, if there is one, has been expressed in the 3 L's, love, life, laughter. Is that a philosophy of life?
3: No.
4: What, could you explain that?
3: It is just a consequence of being silent and in tune with existence. Love arises in you.

not yet. All that is in our hands is the present moment. Now, here. And this is a miraculous experience. If there is no yesterday,

dreaming, projecting disappears. And it is not that you have to enjoy this moment. That rejoicing arises out of this moment. But you are never here. You are always somewhere else. You are never in the now. You are always then. Otherwise, everything is available, but you are absent. I make my people to understand a very simple fact, not a philosophy, something existential, not philosophical, that you be present to this moment and then see what happens.

0: Radiation, the number one station for the boggle, for the Asian.
1: Rubes, you okay? How you feeling? You alright? Right, mate? Ain't getting on? Ushalu. He's boxing now. He had the like wraps in the car. You know what I mean? Like the sick, the blue ones. I've been doing boxing work as well this week. Sunday and also I think it was like Wednesday. I went to the gym. Like 3 hours I was in the gym. And I thought, you realize sort of like how out of shape you've gone, yeah? When you try and work the bag. That's what it is. Then the bag sort of works you. Then you end up handing over your wallet to the bag, which isn't cool. But it was an experience, yeah. And I will, people were shocked. But this guy's big and he can move. And that's what it's about, you know. You shock factor, yeah, which is important. Because that was climb, yeah. Osho. So, Bumi, you will love that one. Bumi G. So, yeah. Osho, I was introduced to Osho by Rubes like years ago, like over 20 years ago, yeah. So that was interesting. A lot to learn, yeah. A lot to learn. And MJ introduced me to Deepak Chopra. I thought, wow, just learning all these different new things, yeah. That's what it's about. Let me hit you guys and girls with the next track. I love this new preamp, it's beautiful. It's the first ever bit of 500 series kit. If you're an audio engineer, mix person, whatever, we've got a 500 series rack in the studio. We've got our first bit of kit. And I'm not going to say too much about it, but it's beautiful. It just sounds amazing. And hopefully my voice sounds okay as well. This track, Bali K, it's called Giovanni by Raj Hayer. H-A-Y-R-E.
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1: for the alien invasion. If you're hearing like weird noises in the sky, okay, here we go.
2: Bro, can you put the level up in the headphones a little bit?

0: Radiation, the number one station for the boggle, for the Asian. Boggle Asian.
1: I've given verdicts in over 200 cases, Joseph. I've never seen people so involved in a case before.
2: It's a religion which keeps them united, I say.
1: It also divides them. How else have we ruled over them for so long?
3: ਕਰਕੇ ਕੰਨਾਂ ਤੇ ਹੱਥ ਲਾ ਕੇ ਉੱਚੀਆਂ ਹੇਕਾਂ ਨਚਾ ਦੇਣੇ ਫਿਰ ਸਾਰੇ ਜੱਟਾਂ ਨੂੰ ਦਾਰੂ ਕਦੋਂ ਚੜਦੀ ਨੇੜੇ ਹੋ ਕੇ ਸੁਣੀ ਮਟਿਆਰੇ ਚਾਰ ਪੈਕ

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2: I don't want to guess. Tell me what the main reason is. Is it the same as when you were in? So that we can place spells on people that we couldn't cast spells upon. I'll explain what that means in a minute. I said, okay, one last thing. I've been hearing that you must be an initiated witch now to get a record contract. He said, that's right. He says, many of us that weren't total witches have to be witches now in order to produce music. Said, thank you. The master is a tape about as big as the top of this podium. That looks like an overgrown 8-track that the album is cut on and is placed in a machine that produces and presses the records and the 8-tracks and cassettes that you buy. After it's been recorded, it's taken in. This is why a master's cut months in advance before it's released. On the full moon, it's taken in to a temple room about the size of this auditorium that is in every one of the major music companies behind locked doors up in the executive offices. And it's placed on an altar sitting in the north of the room and a pentagram engraved in the floor. And 13 hand-chosen witches and wizards and a coven come in and conjure a principality or a power up, usually Regia or something like that, and order him to tell the demons under him to follow every record and every tape coming off of that master. As I tell many Christian parents, you can go home and count your kids' records, probably yours too, and count how many demons at least are there. That's too hard for you to believe. I'm sorry. That's why they do it.
3: Boy, that's kind of interesting, yeah. Like the way he said conjuring. But like, I had an uncle who says, what is this you have conjured up? What the hell? You know what I mean? What is this you have conjured up? What the hell? It's mad. But yeah, I guess there's something to it. Like regarding frequencies and things happening to you. I don't know, there's something to it. Like, you know, there's certain frequencies such as the Drought Devil's Tritone, which can affect your body a certain way. You got to be careful. You don't, like, mess with this sort of stuff, yeah. You hear lots of weird and wonderful little audio snippets and that between tracks and stuff. And it is live. I can't do the whole pre-recorded radio thing because it's, like, not for me. Because it just doesn't work like that. To my brothers out there who are broadcasting and they do pre-recorded, that's a different, I don't know, it just feels psychologically different. I like the pressure of butterflies in the stomach, which you still always have before every show. The panic, you always bang your little toe, you spill something, you may almost fall over a wire. So now we're using a rug to cover up many wires as well. We learned that at audio engineering school, to use something as basic as a rug to cover up wires, you know what I mean? Safety in the studio, which is important as well. But I'm just thinking, like, I'm loving the signal chain. And I can't wait to do the edit and think, wow, I've actually got this, what I wanted now. And I love the other preamps we've got as well. They're great for stereo miking. And talking about stereo miking, Shanika was basically like, she's a DM as well as me. Yeah. She heard this loud, if you're around the London area, Basildon, that you heard like a loud sort of sonic boom sort of thing. And I remember years ago, I used to use a stereo miking technique, yeah, the Decatria. Deca, D-E-C-C-A. Use two AKG C451Bs going into the DAV BG1 stereo sort of like mic preamp. And I let it run through to an Apogee Duet and with a MacBook Pro and aim it towards the sky, and this thing would record this like weird sort of like humming sort of buzzing sound. It's like a really big sort of like sound sort of thing, but it's low frequency, low. But the mic was picking it up, you know, so I just thought, there's something big above us. It wasn't like a helicopter. It's huge. I thought, is this like some sort of like Independence Day thing? I don't know what it is. So I was recording it for like 6 nights. And I thought, this is so weird. And I thought, is there a correlation between these big things being in the sky and large bodies of water? You just never know who's listening in. And then like Steve's band, rest in peace, yeah. Skyquaker is, you know, the name. Skyquaker, like loud sort of bang noises in the sky. Skyquaker. There you go. It says it all there. Everything happens for a reason. It's interesting. You can. Anyway, I'm going off on one on the show, like live on the show, which is like nutty. That last track you heard, yeah. The Landers. That's offbeat. I just love that track. Let me hit you guys and girls with the next one. Dollfire. The JK. The Art of Punjab. The production, the old like 1990s style Jazzy B production. It's beautiful.
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0: ਓਏ ਚੰਗਾ ਕੀਤਾ ਬਸ ਸਾਡੇ ਆਉਣ ਦੀ ਖੁਸ਼ੀ ਵਿੱਚ ਹੋਰ ਕਿਸੇ ਨੇ ਖੈਰ ਕੀਤਾ
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0: just watched that video, yeah, the Sikh man getting attacked here. But I remember a time I was in Wolverhampton, I was cutting through, and there were these, like, they're racists, man, let's just face it, yeah. They were, like, not melanin enriched, definitely not. And they were, like, hurling abuse towards an old Punjabi woman, right? So I walked right next to her. I was talking to her. And all of a sudden, they threw a traffic cone at Auntie Gia. So I turned round, and the guy went to throw a punch at me. It's like this rubbish sort of, like, drunk punch, you know what I mean? I thought, this guy's an idiot, he can't even fight. So I blocked it. So he caught my wrist. And I thought, lucky I wasn't wearing my watch, trying to lay a hand, trying to throw a traffic cone at one of the elders of our community. Let's see how many of them will try and fight me. And when he realised I blocked his punch, he didn't want to have no fight no more. He realised, he thought, the guy blocked my punch like that, he's a boxer or a fighter. I knew if I hit him, I could have killed him, like, fast. He could have been dead before I hit the floor. But what I noticed, yeah, our own Punjabi brothers, yeah, in the community, I went into this pub in Blakenall. I go, yo, this is what's happened, you know. You guys are sitting there with your belly out in the pub, like bad men moving drugs, but you guys can't even do nothing for the elderly in the community. You're sitting there making money with your big car. The guys just sat there and did nothing. They didn't even get off the butt. For you losers, yeah. So I thought, the problem with our upbringing, right, they give it all that, they give it 10, they give it the bumpy all the time. But when it comes to it, they ain't tearing people's head off in the street. And that's the way you gotta be sometimes, man. Especially against the racist. That's what I'm trying to get at. But I remember that, man. So I blocked that punch. So I thought, yeah. You can literally lose your cool and just take someone's life so quick, you know. It's true. But I'm sure that the brothers, they'll catch up with him at some point. That last track, Dollfire, All Night Long, yeah. JK, Art of Punjab on Radiation, the number one station. For the Asian invasion. And I'm not retracting what I said about our upbringing, man, sitting in the pub with the belly out. You know what I mean? Giving it 10, showing the videos and that on at the gym. But you ain't doing nothing. Old Habits Die Hard is the name of the album, right? Yeah. TV Legends Bolia. Check it out. Here we go.
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0: For the rather Bagal Asian. Oh, yeah.

0: Radiation, the number one station for the boggle, for Asian.
1: It was always just pictures to me. But I didn't shine like you. Nobody shines like you. So you, in that damn hotel, you was like a million-watt battery, all plugged in. And it ate it up. You made it real. Started as soon as you walked through the door. Can't do nothing about that, I'm sorry to tell you, but you're not a child. You're older now. Much older in a way. You gotta hear this. World's a hungry place. And the darkest things are the hungriest, and they'll eat what shines. Swarm it like mosquitoes or leeches. Can't do nothing about that. What you can do is turn what they come for against them.
2: Wow. Turn what they came for against them. Dr. Sleep, check it out. Amazing film. Steve, are you good? Talking about the true knot. Steve, it's true. You followed me up. He goes, damn. You need to get yourself one of those sort of like camper van things. He goes, get a van, kit it out. Just travel. I think that sounds like an amazing idea. You know what I mean? So yeah, get myself in shape, training hard, hardly eating like not loads of food. Yeah, just eating what my body needs. Respect Adrian, bro. Tried out the Jamaican hake thing yesterday. It was nice. Thank you. Blessed for that. It helps to be able to

0: myself open. Then I thought I could have just taken his chin and just put him on the floor. But let's see what the brothers do, man. Nothing. Absolutely nothing. That's what it is. There's a boxing club set in the Gurdwara for a reason. It's there for a reason. So yeah. Bande hundeya on the birth certificate, man, but dille hundeya, huh? So there's no point in being that. And a lot of it's psychological, man. And people know that you're willing to go one step further than they are, you know, in terms of your mindset. They don't screw with you anyway. Simple. So yeah, just being very, very real with you, man. But up and I need to sort it out. They really do, man. They're all about mixed grill and getting drunk or finishing the bottle. That's what it is. So I'm being very, very real. Anyway, on that track, yeah, the legends Borlian. So GV on the production, yeah. Old habits die hard. Bremi, Hida, Safri G, rest in peace. Apunas and Keith and Shin, DCS, that is banging. So that's 4 minutes, 40 seconds of like old school badassness, if that's a word, yeah. On the way to work, what am I listening to? This track over here. M4, Zeus, Jenny Nathan, Mist and Mogaya. Check it out. Let's roll.
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0: You think ambushing me in some nightclub's gonna stop what makes people take drugs? This country spends $100 billion a year on getting high. And it's not because of me. All that time I was wasting in jail. You know, it just got worse. I'm not your problem. I'm just the businessman.
1: Where the new studio is, yeah. I get to observe that, like, real life crackheads. It's amazing. Like, out the window thinking, wow, this is sick. They start talking to you, like, there's a nice person in there. But, like, there's this weird programming going on. And I go, stop looking at my chain. Your eye goes to my chain one more time. I'll twist your head, you know. It's true, they realize they want the money, man. That's what I'm trying to get at. And I'm just thinking to yourself, wow, that people, the drugs takes them. That's what I'm trying to get at. They're no longer in control of themselves, their actions or their thoughts. That's what it is. So the one guy got so tired of him, I said to him, go, look, man, I can keep giving you change, yeah. Just give me your dealer's bank details. I'll just set up a direct debit. You know what I mean? He's like, what are you saying that for? I go, I've tried to get you food. You don't eat the food. I've got you a sandwich. You tried to go back into the damn shop with the sandwich to try and get cash for the sandwich. And go, we got to get you help. You know what I mean? And go, do you want to be like this for the rest of your life? He's like, no. I go, exactly. So you got to do something. You got to do something. You have a choice, man. So then you realize, because, like, if you look at, like, certain areas, let's say Wolverhampton, for example, there you have, like, the drugs men. They'll have, like, their houses in the posh areas. But then you have the nitties and the rest of that, which are the addicts and that. In the slummy areas, and you're thinking, well, these are the victims of the drug trade, as I'm trying to get at. So, sure, given the choice, they wouldn't want to be on it. That's what I'm trying to say, man. So it's interesting. So, wow, the human beings as well, man. But yeah, I don't want them around me still, but at the end of the day, goddamn, you have a choice in it in life, yeah. But then do you have a choice if you're an addict in it? This is Daf on Radio Asian, the number one station for the Asian invasion. That last track you just heard was Knockout, Darsh Dhaliwal. And this, when you're doing broadcasts, you have this, like, ability to move quick between songs to get stuff done, because your timing has got to be on point. Thank God I'm not running the analog console, because that'd be, like, more stressier, but it's okay. And check out our Instagram, check out the app on the Android store, Google Play for Android. Check it out. You may learn something, like, on this show, like, listening to it, of how not to be. But then again, there's no script, it's real. And I think I need to pick up, like, another bass guitar, like a sexy one. That would actually help. So yeah, this track over here by Deep Jandu, Don Julio. Some people may say Julio, like Julia. You're right, mate, at work. Don Julio, yeah. Check it out by Deep Jandu.
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1: Don Julio, Deep Chandu, and Radiation, the number one station for the Asian invasion. So, I've got this beautiful book here. It's like a compilation of books. It's called The Teachings of Kirpal Singh. 3 volumes complete in one book. Any page you turn to, like any page, bam, you end up with some sort of amazing stuff. This says how to do your diarrhea. So, when at the end of your day, you recall your failures in thought, word and deed, in which direction will your mind be turned? Naturally, it'll go to the one who has asked you to keep it. So keeping the diary is also remembrance of the master. You're saying something to him, capital H. If you remember him, then he, capital H, remembers you. And in time, you'll develop receptivity to him, wherever you may be. There can be no true spiritual progress without receptivity. And the daily maintenance of the diary with full attention and a true yearning to be freed from the lapses which are recorded therein goes a long way to developing this receptivity. So yeah, The Teachings of Kirpal Singh, K-I-R-P-A-L Singh. Fascinating. So every time I randomly, I need to just read it properly, yeah, from cover to cover. That's what I need to do rather than just jump into it. And but it's beautiful. Let me press the sound effects thing, man. Here we go, yeah. So, oh, okay. It's kind of interesting. Right, so let's move and use the things that you have. If you own nice things, enjoy them, use them. If it could be your tools, because I always put my money towards my tools. You don't see me wearing the clothes, not wearing the most flashy clothes and the rest of that. But my tools are beautiful, like the great handcrafted stuff, yeah. And therefore, it gives you the competitive edge, whether it be in the world of broadcast or whatever it is. Anyway, enjoy the stuff you got, because some tramp may try and nick it. That's what I'm trying to get at. Let me hit you guys and girls with the next track. This one over here is called Leave Me Alone. I don't mind, girl. Check it out.
0: Radiation, the number one station for the Bargle Asian.

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0: Radiation, the number one station for the Boggle for Asian.
1: Just Ritz. Mandit Bapu.
2: Kya? Okay. Lekhaan Vichu. Okay, okay.
1: I like the production on it. The vocals great. The great energy on the track. That's what I'm trying to get at. That's what I'm about. Energy. It's important. You know, at the start of the show, I'm always a bit shaky and the rest of that, yeah, because I'm just worried about things going wrong, yeah, I'm just ironing out stuff, yeah. And no matter how much you plan, something always goes pear-shaped. So I guess that... I don't know how to put it to you, but like... the world of live radio, yeah. That's what I'm trying to say. I don't even think that my speech therapy classes are helping me on the show, but no, I don't think that the show will chart, but let's see if it does well. Because first, I'm out of my time zone, yeah, like my limit thing. Normally on, my slot is 10 o'clock in the morning on a Saturday till 1 o'clock, yeah. And then I notice that the listenership drops down around 11 if I'm not on. By then, I'm thinking, oh no, the listenership is dropping off. And messages coming through, where are you? You know, what's wrong with you? Are you okay? I'm thinking, this should not be happening. It's true. But then building something... I think I'm pretty much there now with the studio. I'm happy with it for broadcast. It is just like perfect for... yeah, the Sonics are sounding good. Sonics. There's dudes that sit on their ass all day playing Sonic the Hedgehog. They ain't going to work. Nothing wrong with them. Let's not talk about those yet. Check out this track here. Shimla Hills. Come on. Nitesh, aka Nick.
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0: given verdicts in over 200 cases, Joseph. I've never seen people so involved in a case before.
1: It's a religion which keeps them united, I say.
0: It also divides them. How else have we ruled over them for so long?
2: Oh, go gyak da.
3: You know something? To the brothers in the bend over there, man, got a track for you. The last one you heard here was Shimla Hills, yeah, by Nitesh, aka Nick. And this one over here is called Ping by Rai Jujhar from the album Pakiyan. Check it out. Here we go. Different kind of sound, more traditional. Let's do it.
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1: क्या बात है।
2: Denzel said to me a few minutes ago, he said, at your highest moment, be careful, that's when the devil comes for you.
3: Some very interesting stuff on the show in terms of audio snippets, man. Yeah, you got to be careful. Don't want to mess around now. What I was thinking, what am I thinking? Tracks. It's laughter. Who was I discussing crystals with the other day? And they pulled out that mad one. They go, yo, this is the one. The Moldavite thing. That's sick. And I thought, this is interesting. My memory, I don't know what's going on here, but it'll come to me in a bit. Was that the greeny one? Go, that's that kryptonite. I go, yeah, man, the kryptonite one. So interesting stuff. And I did watch that Superman film, the new one, at the cinema. I prefer the old stuff, yeah. So maybe that's because of what I grew up with. Who knows? But if it's for you, then again, just check it out. It is a good film, especially for the kids, yeah. So there you go. This track over here. Check it out, my friend. I like the title of it. That's what I picked it like originally. I thought it's very primitive the way, like, I thought, how are you gonna pronounce it? Like, girl like moon. Girl like moon. So it could mean that the girl likes the moon. Girl like moon. The girl like sun, girl like chocolate, girl like moon. Or the girl is like a moon. Yeah, but it's very, I like it. It's very girl like moon. Very functional. Yeah, Gupsera on Radiation, the number one station for the Asian invasion. Here we go.
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2: That was a beautiful track. The vocal, the production, did you hear the synth strings towards the end of it? I thought, wow, it's beautiful. The title is Girl Like Moon, but just the girl bears a strong resemblance to the moon, basically. But yeah, regardless of whatever I said before the start of the track, which is like what it could mean, was Girl Like Moon, the girl looks like the moon. Beautiful. Gup said, oh, wow, beautifully done. This is Darwin Radiation, the number one station for the Asian Invasion. And I'll hit you with a track called Funk You by the Landers from Town Talk. Here we go.
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0: France has banned Wi-Fi in nursery schools and put warnings out for regular schools because they're finding there's impaired learning capacity in children when they're around Wi-Fi. And they have to put up warning signs where they put Wi-Fi transmitters.
1: The plant in this room needs a bigger pot. It's a legal plant, and it pays dividends to have a plant which has thick sort of leaves, yeah, for better sort of like the CO2 absorption, whatever it is, yeah, and oxygen, whatever it is. But yeah, I realized that because if you think about the hermetic principle of as above, so below, looking at the plant, I'm thinking it needs a way bigger pot. So that's the next mission, yeah, big pot, soil, and compost, whatever it is, and just get this one into a big thing. So the transplant's going to be sort of like transplant. The other day I was so stressed out, I was watching this film, like I finished submitting this thing to, it's a legal document, yeah, it's quite big and hefty, yeah. It was like 9:40 at night, and I thought I'm gonna watch something like a normal human. And what shows up on Amazon Prime? This thing called Frankenhooker. I thought, oh my life. Wait, is this for real? I thought, I actually watched this sort of brainless, sort of loopy film. I thought, wow, this is like dumbing down, but this is like funny. Sorry, that was the word transplant that led to Frankenhooker and Frankenstein, whatever it is. And anyway, plant pot, that'll get sorted out. So yeah. That last track, The Landers, Nishania. See, the last two tracks, that sort of vibe to it. So the one before it was, come on, Dav, Jannah by Intense, yeah. So let's roll. Let me hit you with, yeah, this one over here's got a lovely energy. Raf Sabera. Sang. S-A-N-G. Here we go.
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3: Song, Rapsapera and Icky. Renaissance is the name of the EP. It's beautiful. And notice the mix on the vocal as well. You know what I mean? It's like, it almost sounds kind of like dry, but it just punches and it hits. It's lovely, not like covered in reverb and the rest of that. It's just lovely. Beautifully done. And the vibe. I proper analyze music, I do, you know. That's one thing I do, yeah. So I just think, for those of you sending your tracks into the show thinking, well, he hasn't analysed my bloody music, but at the end of the day, I will get on it. I will. I'm just getting into routine, like with the new studio, and even during the show I'm getting used to equipment and hand placements on different bits of gear and where things are. That's what I'm trying to get at, and soon we'll be doing interviews again. We've got the horsepower to do it, which is okay, and hopefully the internet connection should hold up. It's a bit like a granny with an envelope. Any grannies with envelopes listening to the show, I'm not saying you're necessarily slow at delivering the envelope. You could be faster than me, which is cool. So, yeah, you could be that granny on speed with the envelope. Yeah, but I get it. But check out Renaissance, Rapsapera and Icky. And send over your tracks to new music at radiation.london or Punjabi with an A at radiation.london. I don't know why. I just thought the anabolic effect of butter. So I'll have a little piece of butter. Then I'll have eggs and butter, yeah. I'll just have 6 eggs and butter. I'll do that today. And I'll bang some tuna in with it as well. And that's cool. So I've been training like hard lately. And I just figured, strip down and actually ride the bike. Enjoy the things you got. Because if someone could try and nick your bike, you don't want that happening to you. It's not a cool feeling, yeah. Even though they bought it back after I spoke to them. But yeah, and after other sports, we just, I don't know, man. Never assume the rights of an owner, yeah. Because that's like appropriation, you know. Theft Act 1968, Section 1-1, yeah. So, anyway, right. What we'll do, you guys and girls, with the next track. Rohan, my nephew, enjoy. Rohan Ihang, Rajbir Jawanda, and Radiation. The number one station for the alien invasion. Then again, with all this tension going on with immigration, that's what they're probably thinking, that this is the alien invasion for the treatise, isn't it? But let's say there's the old books called The Matrix here from like the 1990s. There's four of them. And I discovered these books by searching and learning and listening to Swan Lake by Tchaikovsky. Yeah. Boston Pops sort of version on it. Then I thought, what the hell? What is this book thing here? The Matrix Volume 4 or Volume 2. And it's talking about the 1990s. It's saying there's 400 species of aliens living on this planet right now. Yeah, which came from another planet, wherever it is, yeah. And then it shows how they're processing humans. I thought, this book is creepy. This is nuts, man. So I started looking, yeah. You know what I mean? Shindy's mom, yeah, that way. I thought, yo, look at you. I thought, look at your mom, man. I thought, she's a... Anyway, enough. You never know. Anyway, all henna hung. Let's go.
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5: Yeah, Joda. There's only one panth, Surya Vanshi, Shromani Panth, Kali Buddha, Dal Panjama, Takta Chalda, Vahir 24-7, Tiyar Bar Tiyar.

0: can't do much of anything, really.
1: That's not true. You're more powerful than you know.
2: Damn straight you're more powerful than you know. You definitely are more powerful than you know. And you don't have people around you trying to like tell you that you're not worth much or you don't have much power. Because if you're one of those people who can focus, and if you can get yourself out of worry and fear, that's a kind of like a nice place to be. If you're out of worry and fear, yeah. Because that worry could be, or that fear could be economic, yeah, sort of thing. Which isn't too cool. So, tracks. Come on, Dav. Rohan. You probably appreciate that one. Rajvir Jawanda. Joda. Artwork on it's beautiful as well. So, yeah. Prayers. I've got to be on it in terms of prayers. Stephen Hope Wynn, amazing brother. You're not on this plane anymore. But that something else kicked in after the funeral. Like literally after the funeral. I've been literally dreaming music. I've been working so hard in the studio. It's unbelievable. Like constantly, yeah. Like relentless where I just don't stop. And then if my body's tired out, hit the shower, sleep, get up, work again. That's how I've been doing stuff in the studio. Like working like that. Workflows. I know it may not sound it at the start of the radio show, like everything's a bit wonky and wibbly wobbly, but that's because I wasn't setting up really for broadcast, it's more for like production work. So I'm at the point now, any music producers out there, any engineers or whatever, if you're dreaming music, you need to get that dream in your head, like that, whatever it is, that sound of the music, yeah, over to the sequencer somehow. So my little method is I'll hum it into my phone, yeah, quick time, when I'm like half asleep, yeah, whatever I'm hearing, I'll say it into the phone, what sort of sounds are there. And then on the phone, we've got Cubasis on the phone, so run Cubasis on the phone. And I guess this kind of like sounds loopy, yeah. So we run Cubasis on the phone. What that'll do is allow me to just lay down some really basic stuff here while laying in bed. And then you can shift that Cubase project over to Nuendo on the main computer. And then we can build the project from that. So yeah. And the amazing Stephen Hope Wynn, yeah, rest in peace, amazing brother from a pink mother. He wanted me to do like a Punjabi element or a Punjabi section of a track that he wanted me to work on. And it's like my creativity went because I was under so much tension and so much pressure. And I was sitting in front of like the sequencer and I just couldn't bring myself to create. But to be back at that point where I'm dreaming music, that's amazing to be back there. So any producers out there listening into the show, you'll know how that feels, yeah. Whatever creative field you're in, where you're dreaming stuff, yeah. That's a beautiful place to be, yeah. So I don't want to lose that feeling. You know, so I've got books on finance which I bought recently to start studying for an exam. I've kind of like left them closed because I realized what I've got now is special and want to run with it. So the latency between the idea in your head versus laying it down, that latency's got to be tight. Like really, really, really, really tight. Yeah, that's how it's got to be. So, why am I telling? I've got a vested interest. I run a radio show. So if you produce more tracks, you can send them over to me. That makes my show even sicker. And sort of like, there you have it, yeah. I'm still adjusting levels as I'm doing the show. So, this next track, I'll play it out. Miss Pooja. I'm sure this song is a duet, yeah. And Dummy Gill from the EP Still Shining. This is F1. Here we go.
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0: Denzel said to me a few minutes ago, he said, at your highest moment, be careful, that's when the devil comes for you.
1: Could that even be a reference to like those people which are high on drugs as well? But no, but I think in terms of like your career, yeah, in terms of stuff you're doing, yeah, maybe, I think that's what it is. Could it also make reference to spiritually high as well? There you have it, yeah. Or fully charged in terms of spiritual quantum energy, whatever it is. Vince is like, Dav, calm down with the quantum energy stuff. But you never know, yeah, it's true. Yep, to all the brothers in the lodge listening into the show, hail Clayton. What is you on about the show? Funny dodgy jokes, yeah. Again, don't want to get bumped off, yeah, which ain't too cool. Because at the end of the day, I'm just starting enjoying life a little bit now. Because the hardest thing, yeah, it takes flipping like a whole month of like solid labor to set something up properly in terms of broadcast and everything. I'm doing it. It's happening. I'm out there. I'm live. So yeah, F1, Miss Bujar, Dami Gill, still shining, and Radiation, the number one station for the Asian Invasion. Indie Gill, this track over here, for those of you who are in Brum right now, Amarjit Desi, Birmingham, here we go. Birmingham, mate, it's Birmingham. Let's go.
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0: Good afternoon, Rubes. How are you feeling? Thank you for downloading the app. You can hear like my loopy voice on Radiation, the number one station for the Asian invasion, like very easily right now. So we're still, not we, the developer people are working on the iPhone version, iOS version of it, and I'll chase that up here. And I need to get a new plant pot for the plant because it's gone huge. Every morning I talk to the plant. I talk to it, okay, nah, not for too long, you know what I mean? Because I'm running late for work here, but I just say, yeah. And that energy towards a plant, it's a good thing, you know what I mean? So you have Punjabis that talk to plants, which is cool. And if you know any other Punjabis that talk to plants, that's a good thing as well. Because that positive energy, then again, let's go deeper on this, shall we? Yeah, but there is that book here, Marcel Vogel, Man, Plant, Communication. How about that for ya? So check it out. Marcel Vogel, Man, Plant, Communication. Yes, that book. It talks about where they grew two plants together, yeah. Whether they were from the same like mother plant, they were both cuttings. And then they put the one plant in one country and the other plant in another country. Predictable. But now this part's unpredictable. So what happened then was, the dude says to the other dude, I'm going to send over a signal like from my heart chakra to your ECG thingy bob, seismograph ECG thing in your country at this particular time, whether it's 2 p.m. UK time or whatever country it is, yeah. And lo and behold, he sent over the ECG, the signal from his heart that went through to the one plant in the room with him, went across to the other plant in the room with the other dude in the other country, and that registered, hit the other guy and registered on the ECG there. And there's like hardly any latency in terms of time. So would that technically form like, is that a form material link, an FM link? Yeah, because it could be that. Same with like identical twins, whatever it is. But yeah, the plants were the conduit, transfer the signal from the heart chakra, which is very, very powerful to do that. I just thought to myself, I know it sounds loopy what I'm saying live on the show. I know it's a Bhangra Punjabi music show. And you're probably thinking, you're sitting there with your shot and your peanuts, you know what I mean? With your feet up on the table thinking, what the hell is this guy on about? You know what I mean? And even the Ganja Cropper guys out there listening thinking, oh boy, this guy's onto something regarding the plants. We've got to talk to him. But what I'm literally saying is, check out the book by Marcel Vogel, Man, Plant, Communication, and then you'll see ya. Anyway, time to hit you with the next track, my friend. And let's sort it out, right? So the last track was called Birmingham by Indy Gill, and is it, I'm going to do Desi, yeah. This one over here, beautiful track. Let's do it. It's got a different vibe on this, you know. That's what I like about this one. It's got Ninja Heed, but listen to the mix here, the way things are.
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0: Garden.
1: It was always just pictures to me. But I didn't shine like you. Nobody shines like you. So you, in that damn hotel, you was like a million-watt battery, all plugged in. And it ate it up. You made it real. Started soon as you walked through the door. Can't do nothing about that, I'm sorry to tell you, but you're not a child. You're older now. Much older in a way. You gotta hear this. World's a hungry place. And the darkest things are the hungriest, and they'll eat what shines. Swarm it like mosquitoes or leeches. Can't do nothing about that. What you can do is turn what they come for against them.
2: Radiation, the number one station for the boggle, Asian.
3: Hungry, yeah. Hungry things, yeah. Do you know what it is? I am. Have the ande and the butter, yeah, and the tuna, yeah. Just bang, like, that protein thing, yeah. Is it like 1.4 grams or something you're supposed to have per kilogram of body weight, yeah, in terms of protein intake? So, yeah, but what they're not telling you is that... Well, I don't know. But basically, I'm glad I come off that creatine stuff, man. It's making my body feel like a heavy truck. I've been off it now for, like, about 3 weeks, and I feel a lot lighter on my feet, which kind of like helps, yeah. Still heavy, but just loving the way the vocals that are sounding in the studio. I love it. I love having handmade equipment. I love that. Check out this track over here. It's called Put the Jack Down There. Heaven Gill. The EP is called Rambo, yeah. It's Heaven Gill and Emilio. Let's do it.
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0: The production on it, totally different and it's nice. I love that part of the job is playlisting you. Even though like I'm normally doing like early hours in the morning, and like one thing I know, start on Thursday, finish early hours of Saturday morning, and then I should be good to do the show. Not like how I did it, yeah, end up being 5 hours late to broadcast this. But then again, it's good. So I'm using new stuff and I am getting used to it and I'm enjoying it. But yeah, thinking, what was the name of the both the Jatane, Evan Gill and Amilio, A-M-I-L-E-O. So the EP is called Rambo. I like the vibe on it. Vire. Let's go. Mehi. Pertola. Let's go, man. He's got like 5 different mixes of this, yeah. I'll play like the standard one. Let's do it.
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1: You may as well check out To the Moon. I love this track by Mehi and G's Horny. Check it out.

0: Yeah, big respect, Original Dan Raja, Apache, and bigging up Radio Asian. Yeah, the number one station for the Asian invasion. You see, listen to me, Apache Indian, the equation. Dan Raja, seen anytime we come, I saw we do it live and direct. Big up, Dev, number one DJ. We say, number one up on the radio station, Radio Asian for each and everyone. Big up, Dev, the style and fashion from Apache Indian, the Dan Raja. 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
1: The track to the moon, G Sony, Mehi, Yaka Ladoniacha, Mehi, featuring Jin, which is DJ INN. And Mary Jo, beautifully done. And the synths as well. I love synthesizer stuff. He just knows I'm into synthesizers and that track. He didn't make it for me, but like, he just knew that would appeal to me anyway. The artwork's beautiful on the track. So, GHRU Garden Music. Beautiful. So, Times Music India sent over many tracks to me. And this one over here is called Lonely by Nav Noor. And I thought, it's a real work of art, and the mix on it is beautiful as well. So Nav Noor and Shah and Shah. So Shah, A-N, Shah, Shah and Shah. I like it. Sounds like Shah and Shah, the film, innit? But yeah, here we go.
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1: Flipping out. That was amazing. That track. I just messaged like Times Music Indra. So I said like, yo, the mix on that is the production as well. The way that double kicked in right at the end. I thought it was beautiful to appreciate these things, you know. You know, like if you, even if you haven't got great speakers, whatever it is, yeah, like at least like half decent set of headphones, that helps, you know. Half decent set of headphones and you can really, really, and a headphone amp, you can really enjoy music, you know what I mean? It's just, it's beautiful. It's a temporary escapism, yeah, from reality, and there you have it. Nav Noor, Shah and Shah, Lonely, Times Music India. This next track over here, DJ APS, talented brother, mixes vinyl, which is difficult. I've watched documentaries and I've seen people do stuff using wax crayon on the vinyl to mark things off and whatever it is, and experimenting with different power supplies for the vinyl, but for the decks, you know what I mean? Just different needles and that, it's crazy. Get Desi remastered, Apache Indian, DJ APS, let's go.
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0: Radiation, the number one station for the Bargle, Asian.
1: Energy on the track, the bass line as well. I love it, man. I love it. You know what I like to try and do, yo, as I'm playing out of tracks, I'll try and switch on the speakers. Yeah, I'll just turn the fader up on the speakers. That's what I should have it set up like that. To really enjoy the track, you know. But then you have to run back to the desk to present the song. I mean, present the show. Present the song. What am I on about? Dav with his collection of books, which he hasn't even got round to reading. So I've got this really cool sort of like desktop book stand telescopic thing. I'm sure I've spoken about that on the last show. Has he used it? No. It's still sitting there with dust on it. So I did say I'll use it this weekend, yeah, to speed read. But then we spoke at work here about, do you want to speed read fiction? No, you wouldn't. Because you want to visualize and you want to be in the scene. And those people which can visualize, they're the ones that kind of have a power to manifest things into reality. So to visualize and you hold the image there, and if you're fully charged, then do stuff with it. Yeah, that's what I'm trying to get at, man. But yeah, so I don't know. But yeah, speed reading, people use a chopstick to point at the page and not to eat the book, but literally there's that. You just got to get this CD by the amazing DJ APS and Apache Indian. I have been off radio for like a whole month, haven't I now? Let's go back in time. DCS. Jaime Pasando Carly.

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1: Wow.
0: The number one station for the Boggle, for the Asian. 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
3: Hi, I'm Basanda Karli. Kyawa, DCS, the greatest hits. Wow. And I'm also wowing the damn listenership for the show. That's what I'm wowing. I'm just thinking, what is this? So big in Iran, like over the last 30 days, that's 24,016. So 24,016 sessions or individual people have logged in or whatever it is, or that person could have logged in twice, whatever it is, in Iran. And then there's 10,682 in the US. Then there's Germany, 486. India needs work at 363. UK definitely needs work, considering we're broadcasting from the UK at 310. France, 110. Canada, 74. Come on, Dav, man. Unknown could be the police. That's cool. Don't mind if the police are, like, dancing with the handcuffs and batons. That's cool. Or the Masons, whatever, occult society. Netherlands, 18. Greece, 13. Ukraine, 13. Romania, 12. Italy, 9. Ireland, 8. Taiwan, 7. Ecuador, 5. Pakistan, 5. Macedonia, wow, 4. China, 4. Palestine, occupied Palestine, 4. Kenya, 4. Hong Kong, 4. Brazil, 4. Russia, 3. Mauritius, 3. This is impressive. You know what I mean? This is like one Punjabi banda on his own in a room full of studio gear and he's kicking butt, kind of. You know what I mean? So imagine if I give it like the pamper. Not the wind, yeah, but the full jawed every day on this, like, round the clock. What could I do? Or I've had a really cool team of, like, loopy people, which are equally, if not more, loopier than me, broadcasting and doing stuff. Yeah, that'd be really, really cool. So, I guess it'd be nice to build a team, you know what I mean? And to do something different, but I'm doing kind of okay in Iran and the US, and which is mad. But, yeah. I'm sure the security services will be on me. I don't know. But yeah. Let's move on. Hit you guys and girls with the next track. This one over here. It's called £750 by Lucky Guman. I think it's Times Music India sent this over as well. It is, yeah. Lucky Guman, Vicky Dhaliwal, Mastermind, featuring Pranjal Dahiya. It's a great track. That's why it's on the show. Let's go.
0: Radiation, the number one station for the Boggle, for the Asian. Boggle Asian.
3: 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All right. I'll see you there, friend, yeah? On Radiation, the number one station for the alien invasion.

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2: That's £750, not 750 quid. But that track is beautiful. Lucky Gumman, Speed Records, Times Music India, on Radio Asia, the number one station for the Asian invasion. You're probably thinking, like, why am I talking so fast here? But, like, we got, like, minutes left of the show. And I'm going to play out this track over here by Malinwala 59, yeah. The next big thing. Let's go.
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0: Granger was super smart. And that fits the profile of other people that have disappeared that I've written about. He was not suicidal in the least.
1: There's something to that. There's hidden messages in that. But there you have it. The show. One more track left there at the end of the show. I know there's been errors, like technical errors and the rest of that during the broadcast, but like, it's about doing your best as an independent. Growing up, not saying I'm big enough to go up against like the big boys, the big girls, but I'm making a dent in it, especially internationally, doing kind of like really well. But let's hit you guys and girls, brothers and sisters, amazing souls, amazing spirits, yeah, with one more track here. And this track over here, yeah, is in memory of brother from a pink mother, Stephen Hope Wynn. Multi-talented dude. Did a lot for the country. And it took him to pass for my brown ass to wake up and get back on the music thing. Even though he kept trying to push me to get on it, I just couldn't. But yeah, this track over here is called Learning to Be Thankful. Right, check it out. Enjoy. Skyquaker. Salute. Radiation, the number one station for the Asian invasion. Rest in peace. Amazing brother, Ste. Only one Ste now remains, yeah. So you have the werewolf remains. So yeah, here we go.
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4: Hi, good morning, amazing brothers and sisters. This is Dav on Radiation, the number one station for the Asian invasion, broadcasting from the Namah studio. And when there's a Namah studio, right, or Nair studio, right, there's always technical hitches and things that go wrong. So I do apologize. I am 25 minutes behind time because the show started a minute ago, which is fine. But I was up till 3:30 in the morning sorting out the show. Normally, I try and get to bed for 2 a.m. latest, yeah, on a Friday night. Well, technically, early hours of Saturday morning to broadcast the show for a Saturday morning at 10 a.m. Where on earth am I going with sentence structure? But I just figured to myself, no matter what happens, right, this show has to go out. It's got to get done. And we are running a lovely system over here. It's quite minimal. It does the job. And I've wanted one of these for a long time. It's one of these Apple dingy mini computer things, these M4 chips. So I spent the whole last week testing, configuring it for heat and volume. It's very, very quiet anyway. So it's beautiful to be running it and testing it. So yeah. And if anyone knows about me doing radio over the years, doing interviews, I've always said I wish we had a more stronger machine. And we got it now, yeah. So let's see. Iran, thank you so much, Iran. Thank you. That's a country. We're doing so well in terms of listenership over there and the USA as well. It just feels so, so nice. Good morning, wherever you are, all over the world, listening into my Jadi Sari of ours. CB de Referendia on Radiation, the number one station for the Asian invasion. I will kick off the show with a track, old school track. This one's a dedicated, yeah, to my mum. She'll appreciate this. Mum! I know I'm the black sheep of the family, the bad one. I get it. And I get called the evil Satan in the morning. Or Satan is Hutan, eh? They've been called the Sultan, innit? Sultan Vidya Crisps. But yeah. Jogi and the Kanna Vich. Gacha the Amundra. Sarbjit Kaur on Radiation, the number one station for the alien invasion.
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1: Thanks for that.
2: You didn't need my help. I'll bet you can do magic, can't you?
1: Can't do much of anything, really.
2: That's not true. You're more powerful than you know.
3: Like when you're a teenager, yeah, you bring your first girlfriend, you sneak her into the house, yeah. And your uncle walks in and he says, "What is this you have conjured up?" You're thinking, what the? It dawns on you later that what you tried to say, conjured up of all my life. And on that note, Odipaya, Kidda Vide, how are you? Salute to the Sorcerer Society, as he has called it, which is very interesting. Spending my time doing more prayers, actually, yeah. Cooped up over here working, yeah. The last thing you want to be doing is working your day job in the same room as your, you know, Rudari, you know, the work of your soul, whatever, yeah. You can't be doing that. But last night, literally, it's like 2:15 in the morning. I'm listening to, like, Hans Raj's version of Jogi on the Kandavich. Version, her version of it. I'm thinking, there's loads of versions. I thought, yeah. Mehi, Kidavide, you'll appreciate this as well. So, DPR, this track goes out to you, dear bro. Amazing brother. I hope you're happy. Hope you're well. All my brothers out there, all my sisters out there, hope you're well. Doing better than me because I'm working like a loony. That's what it is. I thought, I've done something wrong. It's a Friday night. The rest of the dunya are out and about, partying, doing whatever it is, yeah, enjoying themselves, yeah. And he's been working the show, but I thought, I'm building something for the future. And nothing good comes without effort. You have to inject part of your soul. You've got to give something to gain something. People expect something for nothing in this world. Can you believe it? I swear to God. I'm not even just trying to say that, but I'm literally saying in terms of success, life, where you've got to put something in. You've got to give something. And there's that grey area where you think, well, I'm actually going to make it. That's an interesting place to be. That should make you, theoretically, run harder towards your target or goal there. But sometimes you can literally lose faith. I'm just thinking about the amount of times I quit university in my head when I had assignment due. You know what I mean? Like, in about 6 hours, 7 hours. And I thought, I can't do it. It's killing my life up. It's affecting my music production. It's boring. It's soul-sucking and the rest of that. But I slept for 2-3 hours, got up, banged out the assignment, submitted it online. There you go. So there's always that inner fight in a person. So deep within yourself and see what you actually want to do. Because there's no way my brown... I ain't been beaten down by the day job. That's what it is. That's one of my biggest things, is being beaten down by your job, isn't it? Your day job. So yeah, Odipaya, Majid Sidhu from the album Kamli 2, Buriya, even though we've grown up now, just Buriya, but yeah.
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2: You didn't need my help. I'll bet you can do magic, can't you?
1: Can't do much of anything, really.
2: That's not true. You're more powerful than you know.
3: People are wondering, like, not everyone's wondering, but like some people are, I know, they're turning around and they're wondering and they're saying, like, how come nothing good happens in my life? I'm thinking, yo, simple. You need to spend more time on the astral plane. Why are you going to do that? You can't get a bus ticket to that one, man. But spend time sleeping, spend time trying to get into a dream state. I swear to God. Spend time sleeping, spend time on the astral plane. Just trying to do that. Just trying to strengthen the link between the astral and the physical. So yeah, you can bring stuff into this reality, you know. Sounds loopy, but at the end of the day, you've got nothing to lose by trying. And all I'm saying is just sleep more if you can. Because I don't get enough sleep. That's what I'm trying to get at. I literally have been fighting for sleep this week. I've been struggling, you know. I've been talking to management at work like, yo, I can't cope. I can't do this. I can't. Then you don't want to have a coffee. You don't want to mess with your body's rhythms. You don't want to stay awake all night. So, which isn't good either, yeah. So, important to sleep. So, yeah, strengthening the link between the astral plane and the physical plane. Enough of the jadu tuna. And I've got all these tins of tuna behind me, which I haven't even bothered to use in the tuna 5-egg omelette because of training and the rest of that. All animated to do something. Let's go and do it, yeah. But buriya, amrit siddhu, more like buriya. Got buriya on my case, man. I'm not even joking. It's mad. My life is crazy. You wouldn't even believe it. All you have to do is just sit with me for one day. And Brother Sean was saying this. Just watch your phone for one day. Watch what happens in one day. You ain't gonna do nothing, Dad, because literally that thing just blows up from the morning to late. So literally. But what I'm doing now, I'm learning to shield my energy. I was talking to a bunda at work here, and he zapped my energy so quick. I wanted to go home. Like, I realize people use different techniques and tactics to try and zap your, not proactively doing it, but they can do it this way where they talk excessively quiet. And then you have to really, really really just try hard to listen to them. And you just think to yourself, I can't. Feel the energy draining. Just project your voice more if you're going to talk to me. You know what I mean? And I get it. You try and do that with people. But like, yeah, it's just, it's unfair actually to do that to somebody. But I have to learn to shield my energy. That's what one thing I've got to do. Because look at your relationships. Many of them around you. A lot of them. All of them, pretty much. It's always a transfer of energy one way or another. Yeah. Not just conversation, ideas, but energy. Think about it. If you start looking at the world that way, you start thinking, wow, I've got to protect myself. Or am I someone who can generate my own? Am I a generator? So, yeah. Navan Sandhu, paper before money. Let's go. I truly want to send over any tracks to the show. Send them over to Punjabi with an A, Punjabi, or newmusic@radiation.london. I'm going to make a coffee. Yeah, let's go.
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0: Granger was super smart, and that fits the profile of other people that have disappeared that I've written about. He was not suicidal in the least.
1: Navat and Sandhu, paper before money, and radiation, the number one station for the Asian invasion. Do you know one thing? Loyalty, that's important, you know. Paper before money, you know. Very interesting. People change when you got money, you know. You think you change, but other people around you change. So the trick is to hide the money. That's what you got to do, man. If you got money, you got to hide the money. Could be just a little bit of money, could be like a couple of grand here and there. But you got to use that for a purpose, the original purpose, what it was for. And there you go. Because it's not just the physical money, which is like a force in itself. It's the intention behind the money to get stuff done. That's what I'm trying to get at. So yeah, I just thought, I've been pulling overtime shifts as well, a lot of those, and well, many as I possibly can. And I realized the importance of that extra day for yourself versus having the money. And I thought, I need to work hard and buy little things for the studio. So what have I done? I, like 15 years, right? On my list has been this word clock thing, right? I actually went and got it and experimented with it, tested it out. What the hell is a word clock? Audio engineers, mix engineers, people which are into the audio, you know, people, video people, they'll know about clocking, word clocking. And I literally bought this word clock, plugged it into the sound card, the back of it, with these BNC 75 ohm, whatever it is, cable. I almost fell off my chair. I'm not even kidding. Like, the way the audio sounded was absolutely beautiful. It's like it did something to the definitely like the sound stage, definitely that. It's like it tightened up the low end as well, even better. It just sounds beautiful. I'm not saying that the clocking in your individual interface, whatever it is, isn't amazing, so I'm sure it is. And you know, the levels of jitter. I am becoming nerdy live on my own show. No. I'll have messages coming in saying carry on. Other messages coming in, which I'll probably have in a second, and my phone's done a flash link. But what the hell are you on about? I've just played the banger music, man. Okay. Cool. So yeah, money, the tool. As a younger man, I used to hoard it like some evil serpent. I never used to go out, never used to do things that I should have done, because I'm always hoarding more money. Then one night I lost a whole bunch of money. And then I thought about all the opportunities I missed. That's what I thought about, which I could never get back. I'm not saying I blaze it like as bad as I used to, but when it comes to tools for work and being at the top of my game, or trying to be, well, doing very, very well in Iran, which is, thank you so much, and in the USA. Need to work on Germany, need to work on the UK, India. I need to work on many countries, yeah, because everyone knows the story with me. Whenever I grow up in one country, I go down in two or three. But it's cool. I get it. So, and empowering yourself, yeah, may not necessarily mean taking yourself to the gym and training, even though that does help you. Because where you are physically stronger, you should be stronger on the astral plane too. But I think empowering yourself could literally be, you know, keeping away from certain people or things that can literally pull you down. That could be literally shielding your power. Because certain people in your life may have that over you, or have that strength, or have that connection to you where they can just say a few words, or they can bring you right down. So you got to be careful about that, and you got to acknowledge that. You know what I mean? So you have to admit that to yourself. Like, does this person have something over me in this regard? And how do I manage this? And if you can't manage it, just do your days without them. And never get pulled down. Just do not get pulled down. And just keep flying high. That's all you got to do. True. I guess love's a powerful thing, isn't it? This track here. Shonk. Ever since saying. Look at this track here. Gulvinder Johal. The video to it is sick as well. Brother. Salute, man. Let's go.
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2: To those of you budde out there and their philosophies, mere maze pore hon, koi padwani janani kon, spend time with your own missus, you know what I mean, sitting out there. Outside the alcohol, well, near the alcohol shop, there's this bench here. And the shrabi kebabis, they sit there. The kebabi thing ain't too bad, yeah, really, depending on what your perception is or whatever it is. But the shrabi thing, nah. So I was trying to explain to a brother yesterday, man. You know, he's from India, the flip-flops, the whole lot, yeah, in the cold, whatever it is. But it's kind of warm, but I'm trying to explain to him about how we don't handle the alcohol or process the alcohol as well as, I'm not certain, Europeans can handle it better for their body, you know what I mean? And there's studies done about this. So at the end of the day, if you want me to present them, I can link them and I'll put them up on my social media. That's the kind of guy I am, but it's very interesting stuff. But what's the point? The point was about the shrabi kebabi and the rest of that. Yeah, so I was just thinking about the guy yesterday, what he was saying to me, that he's got a lot going on in his life, just a turn to that alcohol. I'm thinking, true. You listen to many people's reasons, yeah, why they turn to certain things, and you analyze hard, and you look at yourself, and you think, wow. Now, I remember one time in my life, I would have been about 20, 27, 28, and I was making good money, you know, like every day. I just got hooked on drinking martini. So I'm sitting there on this old chair, the top floor of this creepy old house here. And I'm just drinking this thing every day. I thought, what the hell am I doing with this mad drink? What is wrong with me? What, I snapped out of it straight away. No way. No way. But do we have that addictive personality? No. Well, anyway. Shonk. Which is how we do. Sensane, Govinda Johal, and Radiation, the number one station for the Asian invasion. Send over your tracks to the show, and I do apologize. Last show I presented, I think, was March or something this year, but I haven't got around to doing it because I've been going through a lot. I thought, I'm not going to let life beat me. We've got to have an escapism. That's what it is. And this show needs to get done. April, May, June, July. Oh my God. 4 months. Okay. 4 months of music. Yeah, sent by different record labels and independent artists. Yeah, in the emails. I'm going back trying to grab whatever I can. So I'm doing my best. Let me hit you with excellent track. Check it out. If you look on the poster for the show, it's like a synthwavy sort of vibe thing. Yeah. JVD. Org. How much music India? Thank you, BJ. Thank you, bro. Love this track.
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2: People get offended by the whole Asian invasion thing, but I don't really care about the Shekel Man, how they're pulling it, but because we're here because you were there. It's that simple. There's no ifs or buts about it. As he turns his head to the right and looks at this bookshelf, just jam-packed full of books. There's one, like... There's so many books here I've got to read. There's things that you got to read, you got to get done. Like, for some reason, I bought this whole syllabus for the Chartered Financial Analyst at the CFA. So I'm just trying to put time in working on that, which is difficult, and getting time to do the work of the soul there. So Sundays, look forward to Sundays, because I get to be with Bally K, and we get to do music, and we get to, you know, just jam and experiment, and that's really important. And it's nice to use a church hall or whatever it is to do that, and the acoustics, and it's really, really nice just to get away, because you've got to do the things that you love doing, because if you don't, what is the damn point? There is no point. What is the point? Because you're animated to do something, and if you're not doing it, you know, so your spirit is in your shell, ow, animated to do something, and if you don't do it, you'll find that you get sick, things happen wrong, you just feel down. You know what I mean? Like, there's sometimes I'm doing, like, sometimes I'm burnt out. I've been burnt out for a while, actually. And, I'm doing even this show. I've got my model up in it, like, which is I'm charging myself doing the show. As I'm talking to you right now in your ear, presenting the show, playing out these tracks, I'm charging as well. I'm also spreading energy as well, this Boggle energy, which is going out to you, which hopefully boosts you and inspires you to do your real work, whatever it is, no matter if it's doing the most amazing colouring books, or, you know, playing the piano or the violin, or whatever you're into. It could be dancing, could be lifting weights in the gym, could be like a proper, you know, muscle head, whatever it is, but you got to do it, man. That track, org. They've just spelt it ROG, R-O-G. Like, wow. But could they put a H in there? But they couldn't have put a U in there, because it would have been RUG. And I got to get a new RUG, like a posh one. I'll pick one of those RUGs up in the next few days, because I like RUGs. Not drugs, but RUGs. And... anyway. Simon. Simmer Duraha. Nuchete Karda 2. All right, let's do this.
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1: Pressing random buttons in the studio. Denu chete karda tu, Simrad Duraha and Freak Singh. Wow. Freak Singh. I used to know a Freak Singer, but it wasn't like Freak Singh in that way. But this guy was like bad. And you're thinking, I ain't going to go out with this guy no more. He's just getting into trouble. You're thinking, nah, man, he was like, no. Like, he was like, I think his parents were so controlling that when they sort of, when he did sneak out, he was like the worst. Yeah, he was the proper Freak Singh, yeah, like getting into trouble and nah, that guy, man, he's something else, man, like just the way he's, and bad situations with women, and he got their boyfriends and partners, and thinking, what is this guy doing? You know what I mean? Leave the girl alone. Singh Duharda. So yeah, but that's not the same guy. Simrad Duraha, Freak Singh, Denu Chete Karda Tu. Very chilled out vibe on that, yeah. Because it's interesting when you listen to a track and you think to yourself, could I have done it different, or what could have been done different on of it? You know, blah, blah, blah, blah. What could I have done different? The song structure, whatever it was. Or, but then you listen to the lyrics and what he's saying as well, so it's beautifully done. Let me hit you this over here. Brother Mejia. Very humble soul. Sorny. I was working hard, you know. Very hard. I was concerned that the work would be impacting his music, but clearly it isn't, yeah. So people just made for it, which he is. This is To the Moon. Whether that moon is hollow, whether it's projection. And then this little kid, my friend's son, pointed out yesterday, is why is the moon in the sky at the same time as the sun in the morning? Would have been like around 8:30 in the morning. He's like, Dad. I was like, look, he's on it, he knows. There you go. Interesting, innit? So, think about that. Food for thought. You got your own thingies. Just message into the show. Hit me on Instagram. Talk as well. To the Moon by G Sawani. Mehi. Let's go.
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1: You know I'm going to do my sort of like dodgy commentary on the track. So the production, oh my God, the mix is beautiful. Depending on what you're listening on, but regardless, it should translate well to whatever you're listening on. So talking about mix, I picked up this beautiful set of Tannoy Gold 8s, yeah, concentrics. Yeah. So I've always wanted a set of concentric monitors just to listen to. So the tweeter thing will be located like in the middle of like the main woofer thing. Yeah. And that sort of helps like with stereo imaging, not just imaging, but imaging, even on just one speaker, just imaging, because you don't have to get your ear 100% in the right place to hear the, and there's the distance of the speaker, how close it is to you. And if it's too far away and too close, where you've got a separate tweeter and a separate woofer, there's an ideal point where those, that tweeter and the woofer, the sound emitted, where they meet that, those individual waveforms. And I don't know, it sounds sort of loopy, but it makes sense in my head because I visualize stuff as I talk. But to have these and enjoy sound feels really, really nice. Yeah, so tools, good tools to, and I've been pulling overtime getting these things and just doing my best. Yeah, twist. Yeah, that's what it is. Interesting, isn't it? Like loyalty.

0: That's what it is. Well, I'm very, very lucky. Well, I'm lucky. And I'm going to roll forward and do well. To the moon. That's where I'm at. Not there yet, but on the way. G Sorney on the production and the amazing Mehi on the vocals. Yeah. Beautiful track. This track, when you have a track in your head as you're playlisting, you're thinking, gotta play it out on the show. The Bindrakya version, which I love most of all. My heart beats here, that track is here. The Izu, Roots, DJ Lion, come on.
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1: Denzel said to me a few minutes ago, he said, at your highest moment, be careful. That's when the devil comes for you.
2: That's true, you know.
3: Steve.
2: But the other Steve, yeah. I missed a call there. So, phoning back, dear brother. Rest in peace. Amazing. Even hope win. Well, I remember when I found out that brother passed away. I remember, like, I was literally grabbing some food from my mum, and why have I just yanked that stupid thing for no reason? Do you know where your body just does random things like that? What the hell? In the studio. I just felt like this massive heaviness in my heart, and I had to sit down. I just remember that, and it went on for days, man. The whole weekend and into the Tuesday, I just thought, whoa. Oh, yeah, enjoy people while they're on this plane. Enjoy time with them, the lessons, and there's a certain thing you

0: told me to do. And I'm doing it. I'm literally doing it. And I've said I'm going to do that no matter what. No matter what happens, he told me to do something while he was on this plane. He goes, Dav, get this thing done. And I'm going to do it. There you go. So, yeah. And it's for my own good. Anyway. So, yeah. Rest in peace. Amazing, bro. So, yeah. Anyone who knows me will know that there's two Steves, yeah. And they're older than me. And, like, amazing souls. And come on, Dav. Track. Call myself a kilter. Just thinking. BJ. That track. Dilda Patania. Izu. DJ Lion. Yeah. Gunwar. Demon time. Because you come to that point in life, you think to yourself, you gotta unleash that. You got that. You gotta harness the bad side of yourself to get stuff done as well, you know. Because it's part of you. And you gotta use it in a good way. Towards maybe your arts or whatever it is, or whatever you're into. You know what I mean? I'm not saying become some active sort of serial killer, but do the things that you love doing and put that sort of energy as well, because everything's like a balance, isn't it? Demon time, Gunwar, and Radiation, the number one station for the Asian invasion. I think I need some Greek yogurt.
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1: Demon time. Buck and Ward on Radiation, the number one station for the Asian invasion. Gotta do like 3 days fasting, yeah. Go talk to your own doctor for medical advice. Don't listen to me. But I've got to do 3 days fasting, tap into the autophagy thing and ketosis, do that. And then break the meal, break the fast with one meal with no carbs because the carbs give me headache. And lifting weights as well. Got to do that too. That's what I've been doing, lifting weights in the gym, yeah. So I thought to myself, human growth hormone. So after you train, normally we're told, you've got half an hour, have your protein shake, quickly get your protein in quick time within an hour or half an hour. But then I realized that takes your body back into digestion and you're not capitalizing on the fat burning of the body sort of thing. So I realized, yeah, learning more about protein timing and learning about not just that, obviously the creatine, I've had to cut that. I just felt like a heavy truck. Like I do this 10 mile, 11 mile walk, right? And last time I did it, it took years. I swear to God, I was just sitting on the bench for the last few miles. Like every time I found a bench, I sat on it for like about 34 seconds, 40 seconds, 1 minute. I thought, no, this is not me. For like mile 7, 8, 9 and the last one, I thought, no, this stuff made me feel so heavy. I thought, no. So it depends on how you use stuff and whether you can handle the extra fluid retention, yeah. In your body. So that's one thing which is important too. Got on this whole health thing, yeah. And I have to train to eat clean. The goal is if I train, I sleep well, but that hasn't worked out too well for me. So that I'll sort out underlying things which are stressing me and affecting my sleep, and then I'll be able to hopefully sleep well when that's sorted, yeah. And it's interesting, like, money can fix the vast majority of problems in life, yeah. It can, it really can, but there's certain things that can't be fixed like that. They're serious, yeah, they need sorting out. So that's one of those, yeah. Let me hit you with the next track on the show. Let's go. This is by Sardara, right? Leader. Explicit lyrics warning on this entire show. So yeah, and if you do send all of your tracks to the show, do Punjabi with the A at radiation.london or new music at radiation.london. Let me know if there's an explicit. If just write that there, explicit lyrics, just let me know. That's all you gotta do. Even though I listen through to it anyway, but let me know.
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2: 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Sadada, right, it's called Roots. Let's go.
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1: As Roots by Sardara on Radiation, the number one station for the lovely vibe on it. It's a chilled, vibrant effort that's going to be on the show to chill me out. So I know my energy fluctuates throughout the show. And you've got to have those sorts of songs that sort of like help you. What is this random thing? Let's click on this and see what this says. All done.
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1: All right, if you've got anything more lecherous or anything more pervy, like a lyric here in a film, give me the title, give me the timestamp here. 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Or deep fake, Davide. The Midlands Brothers, man, salute to you all as well. 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So is it I'll check it out in a bit. I'll sort it out. My brain's not with it. I'm tired and I'm exhausted. And all I've been doing throughout the week, went old school. And old school tracks on the way to work, yeah. And this one stood out. I remember it took me back in time. So that is Girl, Gomley 2. Basakala. Let's go.
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0: Radiation, the number one station for the boggle, Asian.
1: I've given verdicts in over 200 cases, Joseph. I've never seen people so involved in a case before.
2: It's a religion which keeps them united, I say.
1: It also divides them. How else have we ruled over them for so long?

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2: You gotta drop those little things there between the songs and that, just to make you think, you know, food for thought is important, yeah. Makes you realise. So many books to read, yeah. I got this thing, it's like a book stand, book holder thing, it's like £45 off Amazon. I love it, it's like a telescopic one and it holds the pages and it's like pretty heavy duty, but I just thought, if I'm gonna be reading finance and memorising stuff and working on speed reading, I remember when I was in London just doing all that work as well, how I used to balance the books on different things and neck and how it used to feel. And I thought, nope, not doing it no more. I think as you get older, you look after yourself. And I think if I could rewind time, I'd do things more differently. Remember, I spent so much of my life reading. So much. I was talking to a brother the other day about reading. And he's like, you read a lot, yeah? I go, a little bit. And I used to, but I've got a lot more stuff I'd love to read. There's a lot to cover in not loads of time in it, so you got to be really good with your memory and absorbing information and stuff like that. So it's a lot, but I think with the CFA, when I was studying finance, right, it changed me as a person, because you realize you don't want to have conversations with a lot of people. It's pretty low level to get, oh no, I can't. But then it's a blessing as well to get away from financial formula. But that track, Think Twice, Bach Kahania, from The Art of Punjab, right? AKA True School, that's a banger, man. There's another track on there which is a banger, I'll play it in a bit. Hit you with M4. Judge Kidavide, have you sorted out the M4? Zeus, Johnny Nathan, Mist, Indrapal Moga, M4. The video to it's sick. Let's go.
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0: 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Boggle Asian.
1: Yeah. So don't say it. Bangles.
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1: Attach. Sindhu, rest in peace. Bangles and Fredo. On Radiation, the number one station for the Asian invasion. I know people will turn around and try and strangle me, you know, because what I've just done. As that track was playing, I walked over to the other side of the studio, went to the fridge. I got this butter, and I just cut a slice of the butter and ate it. But what is wrong with this guy? But I was researching about good fats versus bad fats and things like that, the anabolic effects of certain things as well, which is very interesting. Do your own research, talk to your doctor. But I do a lot of research here on anabolic effects of stuff and growth hormone, whatever it is, like natural stuff, the way I'm doing stuff. Because why? I don't know, but it's made my voice sound sort of smoother on radio anyway, but there's been Charbies to eat butter in the studio. G'day. Warsaw crew, how do you do? Are you well? Let me hit you guys. Janika, you alright, mate? How you getting on? There's a track. Play it out in a bit. Spend too much time laughing, man. Let me hit you guys and girls with High Earnings by Trasem Jasar. In the EP 4 shots. Let's go.
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1: 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Do you know how the budget delivered? Sick. And the amazing Mets and Tricks. Going back, the production, everything. Yeah, they did change the game back in the day as well. So yeah, not just making it up. Thursday. Oh, what are you on about Thursday? Thursday was the 17th. Okay, Dav, so Thursday was the 17th. And, well, what happened was Cyberpunk released on the Mac natively, didn't it? So that day. So what I did that night, I sort of like downloaded the thing, yeah. And I, experimenting. It's that moment where I thought, I've got this little Mac Mini thing here, the M4, the base version on Amazon Prime Day sale, whatever it was, and saved £100 on it. I thought, that's cool. I thought, no! Why did I get the base model? Because it's got unified memory and the graphics element of it needs the extra RAM. But, I mean, processor-wise, running the radio show for years on an old Mac, yeah, which was like a 2008 Mac Pro. Then I got the 2013 MacBook Pro, late 2013, quad core 8 gigabytes of RAM. The Mac Pro prior to it had 20 gigabytes of RAM. This thing has 16 gigabytes of RAM, and I was screwing. I was like, no, why did I get the base version? I should have got the 24 gigabytes of RAM version. But everything's running cool, so we got like 6 efficiency cores, 4 performance cores. This thing is hardly doing any work at all, hardly anything, which is nice. Casting a radio show, but could it run Cyberpunk? Yeah, I thought, let's see. So I was experimenting yesterday for like 45 minutes, but can it do it? Messing with different settings, right? And it can, on a 3440 by 1440 and an ultra wide monitor. It's running it at like 35 frames a second, 36 frames a second, 32, you know what I mean? And it's cool. I was experimenting with different settings and that, because that particular version of Cyberpunk, if you are a gamer, I'm not a gamer. My Damon, my son Damon, he's into games, yeah, because he's into his Xbox, and I try and play online with him, but I can't. I've got so much on in my mind, I'm not that Bandar who can switch off. I can't switch off my brain. So someone recommended it. Oh, you need to switch off your brain. Like, I can't. I've got so many things to read where I visualize. So there's so much to do in such little time as well. I need to... I know it sounds weird. You're probably listening to the show thinking, what sort of bargain presenter is this? But I'm just telling the truth. I'm just saying... hard to quieten the mind, yeah. There is one thing though, yeah. Like working on the harmonium, playing bass guitar... just reading. So I don't think I'm a gamer. I'm not a gamer. But I just wanted to see, can this thing run it? Can it run it? Yeah, it can. A really low sort of frame rate of about 30, 35. But it can do it. It looks really, really good. On the base level, M4 mini Mac thing, yeah. The 16 gigabyte one. I believe it. Did it. Yeah. I'd share that with you. Let's hit you guys and girls for the next track, yeah. Check it. All famous. Gina. EP, No Turning Back. Let's go.
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1: Famous. Jinna, Manisandu, Budham, and Radiation, the number one station for the Asian invasion. I love the artwork. All told, basically, the painting, it's sick. It's thinking like, what I was thinking. Editing. What have I got myself involved in again? These mad radio shows, but yeah, let's just keep on going with it. I've been 4 months off. Never really had 4 months off. Just doing other things here, which are just complex. A message coming in saying, Av, you're definitely not a gamer. I'm not. I just buy stuff, you know what I mean? I'm like, I'll buy it. I'm like, yeah, I'll do it. And I'll try for a few minutes. I'm like, no, because there's so much going on in the back of my mind that I've got to just get things done. So yeah, not going to buy any more books till I've made a significant dent in the ones that I own. Yeah. And nothing. No, this is too much stuff. No, can't be doing it. No. And man, let me hit you guys and girls. Stop sending dodgy messages, man. Yeah, you. All right. Ball of fire. Art of Punjab, yeah. JK, True School. It's a track, man. All night long, yeah. Ball of fire, let's go. Anger.
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1: There's a formula for success here in these tracks here. And the production, True School, JK. It took me back to like 90s Jazzy B sort of vibe, and I thought, wow. Sick track. Played it out on the show. Loving it. By the grace of God the Almighty, may I turn money over hand over fist. Yeah, and put that towards good causes. That's what I'm about, man. Trying to get it. So, and I ain't going to stop. I'm not going to stop. No way. Till I achieve the goal. The only thing, yeah, which is guaranteed in life is death. Then again, there's probably somebody immortal listening to the show again. Ah, oh, you idiot. But at the end of the day, it's not, no? They know. But I'm just thinking, you got to do what you're meant to do. And that's what it is. Yeah. So even if I was a bin man, I'd be the most bad boy bin man. And certain people would love to see me as a bin man. And I'll be proud to be a bin man. I'm cool. So at the end of the day, I will do what it takes. I'll be brilliant at whatever I do. So yeah. London was interesting, you know. I was there like, was it last week? Yeah, last week. At Civil Service Live is very interesting. Yes, I thought. Get back to the hotel, so sitting on this like ledge thing, yeah, waiting for the bus, and there's no buses. I just thought, knew there's this BMW for sale in Ilford, and I thought, if I can get from here to there in the morning, I'll buy the damn car and just not deal with this stuff anymore. I thought, I'll just buy one. I thought, no, all the cash for the purpose it's going to be used for. It is. Comes and goes, it's just a tool. It's just a tool. And people treat you different as a result of that. What bugs you is choice. You lose time deciding on things and how to... I know when I'm on point, I can do like 10% or 5% at least every day on cash. And that money. Am I on point? No, I'm not. Because you've got to be fully wired into what you're doing to earn that money. I mean, it may not seem a lot to you, but 5% a day, 10% a day, it adds up, you know. It compounds and you can earn good. So people are probably laughing at those figures, but I just think something in it you can live. It's true. So do the work of the soul. And anyway... This is Arnaz Gill. You of a kind, yeah. Askurie, let's go.
0: Radiation, the number one station for the boggle Asian.